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0: Very good morning. Etihad 6 Hotel Juliet, 6 Hotel Zulu, maintaining 370.
1: Etihad 6 Hotel Zulu, Shannon, good morning. I'd have flight cleared from Reznor to Nybok.
0: Reznor, direct position Nybok, November India Bravo Oscar Golf, Etihad 6 Hotel Zulu.
1: Air Mexico 071, Shannon, at Nevin, contact Shamik Oceanic on HF 4651. Radar services terminated. Bye bye.
2: Here at Nevin, switch Shannon Wick on 4654 HF, at Mexico 071, good
1: night. Just check that 4651.
2: 46541, at Mexico. Correction, 4651.

0: 9, good morning. 10X9, Quebec Foxtrot, flight level 360 to Bochum.
1: 10X9, Quebec Foxtrot, Shannon, good evening, identified.
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1: Reiner 2 Mike November, Shaman, good evening. Identify descent flight level 200.
0: Descent flight level 200, Reiner 2 Mike November.

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0: 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Channel 87 Romeo Hotel, which is level 370, direct to World Test.
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0: Alberta, Sound Bravo 2, Hunter Zip, back to us.
1: Lander 78 Golf November, Shannon, good evening, identified, descend to flight level 80.
0: Descend to flight level 80, Lander 78 Golf November.

0: Dominic, Golf November.
1: Golf November, Shannon.
0: Just with the low viz in operation in Shannon. I'm looking at options and making sure that Cork is available. I just the Avis isn't given anything there at the minute. Can you confirm the airport's still open and able to receive Cat 1 condition?
1: Yeah, they were closed overnight the last couple of nights, but I believe they're open now. Let me just make a call check.
0: Just so we know, it's either that or straight to Dublin, just to know our options.
1: Yeah, no problem.

0: Ryanair 78 Golf November, Shannon. No, unfortunately, the runway's no time closed in Cork. They are still working tonight.
1: Roger that, Ryanair 78 Golf November. Good to know.

0: Phantom, very good morning. Etihad 2, heavy level 350.
1: Etihad 2, Shannon, good morning. Identified, cleared from Reznor to Nybok.
0: Reznor to Nybok, Etihad 2, and when can we expect higher level?
1: I can offer you level change after Reznor, say your request.
0: So we're looking for 370.
1: That's copied. Standby, level change.
0: Perfect, thank you.

0: Niner 78 Golf November, contact Shannon Approach 121.4. See you, home.
1: 21.4, Niner 78 Golf November. Thank you very much. Good night. Shannon Approach, hello, Niner 78 Golf November, Apache Bravo 175, ascending 80 inbound to Kellogg, Boeing 38, Mike with Juliet.
2: Ryanair 78 Golf November, Shannon Approach, good evening, identified number 1, Cat 2 ILS Approach, runway 24, information Juliet is current, check Cat 2 Approach Minimus and IRB.
1: Roger, Ryanair 78 Golf November, so ILS, Cat 2, runway 24.
2: Okay, firm, current weather is cloud overcast 200 feet and visibility 3,000 with temporary vis of 2,000. All IRPRs are in excess of 2,000 meters, all east.
1: Roger that, thank you, Ryanair 78 Golf November.
2: Ryanair 78 Golf November, would you like to redirect our ag to establish?
1: We can take direct Roger from here, Ryanair 78 Golf November.
2: Ryanair 78 Golf November, Roger, direct Roger is approved.
1: Roger, direct, thank you, Ryanair 78 Golf November.
2: Ryanair 78 Golf November, descend now to altitude 4,000 feet, Shannon QNH 1020 hectopascal.
1: Descend altitude 4,000 feet, QNH 1020 hectopascal, Ryanair 78 Golf November.
0: Etihad 2, climb to flight level 370.
3: Climb level 370 to Etihad 2, thank you.

0: and United 124, level 370, squawking 2242.
1: United 124, Shannon, good morning. Identified, cleared from Mullet to Injects.
0: Mullet to Injects, United 124.

0: continues central altitude 3,000 feet. You're cleared, Ireland. Approach runway 24, Cat 2, number 1, report established.
1: Clear Cat 2, approach runway 24, runner 78, Golf November.
0: AFM 15, Delta, central altitude 2,300 feet.
1: We'll take the 2,300 if that's alright. Runner 78, Golf November, thank you.

0: police officer on 7, they call for the number.
1: They call for the number, Rush. Thank you very much. Just on top of them,
0: 18-7 Ryanair, 7-8, call for November. Thank you, bye. Carlo Ryanair, 7-8, call November, fully established, IMS, come to Southmont.
2: Good evening, surface wing cam, runway 24, cleared to land, all IRVRs in excess of 2,000.
0: Cleared to land, runway 24, Ryanair, 7-8, call for November.

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0: Center, good evening. X-Flight 007, flight level 450.
1: X-Flight 007, Shannon, good morning. Identified, you cleared from Mallet to Morag.
0: Okay, clear from Mallet to Morag for X-Flight 007.
2: Shannon, Star 85, uniform, good morning. Past Nebin at 0111, flat level 310. Estimated all gone at 0118.
1: Gain Star 85 Uniform Shannon, good morning. Squawk 3602.
2: 3602, Gain Star 85 Uniform.

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1: This is RS Irrabi, Irrabi 3 Delta arrival, runway 24, Canadian Star 85 uniform.

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1: Yeah, just about to call you. When ready, you can descend to flight level 330 to cross Beaufort level.
0: 330 when ready, to be level Beaufort. 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

0: 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Good morning.
1: 21.4, against Area 5 Uniform. 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
1: 1902, descending to 8000. We have information, Juliet.
3: James Star, 8 by uniform, Shannon approach, good morning, identified. Number 1, I'll approach runway 23. Correction, the Cat 2, I'll approach runway 24. Information, Juliet.
1: Thank you, number 1, for ILS runway 24. Okay, Star, 8 by uniform.
3: James Star, 8 by uniform, check the Cat 2 approach minimums and IR of yours. Current cloud is overcast at 200 feet. All IR of yours are in excess of 2,000 meters.
1: That's okay with us. Yes, that's for uniform.
3: Area 5 uniform, Roger. Thank you. Continue descend now to altitude 4,000 feet. Shannon QNH is 1020 hectopascal.
1: 4,000 feet on QNH 1020 hectopascal. Okay, that's for uniform.

0: Shannon from Gainside for being from. What is the actual visibility in clouds at Cork?
1: Sure, if I do home somewhere.

0: wear uniforms so that I have work or a visibility of 10K and carried a few at 5,000.
1: Thank you so much. That's more than enough for us if we should go around, but we have 200 feet at your place, so that should be no problem.
0: Hey, from could you leave into Aurora and do you want to give out straight to course?
1: No, negative. We know that there's good weather, so we will make once again if that should happen, but I don't think so.
0: Okay.

0: Sir, 85 Uniform, continue descent at altitude 3,000 feet, channel QNH 1020, hectopascals.
1: Continue descent at 3,000 feet, 102, sir, hectopascals. Again, sir, 85 Uniform.

0: identify set out as proton, we choose 4, type 2, report it.
1: Thank you, clear as approach on way 2-4, okay, start 8-5 info.
2: Okay, I'm 6-4-2, flight level 380 maintaining, easy inbound, Mallet.
3: KLM 6-4-2, Shannon, good morning, identified, cleared from Mallet to Liffey.
2: Mallet, direct Liffey, KLM 6-4-2, good morning.

0: 25 uniform, because the next left taxiway alpha when the gate is cut, ground 121 decimalation.
1: Next left, alpha and contact 121 decimal 8. Okay, sorry, 5 uniform. Thank you, good night.
2: Saturn, good morning, Air France 343 Heavy, flight rule 390, squawk 6301.
3: Air France 343, gentlemen, good morning, identified, cleared from Mallot to Angex.
2: Mallot to Angex, Air France 343, thank you.

0: 10 Center. Good morning. It's Air Canada 844. Flight level 410, squawking 2020.
1: Air Canada 844, Shannon. Good morning. Identified, cleared from Dogal to Morag.
0: From Dogal to Morag for Air Canada 844.

0: Traffic warning control, Delta 132, flight level 410.
1: Delta 132, Shannon, good morning, Squawk 6251, stand by for radar contact.
0: Squawk 6251, Delta 132.

0: Texas.
1: Rescue, I can see that one, I'm doing a short one.

0: Delta 132, Shannon identified, cleared from Summit to Ibrox. Confirm your current flight level.
1: Delta 132, can you spell that for us?
0: Yeah, after Summit, it's Ibrox, India, Bravo, Romeo, Oscar, Delta.
1: I don't have that one on my flight plan, Delta 132.
0: No, I don't think your flight plan came into Shannon airspace. So if you're entering me at Summit, the only route I can give you back to Scottish airspace to rejoin is Ibrox. That's India, Bravo, Romeo, Oscar, Delta.
1: India, Bravo, Romeo, Oscar, Delta, from current position, clear direct, Delta 132.
0: And I'll speak to Scots and get the route beyond Ibrox. Did you have Tyree or Glasgow or maybe Tala, Tango Lima Alpha on your route?
1: Tango Lima Alpha is on our route, Delta 132.
0: Okay, I'll speak to Scots and I'll get you a route from Ibrox.
1: Okay, confirm then after Sunat direct Ibrox, Delta 132.
0: Delta 132, checking out past Summit, so present position to Ibrox.
1: Present position, Ibrox, Delta 132, thank you.
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0: Delta 70, Shaman, good morning, identified.

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0: Shannon Center, United 944, heavy, flight level 370.
1: United Niner 44, Shannon, good even, identified, cleared from Belto to Mimku.
0: We understand, from Belto, cleared direct Begid, B-E-G-I-D, Bravo, Echo, Golf, India, Delta.
1: No, you can skip Begid from Belto direct to Mimku, Mike, India, Mike, Kilo, Uniform.
0: Okay, Belto to Mimku, thanks, United 944.

0: Delta 132, Shannon.
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0: 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I think beyond Tala on your flight plan, you should have had a point ROCAM, Romeo Oscar Kilo Alpha November. Did you have that?
1: Yes, sir.
0: Okay, you can move from IBROD to ROCAM to rejoin the plan.
1: IBROD to ROCAM and rejoin the flight plan, Delta 132. Thank you.

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1: Cockroach 38 Juliet, Shannon, good morning, identified, cleared from Resnall to Dexon.

0: morning, Cargolux. 1-2 Victor, I'm with you, flight number 370, squawk 2250.
1: Cargolux 1-2 Victor, Shannon, good morning, identified, cleared from Reznor to Dexon.

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0: Good morning, UPS 208, flight level 320, direction Evan.
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0: Lieutenant, good morning. Etihad 615 Sway Heavy, level 360.
1: Etihad 6, Papa X-ray, good day, identified.
0: 615 Sway. Good morning, Delta 70, fly level 370.
1: Delta 70, identified.

0: Shannon Control, good morning, Turkish 4, Juliet Delta Heavy, maintain flight level 360, on course to Dogal.
1: Turkish 4, Juliet Delta has a bay identified.
2: London Control, UPS 217 Heavy, flight level 360.
1: UPS 217 identified.
2: UPS 217 requesting flight level 380.
1: UPS 217, climb flight level 380.
2: Flight level 380, UPS 217.

0: 4 Heavy, flight level 360.
1: Checkers 184 identified.

0: Lennon, good morning, Shamrock. 13 Kilo Heavy, flight level 380 to Oscar.
1: Shamrock 13 Kilo, good day, identified.
0: Good day, it's your Canada 43 Heavy, flight level 340, direct to Bender.
1: In Canada 43, identified.
2: Good morning, Delta 22 Heavy at 390.
1: Delta 22, identified.

0: Shamacon 3 Kilo, standing by for descent, please.
1: Shamacon 3 Kilo, descend flight level 170.
0: Descend flight level 170, Shamacon 3 Kilo.

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1: Shamrock 104, a good day. You can route direct to Durham.
0: 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Good morning, Shannon, good morning, Shamrock 1, Charlie 11340.
1: Shamrock 1, Tango Charlie, identify.

0: 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River Express 126, flight 11350 on Bamba.
1: Iberia Express 1926, good day, identified.

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1: Shamrock 1 Tango Charlie, descend flight level 170.
0: Descend flight level 170, Shamrock 1 Tango Charlie.
2: Hello, good morning, RAL 005 Heavy, maintaining 360.
1: RAL 005, identified.
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3: 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Good morning, RAL 027 Heavy 360, approaching Vatri.
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1: Tomjet 235, descend flight level 370.
2: Descend flight level 370, Tomjet 235.

0: descent, Shamrock 11 Papa, standing by descent.
1: Shamrock 11 Papa, descent, flight level 170.
0: Descent, flight level 170, Shamrock 11 Papa.

0: 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Any chance we can coordinate people from here?
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0: 35655, Shamrock Woman Papa, thanks, bye bye.

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1: Descend flight level 170, FedEx 5051.

0: Good morning, Shamrock 1, Mike November. We're flight level 350 to Alaska.
1: Shamrock 1, Mike November. Good day. Identified. When ready, descend flight level 170.
0: Descend when ready, flight level 170, Shamrock 1, Mike November.

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0: 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Can we expect Phantom 270 over Bothell?
1: Tom Jet 119, it'll be flight level 330.
0: Lovely, thank you.
1: And Tom Jet 119, you can take the clearance to flight level 330 and arrange your flight to be level.

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1: Roger, call London 135580.
0: 135580. Come to 119.

0: Shannon, American 284, level, flight level 410, direct listing.
1: American 284, identified.
2: By the last
1: Shamrock 122, descend flight level 170.
2: Descend flight level 170, Shamrock.

0: and a very good morning, Shamrock 1 Yankee Lima. We're passing 322, descending level 21021 Bay.
1: Shamrock 1 Yankee Lima, good day. Route direct to Tobri, descend flight level 80.
0: Route direct to Tobri, descend flight level 80, Shamrock 1 Yankee Lima.
2: Passing Tower, make it.
3: Tower 7 on deck.
2: Roger 7 Tower, to proceed onto runway 0624 for you, please.
3: Roger 7 to runway 0624 for 6 and the next 4 base 6.

0: San Francisco, good morning. UPS 204, heavy level 360, copy 4137.
1: UPS 204, good day, direct Oga.
0: We got direct Oga, UPS 204, heavy.

0: Yankee Lima approach, good morning to you. Identified on handle position 30 miles west of the field number 1, expect ILS approach runway 24, Roger.
1: Thank you, all copy for 24, Shamrock 1, Yankee Lima. Just confirm that the ATIS is low vis in 4, Caesar Cat 1.
2: Morning, Shannon Control, United 9046, level 50350.
3: United 946, good day, identified.
0: So, yeah, you think it's all clear here, dear?
1: So it's all clear, so we can expect the Cat 1, is it?
0: Affirm Cat 1, as I said, just waiting for the ATIS to change in the next few seconds. Continues then to maintain altitude 3,000 feet, Shannon QNH 1020.
1: Thank you, sir. We'll descend now 3,000 feet, 1020, Shamrock 1, Yankee Lima.
0: Yankee Lima, continue to Tarbury, after Tarbury, Dara, you can turn earlier if you wish, and set the localizer, Derek.
1: Thank you, Tarbury, Derek, and it's a localizer, Derek,

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1: Jordanian 267, good day, identified. Are you able your ocean level now?
0: Jordanian 267, yes, I'm present.
1: Jordanian 267, thank you, climb flight level 400.
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0: Yankee Lima approach cleared out. It's approach runway 24 Cat 1. Number 1 report established.
1: Thank you, cleared ILS 24 Cat 1, and we'll go Shamrock 1 Yankee Lima.
0: If I'm all over yours above 2,000 meters and cloud showing few, 200 broken, 400.
1: Thank you, sir.
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1: Papua Yankee Lima, Roger, thank you. Nine miles from touchdown. Contact Tower 18.7, good morning.
0: 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Morning, Shamrock Yankee Lima, ILS 249 miles.
2: Lima Tower, good morning. The surface end is calm. Runway 24 to land.
0: Thank you, good land 24, Shamrock Yankee Lima.

0: 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Good morning.
1: America 160, good day, identified.
0: Morning, Shannon, America 722, flight level 350.
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0: 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Camber 548, flight level 330.
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1: 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Good morning.
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0: 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Delta 152, flight level 390.
1: Delta 152, identified.
2: Good morning, Shannon, American 50, flight level 390.
1: American 50, identified.

0: Alal 025, good morning, flight level 340.
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0: 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Good morning, American 730, parabolic 370.
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0: 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Proceed down to Dan and start from there. We'll go from there.
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QSL Roger, proceed with Hotel 1, Hotel 2, Echo 3, Delta 1, Delta 2, Charlie and Bravo. Full Trotter Romeo 062.

0: Approach, good morning, contact 2960, descending 5880, inbound, there are information, Mike, on board.
1: Contact 2960, approach, good morning, identified on Hanzo, position 50 miles east of the airfield, number 1, expect ILS approach, runway 2, forward, left turning.
0: Expecting ILS runway 2, forward, left turning, contact 2960.
1: Contact 2960, intercept localizer at Derag, maintain flight level 080 on reach.
0: On reaching, maintaining flight level 080 at Derag, intercepting the localizer, contact 2960.
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1: Affirm, and just to confirm, CAT 2 is cancelled here at Shannon, has been CAT 2 there most of the night. But all over your 2,000 metres now, and clouds broken 700 metres and improving. Visibility 6 kilometres.
0: Alright, thank you very much. Contact 2960.
2: Fire flight plan route, flight level 350, 47725.
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2: are also questions of partial instructions for the flight formation in the center line and stop time is 5,000. Okay. Okay.

0: Sharon, first class 7 November, good day. South Tower 10, speed again.
1: French 47 November, November, Shannon, I good day. Radar contact and cleared to Deegan, clear to Derek for ILS approach runway 24 in Shannon.
0: Deegan, fine, ILS 24, Shannon.
1: French 47 November, November, clear to Derek for ILS approach runway 24 in Shannon.
0: So you are clear to Derek, thank you.

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1: UPS 248, Shannon.
2: Altitude 920 continues into altitude 3000.
3: Sending altitude 3000, please contact 280.
1: UPS 248, Shannon, I confirm level flight level 90.
0: That's 248.
1: UPS 248, Shannon, I good day. Radar contact cleared to Derek for ILS approach runway 24 in Shannon.
0: Okay, clear direct Derek for the ILS 24 approach in Shannon, UPS 248.
4: Shannon Control Air Canada 908, flight level 390.
1: Air Canada 908, Shannon, good day, radar contact.
3: 24, vehicle, contact 290.
1: French pole 7, November, November, Shannon, descend to flight level 80.
0: That's activity 07, November, November.

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0: 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Shannon Tower, good morning, contact 2960, establish direct runway 24.
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3: Under 69 air ship, Foxtrot, passing to level 100, traffic level 190, go to B-Bomb, free speed.
2: Ryanair 69 X-ray, Foxtrot, Shannon, good day. Radar contact, clear to Bamberg, line to flight level 290.
3: Course to Bamberg, left level 290, thanks, Ryanair 69 X-ray, Foxtrot.
2: French 47, November, November, contact Shannon on frequency 121.4, good day.
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1: Thank you very much, Andy.
6: November, November, good morning to you. Your right hand spot on handle position 35 miles north of the airfield. Shortly becoming number one, expect straight and out of approach. Over to you.
4: Spectre, I'd like to phone request for the distance request.
6: March 47, November, November, intercept low class of direct, maintain 80 run reaching the first level change for you shortly.
4: Okay, to intercept localizer for the
6: on reaching 8 is November's current local channel QNH 1020
4: to pass it on. I'm at 8 reaching 1020 to pass it on.

0: 7 November. November approach continues to maintain altitude 3,000 feet. That's over Shenik Beach, 1020. Start them.
1: 2,000 feet, Beach, 1020. We can pass that. Start them.
2: This is Shenik Beach, 1020. It's a Pascal. It's November. It's going.

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1: 6-0 on the ground, tower 5-5, take left on the taxiway, Alpha.
2: Only 155 left on Alpha, contact 290.
1: Rescue 7, proceed on to runway 062 for the taxiway Golf, both on taxiway Golf on the vacation.
3: Roger, sir, please, and I'm going to do 64 to check the regards and report room with the cases. Rescue 7 and ground, our tower have had permission enough time to control the pressure here on the way up to check the regards.
1: A firm proceeding 2-4 session for taxi regards, report on Gulf and the vacation.
3: Roger,
1: taxiway Alpha pulled short of the apron initiative.
4: Boarding short of the apron, contact 960. Short 7, November, clear Dallas Road, runway 24, number 1, reports the mission.
5: Dallas, about 9.

0: Control, morning. Tom 3, Lima Bravo, passing flight level 2457, flight level 2900, request flight level 370.
1: Tom Jet 3, Lima Bravo, Shannon, good day, radar contact, climb initiative, flight level 310.
0: Flight level 310, and we are proceeding back over, Tom Jet 3, Lima Bravo.
1: Tom Jet 3, Lima Bravo, roger.
2: Thanks, thanks, hold short of runway 062, final one aircraft to land.
3: Roger, final short 062, one aircraft to land,
1: flight level 80.
0: Flight level 80, UTS 248.
1: Tomjet 637, Shannon, descend now, flight level at 330.
3: Descend now, flight level 330, Tomjet 637.
1: UPS 248, contact Shannon, our frequency 121.4, good day.
0: 121.4, UPS 24, good day.
1: Air Canada 908, Shannon, descend now, flight level 310.
4: Descend now, flight level 310, Air Canada 908. Shannon Center, American 106, flight level 400.
1: American 106, Shannon, good day, radar contact.
0: Sierra, that's 240, Sierra,
5: 248. Sierra, I can maintain tonight level 080 and reaching third level change shortly. 8th of November, current local Shannon 2, H1020,
0: 1020, 8000, UPS 248.
5: From flight level 080
0: and reaching. Flight level 080, UPS 248.
5: November approaching Kemal to touchdown contact tower 1 minute distance.
6: 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Good evening. 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
2: French post 7 November. Charles, good day. The establishment on this camera, runway 24, to land.
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Stop bearing, hold short over 24, one aircraft to land.

0: Shamrock 892, Shannon Control, identified. Direct to Lasnov, climb to flight level 240.
1: Direct Lasnov, climb flight level 240, Shamrock 892.

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2: Maintain 3,000 feet, 10H, 1020, PS24.

0: course, 7 of November. In November, on the ground time was 03. The 8K turn left from the taxiway out.
1: Okay, that sounds good. Thank you very much, 7 November.
0: Your 7s are proceed on to runway 062, so I guess 3 or 4 minutes of this first part of control.
2: Correct, sir. Proceed on to runway 0624, and that's our copy. Resistance now.
0: French Coast 7 November, November, taxi Alpha, and passing some number 24.
1: Thank you, I found, start 24, that's both 7 November.

0: sir. Alpha, contact the Southwest 118. No problem. 7th Alpha, moment vacate to taxiway Alpha. What can we vacate on Alpha?
1: Roger, speed up taxiway Alpha when we're before the gate.
2: Shannon Tower, I am at 8-0 Alpha, approaching Delta 2 and ready.
0: Alright, so I can't start the day line up from the keeper.
2: Line up and away from Highway 2 for 8-0 Alpha.
1: 2 Tower, 2000 Vacate, now on Alpha, one is position here, one is traffic here, 624.
0: Rescue 7, Roger, for a moment, vacate into Gate 3, I'll call you back.
1: Roger, vacate onto Gate 3, Rescue 7.
3: UPS 248, thank you. Number 1, Wood 5 miles from touchdown. Contact Tower 18-7-1.
4: Tower UPS 248, good morning. Tower, good morning. UPS 248, ILS 24.
0: Good day. Continue the approach. You are number 1, the officer in this town.
4: Continue, UPS 248.
0: Liner 80 Echo Alpha Tower, the southwest wind is calm. Runway 24 clear for takeoff. Sacramento, central line climb 5,000 feet.
2: Clear for takeoff on runway 24 on 500 central line, 5,000 feet by the high flow equipment.
5: Runway 114, November, good morning, direct Nissan Chronicle over 190.
6: Runner 114 November, Shannon Control, identified flying 1 restricted to flight level 290.
5: Flight level, unrestricted flight level 290, runner 114 November.

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0: Matthews, now on Harbour Heath, back onto taxi Alpha, and on to runway 064. There's no pending arrivals at the park.
1: Roger, Captain, on taxi Alpha, 064, and that's all copies, and next report, 66.

0: Okay, and China's around 16762 Edinburgh. Fire flight plan route, flight level 290, scope 4215. To pass instructions, track on the extended fence line and climb 5,000.
1: Back 24, track on the extended fence line, step 9, 5,000, keep climbing.

0: Charlie 7, Charlie 8, and check the Alpha.
1: Sergeant Pierce, onto Alpha, move vacated, contact ground again, 121 decimal 8.
0: Roger, get onto Alpha, move vacated, ground 121 decimal 8, that's the sir.
2: Missy, climb to flight level 290.

0: Logan, Romeo 1376, down 20, with November 2020, open to push 7.
1: 6-7-6, start pushback approved. Romeo 24 in use. Wind is calm. Channeling units 1020 hectopascal, Davis Foster is current.
0: Pushback approved, Romeo 24, Oscar, and units 1020 hectopascal, Romeo 1676.

0: Niner PP, 7031, left wrist thrusters. 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
1: Ryanair 93337, Sonic Control, good morning, identified. Continue climbing to flight level 230, clear to let go. Ryanair 93337, just confirm your path and flight level.
0: We're passing from level 05, 5-2, 240,
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1: United 3-1-0, Santa Control, good morning, identified. Continue descent to flight level 170.
0: Alright, continue your descent to flight level 170, United 3-1-0.
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0: 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Bye bye.
1: 129.180, United 310. 1247, Jerry Ryan, 1676. Good morning, Ryanair 1676, pass 2000, climbing 5000, will make sense, etc.
0: Ryanair 1676, Shannon Control, good morning, identified. Continue climb to flight level 230, unrestricted, and clear to Rotev, right or left turn at your discretion.
1: Okay, climb flight level 230, take a right turn to Rotev, Ryanair 1676.

Ryanair 89XL, Pashana Control, good morning, identified climb unrestricted to flight level 300.

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1: 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You're cleared into Shannon Control, airspace climbing to flight level 240.
0: Shannon Control, airspace climbing level 240, Channel 3, 7.

0: 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After 64 Kilo, clocking 2621, QNH 1019er. Beam Chronic KLT 1900 feet, reading to Mizzenhead.
1: After 64 Kilo information, good morning. To Southern Air, QNH 1020 hectopascal, normal traffic effect, report Mizzenhead.
0: QNH 1020, no traffic effect, and report Mizzenhead after 64 Kilo.
2: Ryanair 1676, continue climb to flight 2290.
0: Decline flight 290, Ryanair 1676.
2: Channel 387, continue climb to flight 3320.
3: Standing, good morning, to Tomjet 377 Heavy, descending flight 210.
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1: Ryanair 2 Whiskey, Tango Shannon Control, good morning, identified. Continue climb to flight level 290, unrestricted.
0: Continue climb level 290, unrestricted, Ryanair 2 Whiskey Tango.
1: Ryanair 2 Whiskey Tango, clear flight level 290.

0: 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Bye-bye.
1: 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Thanks.

0: Flying Control, good morning, United 288, flight level 310, descending 210.
1: United 288, Shannon Control, good morning, identified. You're cleared on the Arabi 3 Delta arrival, continue descent to flight level 90.
0: To descend to flight level 90, cleared on the Arabi 3 Delta arrival, United 288.

0: Operator, good day, Ryanair, 8 Yankee, Fox 30, sending 200 on course to Chilok.
1: Ryanair, 8 Yankee, Fox 30, China Control, good morning, identified. Continue descent to flight level 140.
0: Continue descent 140, Ryanair, 8 Yankee, Fox 30.
1: Ryanair, 8 Yankee, Fox 30, sequencing into Shannon, maintain speed 280 knots or greater.
0: Maintain 280 or greater, Ryanair, 8 Yankee, Fox 30.

0: Western United 288 for spacing into Shannon, reduce speed to 90 knots or less.
1: Reduce speed to 90 knots or less, United 288.

Ryanair 44 Mike Hotel, Shannon Control, good morning, identified. Continue descent to flight level 200. Ryanair 44 Mike Hotel, flight is confirmed, clear flight level 200.

0: passing 2600
1: feet now. Flight 431. Niner, Alpha Sonic Control, good morning. Identified. Climb unrestricted to flight level 290.
0: I am unrestricted, flight level 290, Crossair 9 Alpha.
1: Crossair 9 Alpha, on passing altitude 4,500 feet, you are cleared to NGEX.
0: Passing 4.5 feet, cleared to NGEX, Crossair 9.

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2: Shannon United 288. 232, descending flight level 90, speed 290 or less.
3: 288, hello to you, identified on handle position 32 miles northwest of the airfield, currently number 2, expect ILS approach runway 24, with a right turn.
2: Expect ILS runway 24, United 288.
3: 288, firm, continue on the arrival, and you can start reducing speed, we'll say we have to take you in a vector later.
2: Alright, continue on the arrival, and we can start reducing speed, United 288.
3: 288, this is Pascal Scott, local channel QNH 1020 hexapascal. Continue ascent initially, flight level 080.
2: So is that for 288?
3: 288, affirm. This is Pascal Scott, local channel QNH 1020 hexapascal, and continue ascent initially, flight level 080.
2: Continue to descent to 080 and 1020 hectopascal, United 288.
3: Affirm, continue and arrival.
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4: 7 ground. 7 ground, proceed on to Alpha, hold short of 0621, contact the Tower 18 Destiny.

0: Sean Grant, please, Delta 1, Delta 2, and return Delta 2, Delta 1, report back in the exit, please. Hold short to 0624 Delta.
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1: 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Thank you, Foxtrot.
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2: At a 288 a bit high, continue on your present heading, please, report that heading.
3: Continue on the present heading, which is 073.
2: Roger, I might take you in that heading here for about 10 miles and then turn you into base then. Do you think you'd be able to get the height off when you approach it?
3: Yeah, we can do that, United 288.
2: Roger, continue on that heading and I'll call you for the base.
3: Roger that. Continue on the heading and you'll call it, United 288.
2: United 288, affirm and continue to descend to altitude 5,000 feet. Jet local channel QNH 1020 H5000.
3: Continue to descent to 5,000 feet, QNH 1020 hectic pascals, United 288.
4: 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Report back at the fire station, please hold short from 0624 Delta.
2: Area check, keep off the post, continue to 2,300 feet if required, report to
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0: Your radio is to give a base turn on view approximately 2-5 track miles from touchdown. You happy to get the head off?
1: Yep, that works for us. 288.
0: 288, flight heading 150, thank you.
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4: Shannon, good morning, Delta 258, flight level 310 for 210.
2: Delta 258, Shannon Control, good morning, identified. Continue descent to flight level 170.
4: Continue descent to flight level 170, Delta 258.
5: Ronan, this is 17, good morning, 2-2, Renner, I think I'm up to...
0: United 288, continue that turn heading 210 to intercept the localizer.
1: Continue to turn to 210, intercept the localizer, United 288.
0: United 288, affirm, continue to central altitude 3,000 feet on the QNH1020 hectopascal. You are cleared ILS, approach runway 24, number 2 to report to standard.
1: Continue down to 3,000, QNH1020, cleared ILS, runway 24, United 288.
6: Seven ground, vacate the runway 2, taxiway Delta 2, report when vacated on Delta 2.
7: That is copy tower, vacate the runway on taxiway Delta 2, when runway vacated, full report. Rescue 1, rescue 7.

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1: That's not nice. Hold short over on my 24.
0: That dog copy. Tower, I'm finished at the runway, so I can see the tax base now. That's okay.
1: So Roger, proceed with Delta 1, Delta 2, Charlie, Bravo, Hotel, Hotel 2 and Echo 3. Next we're back on the apron patrol, beat on the ground frequency 12 and that's me.
0: Red Dog Copy Tower, we proceed with taxi with Delta 1, Delta 2, Hotel 1, Hotel 2, taxiway Bravo, Charlie, Echo 3, Saudi. Next aboard the gate back to the apron on ground 11 Delta Lay, Rescue 7.
1: Ryanair 8 Yankee, Fox Hotel, the Suppers in this cam. And my 24 Kittleland.
2: Ryanair 24, Ryanair 8, Yankee Foxtrot. Ryanair 7-4, Whiskey Charlie, passing 106, climbing 160, inbound Pelic.
3: Ryanair 7-4, Whiskey Charlie, Shannon Control, good morning, identified. Climb unrestricted to flight level 280.
2: Climb unrestricted to flight level 280, Ryanair 7-4, Whiskey Charlie, morning.
3: Ryanair 7-4, Whiskey Charlie, you're now clear direct to Tubin, Tango Uniform, Victor, Echo November, then Lasno.
2: Tubin, Lasno, Ryanair 7-4, Whiskey Charlie.

0: Carolina, good morning. Shamrock 71 Kilo, passing flight level 51, climbing flight level 90, direct to Scotland.
1: Shamrock 71 Kilo, Shannon Cottrell, good morning, identified. Continue climb to flight level 190, clear direct Evelyn.
0: Continue climb flight level 190 and direct Evelyn, Shamrock 71 Kilo.

0: Delta 258, contact Dublin, 129er, decimal 180, bye.
1: 180, good morning, Delta 258.
2: Binary Yankee Foxtrot on the ground, time was 1-4, vacate left onto taxiway Alpha.
3: Vacate left, taxiway Alpha, Binary Yankee Foxtrot.
2: And Binary Yankee Foxtrot, taxi Alpha, parking stand number 3-2.
3: Alpha, parking stand number 3-2, Binary Yankee Foxtrot.
4: Shannon Tower, down to 288 ILS, runway 24.
2: Day target day, the surface wind is calm. Runway 24, clear to land.
4: Runway 24, clear to landing, 288.
0: Shamrock 71 Kilo, due opposite direction traffic, fly heading 110.
5: Fly heading 110, Shamrock 71 Kilo.

0: Shamrock 71 Kilo, continue climb to flight level 2900.
1: Climb flight level 2900, Shamrock 71 Kilo.
2: Change altitude to destination. Fire flight plan route, flight level 350, source 0531. Delta Luxor, correct your departure instructions. Truck remains on the central line, climb 5,000 feet.

That's it, Alpha Ground Green. Shannon, I just want to say Alpha Ground Green through. Abu Ghraib 3, Bravo departure. Climb 5,000 feet, book 1466. Book 1466.

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1: See, Delta 1, Delta 2 return, Delta 2, Delta 1, report back on the apron run complete. Hold short of runway 0624 at all times.
2: Okay, go on, see Delta 1 and 2. Delta 1, 18 return, hold short of 0624 at all times. 2, 3.

0: 288 on the ground sound was 19, replicate left onto taxiway Alpha.
1: Replicate left onto taxiway Alpha, United 288.
0: United 288, taxi, taxiway Alpha on parking stand number 34.
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1: Correct to Jet C, Mark 71 Kilo.
2: Southwind is calm and the temperature is 14 degrees centigrade. Alpha, you know, 757 with the taxi behind you from your right to left. Once that traffic is passed, start pushback approved from A24 is in use. Southwind is calm, Shellington H1 0020, hectopascals, and it is Quebec is current.

0: 87 Charlie Golf, descending 220 to Co.
1: Ryanair 87 Charlie Golf, Shannon Control, good morning, identified. Continue descent to flight level 160, clear to Gillog.
0: 160 Gillog, Ryanair 87 Charlie Golf.
1: Ryanair 20 Lima Quebec, contact Cork Approach, 119.9er, bye bye.
0: 119.9, bye bye, Ryanair 20 Lima Quebec.

0: Shamrock 776, passing flight level 70, climbing 160 to Pelic.
1: Shamrock 776, Shannon Control, good morning, identified. Climb unrestricted to flight level 240.
0: Climb unrestricted to flight level 240, Shamrock 776.
2: Danny, good morning, Shamrock 988. We're descending flight level 210, Director Palapo, 310, not degraded.
1: Shamrock 988, Channel Control, good morning, identified. Continue descent to flight level 170.
2: Continue descent to flight level 170, Shamrock 988.
3: Shamrock, good morning, Shamrock 9, Mila Tango, and 25 level 230, current speed is 260.
1: Shamrock 9 and Lima Tango, Channel Control, good morning, identified. Continue descent to flight level 170.
3: Flight level 170, Shamrock.

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1: Yeah, can you forward to Chennai that we need the police on arrival? We had the passenger smoking on the toilet, we want to pick him up.
0: No problem, no, we'll pass it on.

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2: Delta Apache, Delta 1, Delta 2, hold short of runway 24.
1: Delta 1, Delta 2, hold short of runway 24.
0: Double 2, 90.
1: CD climb 290, runway 3054.

0: 8 3 Charlie Zulu. 3 Zulu, I just dropped push back approved. Runway 24 is in use. Sapperson is calm. Shannington H1020 hectopascals. And 8 Quebec is now calm.
1: 87 Charlie Golf, we've passed it on to approach. You can call them now, frequency 121.4. Bye bye.
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1: 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Bye bye.
3: 134630, Ryanair 3054, bye.
1: Shamrock 776, continue climb to flight level 280.
3: Flight level 280, Shamrock 776.
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0: I say that, but contact the top is 1-8-7 Nielsen.

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1: Line up for weight, runway 24, and go ahead, come up to the head Alpha.
0: Shall we say Alpha Tower, just regard the SIG, and track one make send the central line climb 5,000 feet.
1: Disregard SID, climb runway, extend the center line, stop climb 5,000 feet, come on 3 at Alpha.
0: That's Alpha 5.
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3: Shamrock 1X, take off, Shannon Control, good morning, identified. Continue descent to flight level 170.
2: Continue descent flight level 170, Shamrock 1X, take off.
4: Shamrock 776, contact Shannon, 134.630, see you later.
2: 134.630, good morning, Connor.

0: Shannon Control, good morning, runner 2 Hotel Golf. We're passing flight level 80, we're climbing flight level 150, we're direct to Sultan.
1: Ryanair 2 Hotel Golf, Shannon Control, good morning, identified. Continue climb to flight level 230.
0: Climb flight level 230, Ryanair 2 Hotel Golf.
2: Shannon, good morning, it's WestJet 42, we're at a 31-4 for flight level 230.
1: WestJet 42, Shannon Control, good morning, identified. Continue descent to flight level 170, speed on transition 280 knots or less.
2: Flight level 170 and speed 280 or less, WestJet 42.

0: approach of the morning. Shamrock 38 Alpha, we're passing 2,000 feet now for 5,000 on runway track.
1: Shamrock 38 Alpha, hello to you, identified on departure. Continue climb, flight level 150.
0: Continue climb, flight level 150, Shamrock 38 Alpha.
1: 38 Alpha, affirm, and you can also fly heading 150.
0: Heading 150, Shamrock 38 Alpha.
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0: 3 Alpha, AFRF, no border traffic, Shannon 124, SMOTS, that's all there.
1: This is confirmed, that's for us, Shamrock 3 Alpha.
0: AFRF, 124, SMOTS.
1: 1247, Shamrock 3 Alpha, bye bye.

0: Control to Morning Channel 38 Alpha passing six, flight level 6-9er now for flight level 150, direct NGEX.
1: Shamrock 38 Alpha, Shamrock Control, good morning, identified. Continue climb to flight level 250.
0: Climb flight level 250, Shamrock 38 Alpha.
1: Ryanair 2 Hotel Golf, continue climb to flight level 280.
2: Climb flight level 280, under 2 Hotel Golf.

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0: Roger, Roger. Thank you, thanks for Charlie, and contact to the Tower Major from your flat.
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2: clear, clear, clear, clear, clear, clear, clear, clear, clear, clear, clear, clear, clear, clear, clear, clear, clear, clear,
0: clear, clear, clear, clear, clear, clear, clear, clear,
2: clear, clear, clear, clear, clear, clear, clear, clear, clear, clear, clear, clear,
3: clear, clear, clear,
1: clear, clear, clear, Morning, 187, Charlie Golf, step to slide, that's 2-4.
0: Well, target gate, and can you approach you on number 1, the surface in this town?
1: Okay, approach 87, Charlie Golf. Did you get the information? Do you need the police on 11?
0: Affirm, we have informed airport operations.
1: Thank you.
0: Liner 3000 Zulu Tower, surface in this town, runway 2-4, here for takeoff. Track will make center center line and stop climb 5000.
2: Clear for the ghost 2-4, we try to make sense of the line on the plane 5-7, and I'll see that as well.

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1: 147 Ryder 3 Delta Zulu, have a good day, thanks. Ghana, good morning, Ryanair 3 Delta Zulu, pass at 2 Delta Zulu, coming up to your flight altitude, runway track 24.
2: Ryanair 3 Delta Zulu, Shannon Control, good morning, identified. Continue climb to flight level 270, clear direct Delta.
1: Clear climb level 270, direct Delta, Ryanair 3 Delta Zulu.

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2: Southeast Merrick identified. Continue descent to flight level 170.
3: Descent flight level 170, Shamrock 1 Alpha Whiskey.

0: Shaman, Shamrock 1 Alpha Whiskey.
1: Shamrock 1 Alpha Whiskey, Shaman.
0: Yeah, would you mind if we level at flight level 280 just for about 20 seconds or so, and then we continue on down to 170?
1: No problem at all.
0: Thank you.
2: Number C2, information Quebec, request our function to 2-0.
3: Line 1 Echo Celsius, Grand Great, and Chantez to Line 1 Echo Celsius, 2-0, via flight plan route, flight level 370, 12-0532.
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3: Line 1 Echo Celsius, is all correct, use a partial instruction with the track on the extended transfer line, stop plan 5000.
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1: Air Canada 800, Shannon Control, good morning, identified. Continue descent to flight level 170.
0: Okay, we'll continue to flight level 170, Air Canada 800.

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1: Shamrock 824, Shamrock Control, good morning, identified. Continue climb to flight level 230.
0: Continue climb flight level 230, Shamrock 824.

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1: Okay, thanks for that. Break Ryanair 3, Delta Zulu, are you picking up anything? Ryanair 3, Delta Zulu, Shannon. Shamrock 1 Alpha Whiskey, Shannon, how do you read?
2: 1 Alpha Whiskey, you're loud and clear.
1: Thank you. Break Ryanair 3, Delta Zulu, Shannon, do you read?
2: Ryanair 3, Delta Zulu, go ahead.
1: Just confirming, how do you read?
2: Yeah, 5x5, Ryanair 3, Delta Zulu.
1: Okay, are you picking up any interference?
2: Negative.
3: So friendly, 2-4 is a new surface wind is calm. Shannon Kim, H1020, Hector Pascal, there is Romeo.
4: Copy information, Romeo, Kines 1020, runway to 40 meters. Shannon 1, if you go to it.
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1: Shamrock 824, are you still picking up that interference?
0: Yeah, we've quite a lot of feedback on the frequency, Shamrock 824. Perhaps we can switch over to the next one, maybe?
1: I'll have that for you in the next little while. If you're getting a lot of frequency feedback, you can try me on 127.5.
0: We'll give 127.5 a try, Shamrock 824, thanks. Shannon, Shamrock 824 on 1275.
1: Having interference?
0: Yeah, we're still getting the same feedback on it, Shamrock 824.
1: Okay, I do have traffic that's about 25 miles behind your position. Now, they are higher, but they're not reporting any feedback.
0: And as you speak, it seems to have cleared up there now with Shamrock 824. Thanks for that.
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0: 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Control JetBlue 353, we're descending 31.2 for 210.
1: JetBlue 353, Shannon Control, good morning, identified. Continue descent to flight level 170.
0: Continue descent to flight level 170, JetBlue 353.
1: Ryanair 3 Delta Zulu, contact Shannon 134.630, bye-bye.
2: 134.630, Ryanair 3 Delta Zulu, have a good day, thanks.
1: You too.

0: Charles, good morning. The Shamrock 1 Papa Romeo, passing flight number 295, descending flight to 170, Aleppo.
1: Shamrock 1 Papa Romeo, Shannon Control, good morning, identified.
0: Thank you.

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1: Right, and when I tell you a taxi, taxiway Charlie, and line up on way 24.
0: Taxi, taxiway Charlie, line up on way 24, right, 18 Hotel Juliet.
2: Identified, continue descent to flight 1170.
3: Descent flight 1170, Sherman 976.

0: Roger, Sam is on defense of the Fort Case train. Line up 1-8 Hotel Juliet, Charter Service in this cam. Runway 24, take a takeoff. 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
1: Runway extended, track until 5,000 feet. 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
1: Ryanair 8 Delta Yankee Shannon Control, could they identify descent flight level 110?
0: Descent to level 110, Ryanair 8 Delta Yankee.
1: And Ryanair 8 Delta Yankee cleared on the Silvix 1 Golf arrival.
0: Silvix

0: 77 Kilo Alpha Charlie Control identified, descent to flight level 140. Ryanair 77 Kilo Alpha at let go flight level 240 below. Ryanair 77 Kilo Alpha Q2 Atlam.
1: Shannon, good morning, Ryanair 18, Hotel Juliet from the extended runway truck crossing 2300 for 5000.
0: Ryanair 18 Hotel Juliet, good morning, Shannon Control identified. Continue climb unrestricted to flight level 270, click to let go.
1: Unrestricted 270 and let go, direct Ryanair 18 Hotel Juliet.

0: 6-3-0, Roger, sit on the fence or close to runway 062.
1: He is at 29.5
2: over 230. United 23, good morning, shutting control identified, 72 flight level 170.
1: 75 over 170, United 23.
2: NR 77 Kilo Alpha, descend to flight level 100.

0: Niner 8 Delta Yankee, contact Cork Approach 119 at decimal 9, bye bye.
1: Cork Approach 119 decimal 9, Niner 8 Delta Yankee, have a good day.
0: You too.

0: deploying Ryanair 77 Tango Golf on 730 with Kennedy 1020, request a pipeline to Malaga.
1: Now this morning, Shana carries you to Malaga via flight sound route, flight level 370 and squawk 2731.
0: Turn the route to flight level 370, squawk 2731, Ryanair 77 Tango Golf.
1: Read back correct. Departure instructions off runway 24, track the runway, extend to center line, climb altitude 5,000 feet.
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0: Stand by 1 second, very great. Ryanair 77 Tango Golf Ground. How long do you think you've worked with?
1: 77 Tango Golf, about 5 minutes.
0: Roger. Oscar 2, okay, toes approved. Delta 2, Delta 1, stand back. You say that's 27, was it? And 2 8 to 5, all 0 2 8, please.

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1: Ryanair 6 Mike Bravo, shutting control light after flight, expect lower in 3 minutes.
0: Okay, Ryanair 6 Mike Bravo.
2: Good morning, Shamrock 106 Heavy, with your true flight level 290, descending flight level 210.
1: Shamrock 106, good morning, shutting control identified, descend to flight level 170.
2: Flight level 170, Shamrock 106.

0: 7, proceeding onto the fence. Keep up and proceed on the fence, remain clear of runway 064 at Auburn. Information Sierra QNH 1020 at 1000.
1: Since I've approved, straight push on 7-0 QNH 1020 right now, 7-7 Tango.
0: Just for planning, depending on how long the company traffic under tow takes, I might get you out by Alpha for the back check.
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4: later. 7-7-8 Alpha. Okay, come to traffic on the left, so I'm at the center now. So once you have the space, taxi via Delta 1, Delta 2, hold the short, 24.
5: Delta 1, Delta 2, Delta 2, Delta 2, Delta 2, Delta 2, Delta 2, Delta 2, Delta 2, Delta 2, Delta 2, Delta 2, Delta 2, Delta 2, Delta 2, Delta 2, Delta 2, Delta 2, Delta 2, Delta 2, Delta 2, Delta 2, Delta 2, Delta 2, Delta 2, Delta 2, Delta 2, Delta 2, Delta 2, Delta 2, Delta 2, Delta 2, Delta 2, Delta 2, Delta 2, Delta 2, Delta 2, Delta 2, Delta 2, Delta 2, Delta 2, Delta 2, Delta 2, Delta 2, Delta 2, Delta 2, Delta 2, Delta 2, Delta 2, Delta 2, Delta 2, Delta 2, Delta 2, Delta 2, Delta 2, Delta 2, Delta 2, Delta 2, Delta 2, Delta 2, Delta 2, Delta 2, Delta 2,

0: Canton 4, one Delta, with you passing now 4800 feet, climb about over 130, direct Alpha Bravo squawking 5422.
1: Canton 41 Delta, good morning, Shannon Control, identified, continuous clear.
0: Continuous clear, Canton 4, one Delta.

0: Anand. Good morning, this is 1881, descending for level 200, just speed 270 knots, direct to Barnett.
1: Amherst, 1881, good morning, shutting control, identified, maintain assigned speed.
0: Keep the same speed, this is 1881.

0: contact you, contact me on the tower of emergency, 118 decimal 7.
1: 187, right at 777.
0: Ryan Air Shuttle, Sunny Golf Tower, taxi at altitude, line up runway 24 and wait.
1: 2W2, man up the mid 24, 7-7 Tower.
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0: Oscar 2. Oscar 2A from here, Delta 1, Delta 2, report to K, Hangar 5.
1: Hello, Runner 77 Tango Golf, passing 1,800 feet, climbing 5,000 feet on heading.
2: Runner 77 Tango Golf, good morning, channel control identified. Continue climb unrestricted to flight level 190, clear to Tulta.
1: Continue climbing in 56 for level 190 to Tulta, Runner 77 Tango Golf.

0: Foxtrot Bravo, passing 4490 on the VAPA departure.
1: Ryanair 161 Bravo, good morning, Shannon Control identified. Continued climb, unrestricted to flight level 2900, cleared to Bamba.

0: 24 uniform Delta, descend to flight level 100.
1: Descend to flight level 100, is running 24 uniform Delta.
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0: 10, Delta 176 is out of 300 for 210, speed 290 in the transition, signed.
1: Delta 176, good morning, Shannon Control, identified to send to flight level 170 and maintain assigned speed.
0: Okay, down to 170 now, assigned speed, Delta 176.
2: John, good morning, Wayne Nanyak, Yankee, deciding flight level 200. Max 77, speed 310, with transition, Wayne Nanyak, Yankee.
1: Wailing Nana Yankee Yankee, good morning, Shannon Control identified, maintain assigned speed.
2: Yankee.
3: Shannon, good morning, Shamrock 118 heavy, passing 308 for flight level 230 with a maximum of 270 knots in the descent.
1: Shamrock 118, good morning, Shannon Control identified, descent to flight level 190 and maintain assigned speed.
3: Maintain assigned speed, descent flight level 190, Shamrock 118.
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0: ground 204 uniform Delta radar service terminated. 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
1: 130.705, bye-bye, Ryan. This one from Delta.
0: Nana Yankee, Yankee 2, Sarin.
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0: Flight 118, continue to descend to Flight Level 170.
1: Descend Flight Level 170, Shamrock 118.
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1: Hello, Summit 993, climate flight number 160. We're passing 417, direct. Take it.
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0: Ryanair 9 Fox Romeo, morning. Shannon here to Manchester via flight plan route. Flight level 290, squawk 7026. That's correct. Departure instruction from the Q4, track 10 center line, final altitude 5,000 feet. You've actually got a flight time of 0800, so based on that slot, between 7:55 and 8:10 for departure.
1: Standard American 9600, just past flight level 110 for 160.
2: American 9600, good morning, Shannon Control, identify continue climb unrestricted to flight level 300, turn right heading 2900 degrees.
1: Unrestricted flight level 200 and right how many degrees?
2: American 9600, climb to flight level 300 and turn right heading 2900 degrees.
1: 290 degrees on the heading up to flight level 300 unrestricted, American 960.
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2: Shamrock 993, descent to flight level 80.
3: Descent flight level 80, Shamrock 993.
1: Just to verify from American 9600, that was flight level 300.
2: American 9600, affirm, flight level 300.

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2: Okay. Right, information, Tango Current, number one island, 24, service winners camp.
3: Copy that, Shamrock 993, and any idea how it looks for visual circuits in the field at the moment?
2: Not looking too bad. Cloud is currently scattered 600 feet, broken 2,000 feet, but it is definitely clearing up.
3: Okay, that's great. Do you want our intentions now, or will I wait till the tower?
2: Yeah, let's go straight in the circle, take them off you now.
3: Yep, so there's four souls on board. Endurance is 6 hours, and our intentions is to go straight into the circuit, right-hand visual patterns if possible, for approximately 10 circuits. And then we're kind of amending our profile today. We're just going to do one crew change on the ground and then return to Dublin at approximately 11 Zulu.
2: If I copy that pass on the tower, you can expect that. The first 10 for you at approximately 1-9 track mode.
3: That's great. Actually, that's a correction. It's about 10 Zulu return to Dublin.
2: 10 Zulu, copy. Thank you.

99. Echo 29, from me, up to hit along the perimeter fence. Roads remain clear of runway 24 at all times.

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0: Louisiana, Delta 4-4, passing flight level 275 for 210.
1: Delta 4-4, good morning, Shannon Control, identify descent to flight level 170.
0: Send to flight level 170, Delta 4-4.

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1: Clear to Durham, Delta 44.
2: Show my plan on tree, descend 3,000 feet, cleared ILS boat runway 24, report assumption.
3: Descend 3,000 feet, cleared ILS 24, Wilco, Shamrock 993.

0: Shannon, good morning, Westjet 46, flight level 287, descending 190, direct call Lapo.
1: Westjet 46, good morning, Shannon Control, identifying, descend to flight level 170.
0: Descend to flight level 170, Westjet 46.
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3: 187, Shamrock 993, good day. Nine nine three 1187. I'm not sure if you heard it. There's a bit of breakthrough.
2: Hey, permit 1187.
3: Tower, good morning. Shamrock 993, ILS runway 24 at 14 miles.
4: Morning. Continue the approach to number one.
3: Shamrock 993. How does it look for the visual circuit? We can't see anything at this stage.
4: Yeah, it looks okay. There's a bit of cloud to the south southwest. So at the moment, it looks better on the right hand side, not so much on the left.
3: Okay, yeah, that's our preference today anyway, right circuit, and I'm sure your colleague passed along, probably about up to 10 circuits, then a crew change and back to focus this morning.
4: Yeah, that'll be fine. The latest MET report, Shannon, is scattered at 600 feet and broken at 2,000 feet, and that'll be updated again in about 10 minutes.
3: Thanks very much, Shannon.
4: And I'm also going to stick in a training plan here, so do you want to be called Shamrock 9 Tango for today?
3: That sounds great, Shamrock 9 Tango, and we'll stand by for if you need to change the squawk later on.
4: Yeah, I'll be doing that as well. I'll call you back in 2 seconds.
0: 220.
1: Shamrock 12 Golf, good morning. Shannon Control identified, descent to flight level 170.
0: Stand flight level 170, Shamrock 12 Golf.
4: Again, please. Go 46. Go 46, yeah, okay, yeah, proceed on Scrap X29, remains here of all the extra, thanks for this.

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2: Thank you, climb 3000, 114, Shamrock 9, Tango.

0: Approach Logan, Shamrock 9 Tango, out of 2200, climbing runway track 3000 feet.
1: Shamrock 9 Tango, identified again, turn right heading 030.
0: Right turn heading 030, Shamrock 9 Tango.

0: day, Ryanair 5 Foxtrot, descending level 200, Foxtrot.
1: Ryanair 5 Foxtrot, good morning, Shannon Control, identified, descend to flight level 110, clear to Atlam.
0: Descend to level 110, then I got Atlam, Ryanair 5
2: Foxtrot. Rising 060, and do you want vectors for an 8 or a 10 mile final?
3: Heading 060, 8 miles to sign, thank you, Shannon 9 Tango.
2: Roger, expect that.
3: Thank you.
4: Good morning, Ryanair 9 November, November, passenger number 172-190, be back.
1: Ryanair 9 November, November, good morning, Shannon Control, identified. Continue climb, unrestricted to flight level 29, exit off.
4: Climb unrestricted to flight level 290, Ryanair 9 November, November.
3: Ryanair 9, Fox Romeo, take you over to tower, frequency 118-47. Ryanair 9 Fox Romeo, runway 24, wind check is calm, clear takeoff.
4: Clear takeoff, Romeo 24, Ryanair 9 Fox Romeo.
3: Please move.
1: Ryanair 14, Quebec Alpha, good morning, Shannon Control, identified, descend to flight level 110.
3: Descend level 110, Ryanair 14, Quebec Alpha.
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1: 150.
0: Heading 150, Schmuck 9 Tango.
2: We'll start off with the taxiway speed. So Delta 102, Hotel 102, Echo 3, Southeast, Bravo and Charlie, hold short on runway 24 on Delta 2.
1: Schmuck 9 Tango, see the right turn, heading 160.
0: Right turn, head 160, Schmuck 9 Tango.
2: Start off. Rescue shuttle. Rescue 7, we get the taxiway on first, Delta 2, 1, Charlie, Bravo, Hotel 102, Echo 3, Southeast. And when you're finished, then back up Delta 2, hold short, runway 24, and on 2.
3: Delta 190, back turn to Buffon, please speed Ryanair 9, back to Romeo.
1: Schumacher 9 Tango, descent altitude at 2,300 feet.
0: Descent altitude 2,300 feet, Schumacher 9 Tango.
4: Ryanair 14 Quebec Alpha, contact Cork Approach 119 Decimal Niner, bye bye.
5: 119 Decimal Niner, thank you, good day, Ryanair 14 Quebec Alpha.
1: Jumper 9 Tango, turn right heading 210, clear to ILS 24, port established.
0: Right turn, head 210, clear to ILS 24, we'll coach, Jumper 9 Tango.

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1: 1247, good day, Ryanair 9, Fox Romeo.
0: 9.
1: 9, Fox Romeo, passing flight level 417, flight level 90, left turn to Botham.
2: Ryanair 9, Fox Romeo, Shannon Control, good morning, identified. Continue climb to flight level 190.
1: 95 level 190, Ryanair 9, Fox Romeo.
3: Shannon Shamrock 9, Hotel Whiskey passing 267, descending flight level 230 to Oscar.
2: Shamrock 9, Hotel Whiskey, Shannon Control, good morning, identified. Continue descent to flight level 170.
3: Continue descent to flight level 170, Shamrock 9, Hotel Whiskey.
4: Shannon, good morning, Shamrock 7, Papa Mike, descent flight level 160 to Oku.
2: Shamrock 7, Papa Mike, Shannon Control, good morning, identified. Confirm the passing flight level.
4: Passing 125.
2: Shamrock 7, Papa Mike, Shannon, thank you, back checks. Continue climb to flight level 240, clear direct Lasno.
4: Lasno, flight level 240, Shamrock 7, Papa Mike.
1: Shannon, Lowlander 576, Papa, descending flight level 220, direct Tipper.
2: Ryanair 576, Papa, Shannon Control, good morning, identified. Clear to Tipper 2 Delta arrival, continue descent to flight level 80.
1: Tipper 2 Delta, descend flight level 80, Ryanair 576, Papa.

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1: Shamrock 9-9, go ahead.
0: State says visibility is 6,000 meters, few cloud at 200, scattered at 600, and broken at 900.
2: Flight double 270.
3: Flight 270, Ryanair 9 Foxtrot Romeo.
2: Shamrock 7 Papa Mike, continue climb to flight level 280.
4: Continue climb to flight level 280, Shamrock 7 Papa Mike.
0: Feet. And if you can't make that, your instructions then will be straight ahead to 3,000 feet for another ILS.
1: Thanks, we'd have to take ahead 3,000 feet, Shamrock 9 Tango.
0: Okay, straight ahead 3,000 feet, Shamrock 9 Tango, runway 24, wind calm, clear touch and go.
1: Clear, touch and go, 24, Shamrock 9 Tango.

0: Good morning, Ryanair 5 Mike Kilo, D75 level 240, record.
1: Ryanair 5 Mike Kilo, Shannon Control, good morning, identified. Clear to Darag, descend to flight level 90.
0: Darag, descend to flight level 90, Ryanair 5 Mike Kilo.
2: That's 7 guys. Press 7, okay, Tower 5, good time to get the runway done, we have to do that. Hold short of runway 24. And echo 4-2, guys. 4-2, good gap to get the runway, so hold short of runway 24. Contact tower when it gets 17.
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2: And bro, try to contact turn right heading 03, so we're going fast, push runway 24.
4: Right turn, heading 030, expecting ILAPS runway 24, Shamrock 9 Tango.

0: Tigers.
1: Lioness 78 Echo Alpha, climbing for level 150, let's go.
2: Lioness 78 Echo Alpha, Shannon Cachell, good morning, identified. Continue climb to flight level 230, confirm the passing flight level.
1: Continue climb to level 230, passing to level 107, 78 Echo Alpha.
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0: 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Bye bye.
1: 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Approach low Ryanair 576 Papa, descending 80 to Derag, information uniform.
2: Ryanair 576 Papa, good morning, Shannon approach. Radar contact number 24 ILS approach, runway 24.
1: That's going to be number 2 for 24, Ryanair 576 Papa.
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2: Shamrock 9, Tango, number 1.
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0: Ryanair 576, Papa continue descending 4,000 feet, QNH 1020, hectopascal.
1: 4,000 feet on 1020, Ryanair 576, Papa.
2: Ryanair 54 Lima Charlie, Shannon Control, good morning, identified. Continue climb to flight level 2900, confirm your passing flight level.
3: Checking in here 87, continue climb flight level with 2900, Ryanair 54 Lima Charlie.
2: Thank you, check.
4: Hey Shannon, FedEx 5050, passing now 120460, and we're going about 330 knots for spacing, and we are CPDLV.
2: FedEx 5050, Shannon Control, good morning, identified. 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
2: Ryanair 5, Mike Kilo, report your speed to Shannon Approach, 121.4, bye-bye.
5: 121.4 with speed, goodbye Ryanair 5, Mike Kilo.
6: Shannon American 132 is with you. We're passing 294 for 210.
2: American 132, Shannon Control, good morning, identified. Continue descent to flight level 170.
6: Continue down to 170, American 132.
5: Approach, come on Ryanair 5 Mike 8 Audi, send on flight level 90, direct for 7 Mike 8 aircraft with information, uniform QNH 1020 at 250 knots.
7: Ryanair 5 Mike Kilo, good morning, Shannon Approach. Radar of contact and number 34 ILS approach on way 24, information uniform is clear.
5: ILS 24, Ryanair 5 Mike Kilo.
7: First time Roger, please taxi Alpha, and what is left to do? So Roger, see that does 1.2 holds at 1 Echo 3, holds over by 2-4, and pops off 8.
8: Tramwalk 9 at Bang on turn right, heading 210, clear to ILS approach on way 24, above this
9: right turn, heading 210, clear to ILS 24, will go, Schmuck 9 Tango.

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1: Shamuk Nine Tango, Nine Miles from Touchdown, Lambert Tower, 1187. Good
0: evening. Heading 7, Shamuk Nine Tango, bye.
2: Airliner 576, Panther, just confirm a leak here to intercept the localizer, Derek.
1: Runway 576, Papa, continue descent to 3,000 feet, cleared out, approach runway 24, about established.
2: Thank you, descend 3,000 feet for the ILS 24 and report established, runway 576, Papa.
1: Runway 5, Mike Kilo, continue descent to flight mode 80.
3: Descend 5, level 80, Runway 5, Mike Kilo.
4: United 311, Shannon Control, good morning, identified. Continue present heading and you can climb unrestricted to flight level 280, free speed.
0: Present heading and climb at 280, United 311.
5: United 289, ground roger, clear 2 Kilo, Oscar Romeo Delta, 1 Beg, 3 Bravo departure, altitude 5,000 feet, go off 3602. 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
4: Tango, our lowest circuit is 1200 by our procedure, so it's going to be another probably 20 minutes before I see that cloud lifted above that.
0: Kilo clear, Alice approach runway 24.
5: Clear, Alice approach 24, and we go Ryanair 5 Mike it up.
0: I go 5 grounds.

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1: Hello, Lana, 1 Alpha Alpha, passing 2,500, climbing flight level 90, Alpha 1 Bravo, 4.
2: 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Climb unrestricted to flight level 150, just say again the squawk.
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0: 18017, good day, Rane 5 Mike Kilo. San Tower, good morning, Rane 5 Mike Kilo, Feliz Abishai, LS24, 11 miles now. General approach, Rane 5 Mike Kilo.

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1: Now 1 Alpha Alpha, continue climb to flight level 230.
2: Climb flight level 230, runway 1 Alpha Alpha.
0: You guys hear the standby? Yeah, 29, taxi Delta 1, Delta 2, hold short of runway 24. And on a 576, pop a taxi, stand 3-2.

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1: United 9080, Ascent Control, good morning, identified. Continue descent to flight level 170.
0: Continue descent to flight level 170, United 980.
2: United 209, Greg.

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1: Shamrock 9 Tango, stand west from touchdown, with a color of runway
0: 27. 87, Shamrock 9 Tango, bye. Tower, hello again, Shamrock 9 Tango, 9 miles, 24. Continue, Shamrock 9 Tango. Shamrock 9 Tango, after switch and go straight ahead 3,000 feet.

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1: Air Portugal 13 Juliet Shannon Control, good morning, identified. Continue descent to flight level 200.
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1: United 289, good morning, center approach, right at contact from the new climb level 200.
0: Continue to climb level 200, United 289.
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1: 24-7, yeah, 289, cadet. Control United 289, passing flight level 5.7 for flight level 200.
2: United 289, Oceana Control, good morning, identified. Continue climb to flight level 320.
1: Climb to 320, United 289.

0: Shatwick, good morning. Charlie Foxtrot Echo, Mike Charlie 30.8, descending 210.
1: Charlie Foxtrot Echo, Mike Charlie, Shannon Control, good morning. Identified. Continue descent to flight level 80.
0: Continue descent flight level 80, Charlie, Mike Charlie.
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1: Not get them until you're a little bit higher, though.
4: Okay, copy. Yeah, we'll maintain with you, and then 123950, thanks, United 389.
5: Low runner 938, 740, Tango, ready for
1: North. Ryanair 93238, Shannon Control, good morning, identified. Descend flight level 140.
5: Descend flight level 140,
1: Ryanair 9338, clear direct at LAN.
5: Okay,

0: 9933, this is a question going over to Vesta, please.
1: Ryanair 9338, we'll have that for you in a little over a minute. You're approaching the base of controlled airspace.
0: I'll be going to 9338, Echo 42, ground good day again. What did that have to do in the taxi space? Echo 42, speed, Delta 2, Bravo, just hold short, Delta 1.

0: Ryanair 6 November Yankee Shannon Control, good morning, identified. Climb flight level 240, confirm the passing flight level.
1: Confirm the 240, passing flight level 1470.
0: Thank you, check. Ryanair 9338, descend flight level 100.
2: 100,
0: Ryanair 9338, you can request further level change from Cork Approach, 119 or decimal 9 air, bye-bye.

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0: Charlie, Mike, Charlie, contact Shannon approach 121.4, bye bye.
2: 21.4, Charlie, Mike, Charlie, have a good day.
0: You too.
3: Tango 7, right heading 130.
2: Heading 130, Sherman 9, Tango.
4: Shannon approach, good day. Charlie, Foxtrot, Echo, Mike, Charlie, flight level 19.9, descending 80 with uniform.
3: Charlie, Foxtrot, Echo, Mike, Charlie, good morning. Shannon approach, radar contact number 24, ILS approach, runway 24, no delay.
4: Okay, we're number 24, ILS 24, Charlie, Mike, Charlie.
3: Shannon, Mike, Charlie, any information? Victor, sir.
4: We'll pick up Victor, thank you, Charlie, Mike, Charlie.

0: Tango 7, right 6, 2, 1, 0, cleared out, approach 124, report.
1: Heading 2, observe, clear to ILF 24, Wilco, short 9, Tango.
2: Door Shadow 9, I'm 45, Romeo Echo, passing 2500, landing at 90 on LQ, departure.
3: Ryanair 45 Romeo Echo Shannon Control, good morning. Climb unrestricted to flight level 150, confirm your squawk.
2: Another 6 is climbing 150 and squawk 1446 Ryanair 45 Romeo Echo.
3: Thank you, radar contact.

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0: Heading 7-9 Tango, thank you. Tower Logan, 9 Tango, 9 miles. There, just go 2-4, 9 Tango.
1: Charlie Mike Charlie, clear Dobry Derek, clear to intercept the localized at Derek.
2: Okay, cleared after Dobry Derek to intercept the localizer for LS 2-4, Charlie Mike Charlie.
1: Charlie Mike Charlie under Dobry Derek, clear to intercept the localized at Derek.
2: Oh, I'm sorry, misunderstood. After Dobry Derek Derek, and then intercept the localizer ILS 2-4, Charlie Mike Charlie.
1: Charlie Mike Charlie, continue descent to 3,000 feet, GNH 1020, hectopascals.
2: And continue descent 3,000 feet on 1020 hectopascals, Charlie Mike Charlie.

0: Pacific Cherry Papa on the ground, carry to Palma, my flight time route, flight level 370, squawk 2277.
1: Shannon, good morning, American 724-283, descending 230.
2: American 724, Shannon Control, good morning, identified. Continue descent to flight level 170.
1: Continue descent level 170, American 724.
0: 09011,
1: Earth Airborne, 0906. Or greater assigned.
2: American 209, Shannon Control, good morning, identified. You can climb unrestricted to flight level 300, clear to revenue.
1: Climb unrestricted, flight level 300, unrestricted, and direct to revenue for American 209.
2: Ryanair 45 Romeo Echo, continue present heading, climb to flight level 230.
3: Flight level 230, presented in Ryanair 45 Romeo Echo.

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1: Ryanair 6 November Yankee, descend to flight level 60, Shannon, transition level.
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0: 34, 2 o'clock, copy, thank you. Good morning.
1: Check Charlotte, good morning. Charlotte 144, we're passing 307, south of 210, on deck.
2: Cross decision there. First, American 724, contact Dublin, frequency 135, decimal 655, bye-bye.
0: 135655, American 724, cheers.
2: Shamrock 144, continue to send 2580, clear to Tobri.
1: Clear to Tobri, be sent to Abadis, there, Shamrock 144.
2: Air Canada 801, good morning, Shannon Control, identified, continue climbing to flat level 170, clear to Resno.
3: 170 cleared Resno, and we are restricted 290 knots, Air Canada 801.
2: Air Canada 801, no ATC, speed restrictions.
3: No restrictions, Air Canada 801, and we're CPDLC.
2: Roger.
0: This is approach 24, we'll call you established, Charlie Mike Charlie.
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5: 4, Schmidt 9, Tango Bay. 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
6: Schmidt 9, Tango, hello again, Shannon approach, ready contact, turn right heading 330.
5: Right turn, heading 330, Schmidt 9, Tango.
2: Air Canada 801 for continuous climb, sir. Right heading 290 degrees and continue climb to flight level 200.
3: 290 degrees, climbing into flight level 200, Air Canada 801.
0: Stand by.
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2: Air Canada 801, continue climb to flight level 300.
3: Further climb to flight level 300, Air Canada 801.
2: And Air Canada 801, report your heading to Shannon on frequency 134.260, bye-bye.
3: 134.260, what's the heading, Air Canada 801?

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1: Charlie Mike Charlie, 12 miles from touchdown, Lubbock Tower 18, most aggressive.
0: Okay, 12 from touchdown, 18-7 for tower, Charlie Mike Charlie, good day.

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1: 121.4, Shamrock 144. Shannon Approach, very good morning, Shamrock 144, descending about 8 here, check Calgary, and we have information Victor.
2: Shamrock 144, good morning, Shannon Approach, radar contact number 3 for Island Approach, runway 24, no delay.

Alpha Tower, good day, Charlie Fox, Red Echo Mike Charlie, we are clear for the ILS 24. Continue approach, number one, Charlie Mike Charlie.

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0: Terry 7 Shimalev 9 Tango, thanks. Fair hello again, Shimalev 9 Tango at 9 miles. Continue Shimalev 9 Tango.
2: WestJet 43, climbing flight level 105 for flight level 160.
3: WestJet 43, good morning, Shannon Control, identified, continue climb unrestricted to flight level 280, clear to Mallet.
2: Climb unrestricted to flight level 280, direct Mallet, WestJet 43.
3: Right now, 6 November, Yankee radar service terminated, contact Kerry Tower, 123.325, all right? KLM 1123, for more Shannon Control identified, continue to 72 flight level 100.
4: Aircraft pushback there, so just hold behind him, please. He'll be moving very shortly to right or left. Charlie Pampa, just stand by 1 second, please. I just want to get an aircraft out and an aircraft in, and then we move you.

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1: And L45, correction, 405 uniform, continue climb unrestricted to flight level 270, cleared to Bolfram.
0: Cleared to Bolfram, unrestricted to 270, I know, L4, you're right, you're stopping.

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0: Over 87, Shamak 144, Roger. Hello, Shamak 144, with you fully established, order swing with you for.
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0: 405, uniform turn left heading, heading 045 degrees.
1: Left heading 045, runway 40, passing from.
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1: 199 at KLM 112, 113, back.

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Papa Taxi Delta 1 Delta 2 to the Holy Point, Code 124 Charlie Zoella. Shamrock Code 14, sorry, San 37, please. Shamrock Code 14, 8-4, San 37. Is it weather or the delay is Los Angeles safe?

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1: Breakfast 1882, good morning, Shannon Control, identified, continue climb, unrestricted flight level 290, clear to Bamba.
0: 290, you are at first 1882, and direct to Pavlov.
1: Breakfast 1882, clear to Bamba.
0: Bamba, thank you very much, you are at first 1882.
2: Turn right heading 210, clear out to approach 124, Airport established.
3: Heading 210, call established 24, Shamrock, 9 Tango.

0: Canada United 270 descending through 315 to flight level 190.
1: United 270, good morning, Shannon Control, identified.
2: Five zero zero seven passing 2,000 feet climbing 5,000 feet and Hanoi extended center line.
1: Brian Air 5007, good morning, Shannon Control, identified. Continue climb on the 6th effect level 170, clear to let go.
2: Continue climb 170, clear to level 170 and unrestricted speed and clear to let go radar 5007.
1: Apex West 1882, contact Shannon, frequency 134.630, bye bye.
3: Passing frequency 330, we stand on the radar, first 1882, bye bye.
4: Shannon, good day, Air Canada 919 through flight level 113, flight level 160.
1: Air Canada 919, good morning, Shannon Control, identified, continue climb, unrestricted to flight level 280, clear to revenue.
4: Cleared flight level 280, unrestricted, direct revenue, Air Canada 919.
5: Hello, Ryanair 12 November, climbing 150 Sulta.
1: Ryanair 2 Alpha November, good morning, Shannon Control, identified, continue climb, unrestricted to flight level 290.
5: Continue climb, unrestricted to level 290,
6: Ryanair
5: 12 November.
6: Ryanair 57 November, good morning, we are following direct to Shannon, cooking 2620 at 3000 feet.
1: After 57 November, Shannon information, the Shannon QNH 1020 hectopascal, support max altitude en route. After 5-7 November, and report intentions, Shannon.
6: Well, approach after 5-7 November.
1: After 5-7 November, that's copied. Next report will be in Charleville.
6: Report in Charleville after 5-7 November.
1: Do 70, continue to send to flight level 80.
0: Send to flight level 80, United 270.
1: Ryanair 5007, continue climb to flight level 290.
2: Continue climb 290, Ryanair 5007.

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1: Clear direct to Tobri, United 270.
0: November, contact Shannon, approach 121.4 at the light.
1: Perfect, thank you. Thank you. 574, 757 November.
0: After 57 November, negative, frequency 121.4.
1: 21.4, 757 November.
2: 216, Reiner, 6, Charlie Papa.
0: 60, bye bye.
1: 134.260, again, 919, see ya. An approach of Star 57, November, good morning, good morning, 2620, 3000, keep going, good day, 2000,
3: After 57, November, good morning, Shannon approach, radar contact. Confirm you're requesting VOR approach. Would you like to approach Heathrow or Victor?
1: After
3: 57 November, Roger. Expect Victor's for VOR approach. Thank you.
1: Victor's for VOR after 57 November.
3: Number gets into the control area at about 3,000 feet. UNH 1020 hectopascals, permission whiskey.
4: There's also a control area not about 3,000 feet. UNH 1020, permission whiskey after 57 north.
5: 14, Swift 9, tank of man.
0: NASA 270, contact Shaman approach 121.4. Bye bye.
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6: 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That's 270. 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
3: Short 9, Tango. Hello again, Shannon Road. Trader contact, turn left heading 120, Schmidt 9, for our support time.
5: Roger, left turn, head 120, Schmidt 9, Tango.
0: Right, continue climb to flight level 230.
1: Climb flight level 230, Ryanair 6, Charlie Papa.
3: 270, good morning, Shannon approach. The radar contact to number 24M, welcome with you for information whiskey strength.
5: Yeah, 270 has with you.
3: Shannon 9, Tango, you're number 1, and can you increase speed to 2,000 knots?
5: We'll go 250 knots, Shannon 9, Tango.

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1: Shamrock 7 at Salima, Seneca Control, good morning, identified. Continue descent to flight level 100.
0: Flight level 100,

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3: Okay, descend to 4,000 feet, 1020 hectopascals, United 270.
4: Top left, Frederick, give us a moment.
1: Heading 260 after 57 November.
0: After 57 November, heading 360.
1: Heading 360 after 57 November.
0: 5-5-1.
4: 4-5 below, 3 degrees. Request guard traffic there.
5: Summer calls 5, yeah. It's here, but it's not live yet, so it's not blocked from the 10 o'clock. So it'll be live in about 15 to 20 minutes. And just for information, I didn't hear any calls from this region.
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0: Han får för falsk, eller?
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0: Charlie, Mike Charlie, Abigail 3 Bravo, 3461, 5000. Just for advising you, this last time is 1012923 now. 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
2: Shaman 9 Tango, we're established now, runway 24.
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2: Tower 187, Shaman 9 Tango, bye. Tower, hello again, Shaman 9 Tango, up to 9 miles.

0: After 5 minutes, November, climb to 4,000 feet.
1: To 4,000 feet, after 5 minutes, November.
0: United 270, continue descent to 3,000 feet, cleared out to approach runway 24, report distance.
2: Okay, descent maintain 3,000 feet, we'll clear for the ILS 24, we'll report established.

0: after 5-7 November, reporting that just after VOR.
1: Again, after 5-7 November.
0: After 5-7 November, report intentions after the VOR approach.
1: Hello, Mr. Broach, and direct to Cork after 5-7 November.
0: Mr. Broach, back to Cork, and what's your requested altitude, back to Cork?
1: 3,000 feet after 5-7 November.
0: 3,000, roger.
1: Heading 050 after 5-7 November.
2: Air touch, go to Forest 19, thank you.
3: Marianne 3053, Shannon Control, good morning, identified. Continue descent to flight level 140, confirm your path and flight level. Marianne 3053, thank you. That checks. You're cleared to Erter. Clear the Erter. One Romeo arrival, landing runway 16.

ground traffic is approved. Wind check 220 degrees 4 knots, QNH 1020 hexapascal, time check 927. Just for planning, you need a few minutes to run off on Charlotte.

0: from 9 Tango Bay. And at Delta 293, passing flight level 130 for 160.
1: Delta 293, Santa Control, good morning, identified. Climb unrestricted to flight level 280.
0: Climb unrestricted to flight level 280, Delta 293. 330, Schmuck 9 Tango.
2: Schmuck 9 Tango, you're number 2 for this.
0: Schmuck 9 Tango.
2: After 57 November, you're number 3.
3: Number 3, after that, 57 November.
4: 9927 established.
2: United 270, 9 months from touchdown. How about 118 decimal 7, good day.
4: 118 decimal 7, over to tower, United 270, good day. 118 tower, United 270, ILS 24.
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0: Niner 3053, contact Cork Approach 119 Decimal Niner. Bye bye.
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0: Control, Delta 154-320, descending 210.
1: Delta 154, Shannon Control, good morning, identified. Continue descent to flight level 170, and you can maintain speed 300 knots or greater in transition.
0: Okay, continue descent to level 170 and 10 or greater in transition, Delta 154.
2: Shrunk 9 Tango, turn right heading, good ultimate.
3: Heading 070, Shrunk 9 Tango.
1: 60, bye bye.
4: 134-260, Delta 293, good day.
5: And good morning, United 317, we're to flight level 305 for 230.
1: United 317, Shannon Control, good morning, identified. Continue descent to flight level 170, speed on transition 280 knots or less.
5: 20 knots or less on transition descent, flight level 170, United 317.

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1: Shamrock 1 Echo Alpha, Shannon Control, good morning, identified. Continue descent to flight level 80, clear direct Tawbury.
0: Descent flight level 80, direct Tawbury, Shamrock 1 Echo Alpha.
1: Ryanair 7455, Shannon Control, good morning, identified. Continue descent to flight level 180.
2: Flight level 180, Ryanair
3: 7455. The Shamrock 145, and 10 o'clock. You can go complete after 5th November.
4: You can get a clearance in the next 10 minutes, hopefully, and I can get you airborne at 9:55, 9:44 now.
3: November.
4: Look, I keep an eye on nothing else changes or updates my list. As soon as the clearance comes in, I will call you if you listen.

0: 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Bye bye.
1: 135.655, Delta 154, good day.
0: United 317, report your speed to Dublin 135.655. Bye bye.
1: 135.655, United 317, with our speed. Bye bye.
2: United 22 Heavy, 10, climbing 160.
0: United 22 Shenandoah, good morning, identified. Climb unrestricted to flight level 240.
2: Restricted climb 240, United 22.
3: Turn left heading
4: 280, clear
3: altitude approach runway 24,
4: report established. 3,000 feet turn left 280 and clear for 024 and report established at 57 November.
2: Shamrock 9 Tango established at 9 miles.
3: Shamrock 9 Tango, 9 miles from touchdown, I'm at Tower 118,
2: heading 7, Shamrock 9 Tango.
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3: Information, extra.
5: 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No telephone, it's flight number 105, and that's flight number 17020.
0: Lioner 907 Zulu Hotel, Shannon Control, good morning, identified. Continue climb to flight level 290.
5: Continue climb to flight level 290, Ryder 907 Zulu Hotel. 59, Shamrock 1 Echo Alpha.
3: Romeo Fox, taxi with Charlie, please, and hold a Charlie report to engine runners. Number 445 startup pushback is approved. The wind is calm. The QNH is 1020 hexapascal. The time is 9:30. Let us say it is the information is X-ray.
5: Okay, the visual laser has come out of whiskey.
3: Roger, I'll check out.

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1: 30, United 22. Good day, 416, passing 280, descending 210 or level.
0: Nice air 416, Shannon Control, good morning, identified. Continue descent to flight level 170.
1: Continue descent to 170, ISO 416.
2: Thermal Quantic, all say you're correct. The information we see is current, and the way our system is still in the getting accurate.

0: 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May the best speed on the 411.
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0: good morning, Delta 284, is that a flight level 282 descending 230?
1: Delta 284, Shana Control, good morning, identified. Continue descent to flight level 80, clear direct Calgary.
0: Continue descent to flight level 80, direct Calgary, Delta 284.
2: NH1-0-2-0, Hick, Buster.
3: 4,000 feet at 1020, Shamrock, at 1 o'clock.
1: Bye.
2: 132950 at 970, thanks. Step 5 given November, 8 months in touchdown on the tower, 118, distance 7, thank you.
0: Tower 118, distance 7, step 5 given November.
2: I can give you a very close taxi spot that happens to them.
1: Seven four five five. Continue descent to flight level 60, Shannon transition level.
4: Sir, flight level 60, Ryanair 7455.
1: Ice Air 416, contact Dublin, 129er, decimal 180, bye bye.
0: 129er, 180, Ice Air 416, bye bye.
2: Number 34, yeah.
3: Heading 320, Schmeckman, thank you.
2: Wolf from 5, a very slow taxi, Delta 1. Delta 2 to the holding point,
3: Southern Runway 2. Expecting a left visual turn out north of 2000 after 5700.
0: Up to 4 DME, 5700.

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3: This is 7459, which way you going left?
0: Delta 284, good morning, Shannon approach. Radar contact at number 44, ILS approach, runway 2, for information, we escape. Reduce speed to 250, Angeles. Alright, slow to 250, we have information, whiskey will be requesting the CAT 2 for ILS, runway 24, Delta 284.
4: Delta 284, Roger.
3: That's perfectly fine, let me know when to hold the loop.

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0: Approach to around, we'll report from Midway around, that's a 5,700.
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0: north. 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It depends on the system and how busy they are. But I will try and ask the customer if they'll come back and say it's too early.
2: I think 0-0, Schmarken, 9 Tango.

0: Again, that's that very soon, November. Over 3,000 feet, QNH 1020, after 5 soon, November.
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0: Roger, Beijing, Shell Mark 124, descending level 2102, Lapo.
1: Shell Mark 124, Shanika Joe, good morning, identified. Continue descent to flight level 170.
0: Continue descent to flight level 170, Shell Mark 124. Land runway 24, Shamrock 1, take off.

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1: 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Good day. Shannon Control, good morning, Echo India Romeo Foxtrot with you, flight level 77, climbing flight level 160 on course, injects requesting 190 as final.
2: Echo India India Romeo Foxtrot, Shannon Control, good morning, identified. Continue climb to flight level 190.
1: Continue climb flight level 190, Echo India Romeo Foxtrot, thank you.
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0: After 5-7 November, good direct course, not above 3,000 feet.
3: Direct course, not above 3,000 feet after 5-7 November.

0: 284, clear Tobri, DRAG, clear to the local at DRAG.
1: Cleared Tobri, DRAG, and then intercept the localizer at DRAG, Delta 284.
2: Blunt squawk.
3: 500 circuit level 190, squawk is 3611, passing 63, Ryanair 960.
2: Ryanair 960, Romeo Shannon, thank you, identified, cleared right turn, direct Sutex.
3: Right to Sutex, and can you just confirm it was 190 cleared level?
2: Affirm, cleared flight level 190.
3: Thank you, 190, turning right for Sutex, Ryanair 960.
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0: Delta 284, continue descent to 3,000 feet.
1: Continue descent 3,000 feet, Delta 284.
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0: 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Practice, Cat 2 ILS, approximately 24, about deception.
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0: 4 Zima, from Dutch Delta, Mr. Tower 118, decimal 7, good day.
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4: Chairbop 145, all the best.
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5: Shamrock 145, Shannon Control, good morning, identified. Continue climb to flight level 240, clear direct Dogo.
4: Climb level 240 now, direct to Dogo, Shamrock 145,

0: 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Squawking 26203,000 feet following direct to Cork.
1: After 57 November, Shannon information, hello. The Southern QNH is 1020 hectopascals.
0: 020, after 57 November.
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3: I'm Ross Ray, 1 Channel Control. Good morning. I identified your cleared on the Tipper 2 Delta arrival. Continue descent to flight level 80.
0: 7 level 80, Tipper 2 Delta, show Mark 381. Channel information, good morning. Golf Uniform Foxtrot, Charlie Golf.
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0: 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Charlie Golf.
3: Shamrock 145, continue climb to flight level 300.
0: Continue climb to level 300, Shamrock 145. Charlie Activation, Golf Uniform Golf Sport, Charlie Act 173 is with you, swapping 2635.
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2: Shannon, good morning, my Jet 47 with you in the climb 12-5 for 160.
1: That's Jet 47, Shannon Control, good morning, identified. Climb unrestricted to flight level 260.
2: Unrestricted flight level 260, Jet 47.

0: Delta 57 November, contact Cork Approach 119 Decimal 9, good day.
1: Cork Approach 119 and Decimal 9, Star 57 November, bye, good day.
2: Ryanair 906 Sierra Romeo, at Dublin's request, reduce speed 250 knots.
3: 250 knots, Ryanair 906 Sierra Romeo.

0: early start, proof the wind is 240-30 knots, QNH is 1020 XM Hostel. The time check is a minute past the hour.
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1: 124, Shamrock 381, pass it well. This morning, Shamrock 381, out of 145 for 80, inbound to Sarag, 221 with X-ray.
2: Shamrock 381, good morning, Shamrock Approach. Try to come back to number 14, Alice Approach, runway 24, information Yankee.
1: Thank you, get Yankee, Shamrock
2: 381. Shamrock 381, be advised, their company, Airbus 320, on its right-hand traffic, visual traffic, sir.
1: Shamrock 381, thanks for info.

Echo 4-6, I need you to vacate the flight strip of Delta 2, please. Okay, that's fine. You can walk away and this is Altitude 0634.

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1: Flight level 170, Ryanair 96 Sierra Romeo.
0: 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Bye bye.
1: 35655 with the speed 96 Sierra Romeo, thanks, bye.

0: Charlie, Hotel Charlie, Hotel 124, contact Tower 9118, 17,
1: have a nice day. 3 Shannon Control, good morning, identified. Continue descent to flight level 100.
2: Continue descent to level 100, shall we get down to 3? Shamrock 9 Tango, ready for base.
1: KLM 1124 Shannon Control, good morning, identified. Continue climb to flight level 230, clear direct NGX.
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0: clear, clear, touch and go, runway 24, to inspect an orbit on the right hand downwind, Shamrock 9, thank you.
1: Ryanair 290 Yankee Echo Shannon Control, good morning, identified.
2: Charlie Fox, Vertical Mike, Charlie A, climb passing 1,900 feet for 5,000.
3: Charlie Fox, Echo Mike, Charie, good morning, Shannon Approach. Direct contact from the net climb plus 150.
2: Continue climb flight level 150, Charlie Mike, Charlie.
3: Charlie Mike, Charlie, clear start, engine.
1: 124, continue climb to flight level 270.
4: That's 270, come on, this one.
5: Shannon, good morning, and when you're yourself, ascending flight level 250, passing 290132, begin.
1: Ryanair 68 Golf Alpha Shannon Control, good morning, identified, clear direct Darag, descend to flight level 200.
5: Direct Darag, flight level 200, Ryanair 68 Golf Alpha.
1: Shamrock 8903, contact Cork Approach, 119.9er, bye-bye.
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1: Federal 150. Charlie Fox, Echo Mike, Charlie, Shannon Control, good morning, identified. Continue climb to flight level 250.
2: Climb Federal 250, Charlie Mike, Charlie.
7: Good morning, Shannon, it's Air Transat 230, we're leaving 315, descending 210.
1: Air Transat 230, Shannon Control, good morning, identified. Continue descent to flight level 170.
7: Continue down to 170, Air Transat 230.
3: 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There'll be some delays in trading out.

0: 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Continue descent to flight level 80.
1: Descent flight level 80, Ryanair 68 calls Alpha.
2: 2381 and Nanamas from the channel on the tower. What am I? 717, get it.
1: 87 Shamrock, 321. Did well. Good morning, Shamrock 381. We're 8.5 and 24. Land, Shamrock 381, company, thank you.

0: Charlie. Mike Charlie, contact Shannon, 134.630. Bye-bye.
1: 134.630, Shelly, my Shelly. Have a good day.
0: You too.
2: Rejoin the White Sand with Little Coach for contact. Number 9 Tango, traffic in sight.
0: Air Transat 230, contact Dublin, 129.180. Bye-bye.

Mariner 3, Quebec City, Center Control. Good morning, identified.

0: 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Bye bye.
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0: Ryanair 68 Golf Alpha, Shannon.
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4: 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Golf Alpha, thank you.
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2: 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There was one item of traffic in the Abishrul area about 2 minutes ago, lost one radar descending into it.
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6: Delta 177, Channel Control, good morning, identified. Climb unrestricted to flight level 280.
5: Unrestricted to 280, Delta 177.
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0: 66 Alpha Alpha, intercept low flag with Tyrak, clear to IATA, runway 24, report to the established.
1: Interceptor, low flag with Tyrak, we'll go Ranger 66 Alpha Alpha.

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0: 118.7, right here, 68 Alpha. Tower, good day, right here, 68 Alpha. 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
2: Sir, just to advise you that you have a slap time of 1100. Are you over in parking area now?
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Bob. Thank you. And the slot time at 10:42 for Vamis Twin, 10:29. 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

0: November 400 Bravo Charlie 7 Control, good morning, identified. Is that the requested level for cruise?
1: That's 140 is fine.
0: November Bravo Charlie 7, roger, maintain 140.
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3: Roger, 66 Alpha, approaching 4 miles. 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
4: Correction, 913, Romeo Shine on approach, then flight departure, climb flight level 130.
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6: Mark 9, Tango, negative, not right now. What coach am I, Tango? Traffic inside, Mark 9, Tango.
4: Shannon Control, 124, decimal 7.
2: 1247 with Shannon, fraction 913, remember, bye-bye.
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2: Shannon, hello, fraction 913, Romeo, coming to 130, inbound, ATEX.
0: Fraction 913, Romeo, Shannon Control, good morning, identified. Continue climb to flight level 270, confirm your passing flight level.
2: Passing level 75 now, and coming to 270, fraction 913, Romeo.
0: Thank you, check.

0: take off of the taxi after 32 feet. Kilogram, taxi via Hotel 1, Delta 2, and just hold at the Ryanair hangar for a moment if you can locate it.
1: Tango final 24 for the low approach correct. Approach correct, it's the right hand circuit, Shamrock 9 Tango.

0: 96 Zero descending flight level 210 unbound and Aleppo high speed.
1: 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Continue descent to flight level 170.
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1: IC Shannon Control, good morning, identified. Continue descent to flight level 170.
2: Continue descent flight level 170, Shamrock 952.
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2: Flight level 100, 400, prop check.
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4: Shamrock 714, Shannon Control, good morning, identified. Continue climb to flight level 230, clear to Evren, no ATC speed restrictions.
5: Morning,
4: Airport Control 23, Victor, Shannon Control, good morning, identified. Continue climb to flight level 230, unrestricted. Confirm your passing flight level.
5: Climb 230, climb unrestricted and crossing 1-6.
4: Check, thank you.
6: Shannon, good morning. Artisan 8 Kilo Golf with 3,000 feet, climbing 5,000 on the Abago 3 Bravo.
4: Okay, had comp slip there, November 400 Bravo Charlie, confirmed descending flight level 80.
0: We are descending flight level 80 for Bravo Charlie.
4: Artisan 8 Kilo Golf, Shannon Control, good morning, identified. Continue climb to flight level 230, clear to NJEX.
6: Climb flight level 230, direct NJEX, Artisan 8 Kilo Golf.
4: Artisan 8 Kilo Golf, can you just say again your passing altitude?
6: We're passing 3,300 for flight level 230, Artisan 8 Kilo Golf.
4: Check, thank you. Air Portugal 23, Victor, continue climb to flight level 310.
5: 310, Portugal
4: 230. Shamrock 714, continue climb to flight level 290.
5: Level 290, Shamrock 74.
4: November 400, Bravo Charlie, contact Cork Approach, 119er, decimal 9er, bye bye.
0: 119, decimal 9, thank you.

0: Echo 4445. Echo 4445, might take gap and get on to the runway strip if you want to take it on while the train is on the ground. It's my position to do so. For the standby, hold short for a moment, and I forward out there, hold short of runway 24. Shamrock, Manor Tango, taxi the Alpha, hold short of the apron, and confirm for crew change.
1: Alpha, hold short of the apron, confirm.
0: Shamrock, in that case, crew taxi Alpha, cross the apron, Delta 1, Delta 2, taxi Charlie, hold short of my 2-4 and Charlie for the crew change.

0: 95 A from Port Charlotte over Christian. Continue taxi to altitude, Port Charlotte runway 24, contact tower, 18.7.
1: Zero.
2: Flight London 290, we'd like to request anything up to flight level 410 for the cruise, Archer 8 kilovolts.
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0: 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Bye bye.
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0: Mike Shamrock 105. We're 137 climbing flight level 160.
1: Shamrock 105, Shannon Cottrell, good morning, identified. Continue present heading and climb unrestricted to flight level 280.
0: Present heading, climb flight level 280, Shamrock 105.
2: Go 36 front.
1: Time is on 8 kilogulf. 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You can call Shannon, frequency 134.630. Bye bye.
0: 134.630, it's on 8 kilogulf. Bye bye.
3: Shannon Control, American 208, flight level 316, descending to flight level 230.
1: American 208, Shannon Control, good morning, identified. Continue descent to flight level 170.
3: Descend to 170, American 208.
4: American Eastern 456, so we are passing for 2,000,
1: Ryanair 7456, Shannon Control, good morning, climb unrestricted to flight level 230, confirm your squawk.
4: Switch to level 230 and we have 0514 on the squawk, Ryanair 7456.
1: Ryanair 7456, Shannon, thank you, identified. Passing 4,500 feet, clear to Tulsa.
4: 4,500, clear to Tulsa, Ryanair 7456.

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1: Shamrock 995, Shannon Control, good morning, identified. Continue climb to flight level 170, clear, direct Oscar.
0: 950, 170, direct Oscar, Shamrock 9995.
1: Ryanair 919 Golf Santa Control, good morning, identified. Continue climb to flight level 230, clear, direct Arco.
2: Direct Arco, and the climb at 230, Ryanair 919 Golf.
3: 412, taxi Charlie, and number 24, this aircraft holding on taxi Charlie.

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0: Ryanair 919 Golf, continue climb to flight level 290.
2: Continue climb 290, Ryanair
0: 919. Ryanair 7456, continue climb to flight level 290.
1: Continue climb level 290, Ryanair 7456.

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Charlie 285, Santa Control. Good morning. Identified. Is 160 good for the crew? Charlie 285, Santa Roger. Continue present heading. Climb to flight level 180.

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Eight 4-6, the type of 2-4-6.

0: 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JetBlue 842, Shannon Troll, good day. To identify clear to Reznor, free speed, climb flight level 280.
1: I climbed a flight level 280, direct Reznor, free speed, JetBlue 842.

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1: Climb 280-0-3354.
2: 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We have our patrol details. Are you ready to copy?
0: Roger, stand by one. American 725, climb to level 260.
1: Climb to flight level 260, American 725.
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3: Roger, Shannon, standard chart, Kilo Bravo, top of descent is point Charlie, at time 1235, point of climb, point Bravo, at time 1510, Charlie 285.
0: Charlie 285, Roger, point Charlie for top of descent at time 1235, and point Bravo for your point of climb 1510.
3: That's all copied, correct, 285.
0: Yep. 2354, resume normal speed. JetBlue 354, resume normal speed. America 725, resume normal speed.
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4: Is this 5 Roman Dogs? Right, 85 Romeo, we'll go, we'll send a ready message in case of it. Now, 885 Romeo is no improvement here, that's departure time is 1201.

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0: Yeah, we are unable to contact Connors at the moment, 120705. There's no reply on that recently.
1: Stand by. Shamrock 850, Shankar Shaw, good day, identify, continue flying for level 230 and clear 2, let go.
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1: Swimmer 9260, we've got a lot of background interference on this frequency. 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
2: It's okay here, I just heard something there at the moment. Is it like a clicking noise?
1: No, that was us trying to stop the interference by transmitting. No, it's just a continuous loud background noise.
2: Is it still there? 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
2: Okay, if it gets really annoying, let me know.
1: Okay, we'll go.

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0: And just to clarify, are you straight into the circuit or do you want to stop for a while?
1: So we'd like to do one touch and go with a right-hand visual circuit. That would then be for a full stop landing and a running crew change, please.
0: Understood. I'll let the tower know.
1: Many thanks.
2: Line up runway 2, line back.
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4: Permit 01, that's copied, and Shannon QNH 1020 hexapascals, known on traffic to effect. Report max altitude on route.
2: You can expect the omnidirectional departure, which will be tracking central line 5,000 feet.

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4: United 271 out of 2000 climbing 5.
2: United 271, good day to you, identify clear to Mallet, continue climb to flight level 240.
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0: 285, we haven't flagged one, but it's not active yet, so maybe you call me back in about 10 minutes.
2: Okay, we'll do, thanks.
3: Speedbird 9262, just confirm the path is on full, please. See you then.

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0: Hey, 23905, we'll maintain listening watch with you, United 271, thank you.
2: Morning, Delta 259 with you, flight level 133 for flight level 156, speed restriction is 290 or greater in the climb.
1: Delta 259er, Shannon Control, good issue identified. Resume normal speed, cleared to revenue, climb to level 280.
2: Okay, up to 280, normal speed, and that was direct revenue, was it?
1: Direct revenue.
2: Okay, direct revenue up to flight level 280 and unrestricted speed for Delta 259.

0: confirm that frequency again for Shant Lakes United at 271, please?
1: 123.905. You may have to wait till passing above flight level 200.
0: Okay, copy that. Yeah, no choice so far. We'll call them again if we can get higher. Thank you.
1: And United 271, continue climbing to flight level 320.
0: Continue climbing 320, United 271.
2: We'll stop, please. So 4,000 milliseconds.
1: 4455.
3: Ryanair 891, Mike. We're descending flight level 200
1: inbound. Ryanair 8901, Mike. Good day to you, identified.
2: Number one Tango, thank you very much.
4: Lower summer 492, they pass 144 for 160 to Clipper.
1: Summer 49 with Julie, Shannon Control, good day identified, continue flying to level 280.
4: Level 280, Summer 49 Julie.

0: 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Request vectors back for a full stop.
1: Speedbird 1 Tango, hello again. Front approach, radio contact turn, right heading 030, vector 4 hours, approach runway 24, number 1.
0: Right turn, head 030, vector 24, many thanks, Speedbird 96 there.
2: Canon Gratinuna, ICF 417, passing level 120, heading 160.
3: ICF 417, Shannon, good afternoon to you. Radar contact, climb to flight level 200.
2: That's level 200, ICF 417.

0: 885 Romeo, Shannon, do you want push? Okay, start a pushback in the crew to wind check 260.37, onto the QNH is 1020, I'm spot.
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2: 060, speak, but 1 second. Send out to 3,000 speed per 1 second.
0: Pull him back to the airport, let me know when you're back in the airport.
1: Alright, sir, 417, climb to travel 280.
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1: Turn 285, we've reached to destination non-standard Shannon Delivery, 5,000 feet squawk 3621.
0: Clear the JFK, non-standard, from Shannon Delivery, coming in 5,000 squawk 3621.
1: Confirm after departure, try to center on the center line, stop time 5,000.
0: Okay, extended center line and coming in 5,000 feet, Delta 285.

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1: 285, go ahead.
0: Charlie 285, top cover frequency for today will be 135.6 at your point of correction, top of descent, you can report for lower, and at your point of climb, you're clear to enter Shannon controlled airspace, climbing to flight level 90.
1: Flight level frequency 135.6, call for descent, top of descent, at point of climb, clear to enter Shannon controlled airspace, climbing flight level 90, Charlie 285.
0: Affirm.
2: Ground Alpha 285 Heavy, just confirming instruction Shannon, direct slippery, not a tilt, eliminate dollop.
3: Delta 285, sorry, I missed that. Can you say that again, please?
2: It's direct to Shannon, and then direct slippery, no dollop, Delta 285.
3: Yeah, Shannon, direct slippery is your clearance, and after departure, try to extend you on the center line 5,000 feet.
2: Okay, sounds good, thank you.
3: Are you happy with that, try to extend you on the center line?
2: Yeah, correct.
3: Okay, that's fine, I'm sorry, we'll confirm.

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0: Charlie 285, call Shannon Control now, 135.6, talk to you later.
1: Shannon Control, 135.6, talk to you later, 285.
2: Speaker 1, hang on, 12 miles, one Dutch down, have a tower, 118, this must not get it.
3: 187, speak up, 1, hang on. Hello again, Speedbird 1 Tango ILS 2411.3.
4: Word estimate for cycle, please.

Speedbird 9, Speedbird 1 Tango. We're still going to do a running crew. We'll do this to a full stop landing on this one, and then we'll do a running crew change and probably be radar vectored ILS for touch and goes after that, if that's okay. Thank you, clear lands, runway 24, Speedbird 1 Tango.

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1: British. Delta 285 start to push back into the group. And the surface is checking 230 degrees 5 knots, 281 0.
0: 1020 with information alpha, push and start approved off of 832 Delta 287.
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0: Channing 4 runway 33 Victor November, we're descending flight level 250, we're direct to the top.
1: Rhino 33 Victor November, good day to you, identify, continue to descend to level 110.
0: Descend flight level 110, 33 Victor November.

0: on it, good day, Ryanair 28 Uniform Mike, we're direct to London, descending 200.
1: Ryanair 28 Uniform Mike, Shannon, hello to you, radar contact.
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1: 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Will that work with you?
0: That's 3-1, Tango.
1: Okay, taxi Alpha will hold short of the apron for a moment.
0: We'll hold short, 8.
2: United 229, or continue climb to 50280.
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Sunday Bravo Juliet, Mike, Shannon information. Donegal just rang and said to advise you that the cloud is broken at 400 and broken at 800.

0: Good afternoon, Ryanair 885 Romeo. Passing 2000 East, climbing to altitude 5000 East, we're on the track.
1: And 885 Romeo, Shannon Control, identify continue climb to flight level 310.
0: Climb flight level 310, Ryanair 885 Romeo.
1: Ryanair 885 Romeo cleared to let go direct.
0: And left turn direct leg, thank you, Ryanair 885 Romeo.
1: And a 954 Yankee Sheldon identified. Descend to flight level 200.
2: Sorry, again?
1: Descend to flight level 200.
2: Descend to level 200, that's Ryanair 954 Yankee.
3: Taxi man, Delta 1, Delta 2, Charlie, 4, Charlie, 2, 4.
0: Delta 1, Delta 2, Charlie, 4, 2, 4, 9, 7, 8, 9, 1, 9, 8.

0: 39 Echo Victor, Shannon Charlotte, Delta Tower, continue climb to flight level 290.
1: Flight level 290, Delta Tower, 39 Echo Victor.

0: 285 heavy, holding short 24. What can we expect for departure frequency?
1: Delta 285, total hold short on the 24, and we'll let you know shortly.

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1: Deploy decimal 7, Delta 3, descend to me.
0: SQ7 ground.

Rescue 7, abreast, taxiway Charlie is unavailable. Would you accept taxiway Isleback runway for Hangar 1? Please proceed by taxiway Alpha 4, short runway 24.

0: Juliet, Mike Shannon.
1: Runway extended centerline, stop at climb at altitude 5,000 feet after departure.
2: Runway centerline at the 5,000 feet, confirm Delta 285.
1: Delta 285, read the correct runway extended departure.
2: We're ready for departure, at departure Delta 285.
1: Delta 285, wind is 270 degrees, 9 knots, runway 24, clear for takeoff, track centerline 5,000 feet.
2: Track centerline at the 5,000 feet, clear for takeoff 24, Delta 285.

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1: Elephant Tango, go. Elephant Tango, confirm you will be staying in the circuit. One Tango, stand by. One Tango, you can expect tracking runway center line at 3,000 feet after departure.
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0: 7, proceed onto runway 24, vacate on taxiway, qualify report runway vacated.
1: Proceed onto runway 0624 and we'll report vacated on taxiway Golf, Rescue 7.

0: Roger, try contact ground control, 124, Delta 7, see ya.
1: 1247, good day, Delta 285, headed to. Hello, it's Delta 285, climbing through 2100 for 5,000 feet, straight up.
2: Delta 285, Shannon Control, identify. Continue climb to flight level 240, clear to Limerie.
1: Flight level 240, direct to Limerie, Delta 285.
3: 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After 19 Golf Wonder, could you relay a message for me, please? There is a traffic 14 miles east of you. He is a student solo, call sign Echo India Bravo Juliet Mike. Will you just see if you can make comms with him?
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1: Tama 85, we can ask, but I doubt it.
0: Okay, thank you, Tama 85. Tama 85, we just have the latest data there. We will just stick with 1-6, thanks, John.
1: That's copy, no problem.

0: 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Would it be possible to carry out a runway patrol back from here?
1: Rescue 7-8, proceed on to runway Q4, the bus ready to make it. You'll have at least 10 minutes.
0: Proceed on to runway 24 and I have 10 minutes. Rescue 7, thanks.
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1: 250.
2: Sam 09, Shannon Control identified. Continue descent to flight level 80, clear for the Tipper 2 Delta arrival.
1: Shannon 80 for the Tipper 2 Delta arrival, Sam 089.
2: Delta 285, climb to flight level 370.
3: Level 370, Delta 285.
2: Shamrock 11 Tango, climb to flight level 280.
4: Climb flight level 280, Shamrock 11 Tango.
2: Shamrock 825, descent to flight level 100.
5: Descent flight level 100, Shamrock 825.
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6: Go, go, go, go, go, go, go, go, go, go, go, go, go, go, go, go, go, go, go, go, go, go, go, go, go, go, go, go, go, go, go, go, go, go, go, go, go, go, go, go, go, go, go, go, go, go, go, go, go, go, go, go, go, go, go, go, go, go, go, go, go, go, go, go, go, go, go, go, go, go, go, go, go, go, go, go, go, go, go, go, go, go, go, go, go, go, go, go, go, go, go, go, go, go, go, go, go, go, go, go, go, go, go, go, go, go, go, go, go, go, go, go, go, go, go, go, go, go, go, go, go, go, go, go, go, go, go, go, go, go, go, go, go, go, go, go, go, go, go, go, go, go, go, go, go, go, go, go, go, go, go, go, go, go, go, go, go, go, go, go, go, go, go, go, go, go, go, go, go, go, go, go, go, go, go, go, go, go, go, go

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2: 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Shannon Tower are in a special VFR at the moment. You can call them now, frequency 118, decimal 7 for transit.
0: 118.7, thank you very much. Bye-bye, Alpha. 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
3: Papa, would you like to ride for Shannon Tower? Good afternoon.
0: Hey, good afternoon, the Papa Sierra Alpha, Park Navia 684 POBT, for a survey flight, just north of your area in the Galway Bay, looking to cross at 1,800 feet, present heading.
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0: 1020, clear to enter, special VFR at about 2,000, Papa Sierra Alpha, thank you.

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1: Confirm routing for the Galway Bay area. If we continue this, we'll start with line number 23. I don't know if that's on your map, but yeah, we have a. We'll start with line 23.
0: Sharon, just currently we do not have any maps about you, sorry, but you can continue on your present heading at your current flight.
1: Copy, thank you very much. Yeah, I'll be in place for the first line starts Lisbon Varna. Cool, that was your one. Correct sound, eh?
2: Left ray, now at 1,800 feet, and rinsing back to balance zone.
1: Finish mine.
0: Officer Alpha, roger. Two nine, roger. Two nine, roger. Hold short, runway 24.

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1: 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Sam 089 is 160 descending 80 Zipper 2 Delta, we have Bravo.
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1: Ground, proceed, left taxiway is Alpha, Delta 1, Delta 2, Hotel 1, Echo 3, Southeast Park, Bravo, and Charlie, hold short, 2, 4, at all times.

0: Return Sam 089. You still want us at 8,000 or for the descent?
1: Sam 089, affirm. Descend the main deck 5 level H or expect further descent in 9 seconds.
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3: Alpha 100.
4: Good afternoon, Shannon. November 400, Bravo Charlie. Level 90, climbing 160.
2: Number 400, Bravo Charlie, Shannon Control, identified, continuing climb to flight level 240.

0: 7 Delta Lima, clear to give all to rejoin the arrival.
1: Give all to the arrival.
2: Bravo, Juliet, Mike Shannon, Roger, copy. Have you spoke to Donegal?

0: Cannon today, just keep to the four level 333, descending 220, inbound, inbound.
1: JetBlue 224, standing control 8 episode. Clear to INRAD for runway 26, descend to flight level 130.
0: INRAD for runway 26, descend to level 130.
2: To Sligo, confirm.
3: 089, descend to 4,000 feet, UNH 1020, hectopascals.
4: Down to 4,000 feet, at 1020, SAM 089.
3: SAM 089, confirm unit hectopascals.
4: 1020 hectopascals for SAM 089.
1: Thanks. Level 290.
3: Put it down for 290, Ryan, one further. And is that under 69, one further, confirm?
1: Yeah, confirm.
5: Number 400, Bravo Charlie, climb to flight level 300.
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0: one Tango Fall, short 72, four contact tower 118.
1: Shamrock 9 on Mike Yankee, descending flight level 230 to Aleppo.
2: Shamrock 9 on Mike Yankee, descending control, identified.
3: Hello, Seabird 1 Tango. Hold it short, Charlie.
0: There will be a small delay, especially the FR traffic crossing from extended settlement.
3: No problem, we hold short at Charlie, Seabird 1 Tango.
2: Identified to continue climb unrestricted flight level 240.
0: Station calling calm before, say again.
2: Shamrock 4 Romeo Whiskey, clear tipper after tipper, it's Ladno.
1: Tipper, it's Ladno, Shamrock 4.

0: Tango, just to confirm that our departure, track one extended centerline and stop time at altitude 3,000 feet.
1: Hey, so I must departure straight ahead, runway centerline, stop climb 3,000 feet. So can we expect right-hand radar vectors?
0: Speed of one Tango, wait back to right, and a firm, you can expect right-hand radar vectors.
1: Many thanks.
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4: Descend to flight level 170, Shell 9 on Mike Yankee.
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0: 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Speed 1 Tango, just confirm you are scoping Q625 now.
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7: On a 3,000, just confirm we're clear to approach via DRAG, Sam 089.
8: Sam 089, aim for clear out of approach runway 24, double established.
7: Clear the ILS approach, descend on the 3,000, and clear the straight in via DRAG for runway 24, Sam 089. Thank you.
9: Tiger Lady Shamar 9, Alpha Lima, 2700, climbing 5190, Algol, 1 Bravo, departure column.
3: Shamar 9, Alpha Lima, Shamar Control, identify continued climb to flight level 230, just say again the squawk.
9: Squawk 5157, climb flight level 230, to confirm it's an unrestricted climb, Shamar 9, Alpha Lima.
3: A from unrestricted climb.
9: Unrestricted climb, flight level 230, Shamar 9, Alpha Lima.
0: For a short flight, we have traffic.
8: I can, but I need to climb that. 25, okay?
0: Officer, I'm flying from Tango Alpha to 2,500 feet and move to our west.
8: 2,500 to our west, Officer Alpha.
0: If one Tango, wind is 260 degrees, 12 knots, runway 24, clear for take, contract centerline 3,000 feet.
1: Thank you, clear for take off runway 24, track centerline 3,000 feet. Speed 1, Tango.
7: Established on the ILS, runway 24.
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5: 389 is 10 miles out on the ILS runway 24.
6: Fourth altitude.
1: Good day, yeah, 2,500 feet routing west from Shannon at the moment. We would like to, once outside the controlled airspace, make a little hold and contemplate what to do. We would like to go to Cork or either Sligo because we cannot do our survey at the moment.
6: Papa Sierra Alpha, roger. Expect further maintenance heading for about 30 seconds and then I'll get you back to Cork.
1: Super, thank you. Papa Sierra Alpha.

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2: Shamrock 9 Alpha Lima, continue to land to flight level 250.
1: Flight level 250, Shamrock 9 Alpha Lima.
0: And 19 degrees, wind is 270 degrees, 10 knots. Echo 29 clones. Proceed to the road, stage 7, report to stage 7, call short, and the 2-4.
3: Departure low, speedbird 1, Tango, level of 3,000 feet, runway heading.
4: Speedbird 1, Tango, good day, Shannon approach, ready contact, 5-4,000.
3: 5-4,000, speedbird 1, Tango.

0: morning, runner 533 Delta, descend and follow T50 inbound, keep all requests.
1: On a 533 Delta, Shannon identified, descend to flight level 100.
0: Descend flight level 100, runner from the shirt, thank you.
2: Shamrock 1 Alpha Charlie Crown, you can head to Boston via Amdek 3 tower departure. Stop climb at altitude 5,000 feet and squawk 36 32.
3: Turn down Boston with 24 Amdek 3 tower, stop climb 5,000 feet, squawk 3602, Shamrock 1 Alpha Charlie.
4: 14.4 tons. Speedbird 1 Tango.
5: Thank you, Mark.
6: And the Buffalo Officer Alpha with the request.
5: Okay, Alpha, go
6: ahead. Yeah, we might have an opening on the survey lines in the northern part. Would it still be okay for us to route maybe a bit higher and then go to Sligo? Let's say 3,500?
5: Officer Alpha, stand by. Cheers.
6: Thank you.
5: Speedbird 1 Tango, then right heading 060.
4: Right head 060, Speedbird 1 Tango.

0: Delta Alpha Golf Alpha Charlie, stand 27, fully ready for pushing
1: Delta. Papa Charlie Alpha, initially climb to 5,000 feet, would direct north.
0: 5,000, direct north, thank you, Papa Charlie Alpha.
2: Which I approve to stand to be B-Sand 42 and 2720, Delta Alpha Charlie.
3: Sam 089, awake at left, on to taxi around for contact, ground 121, 6
4: Alpha 121, 6 and 3 9 6.

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3: We're pushing back your way to the Boeing 737, actually behind you from the left, right to left.
1: Okay.
4: Shamrock Corner, Charlie Negative, continue.
1: Okay, continue to push Shamrock Corner, Charlie.
3: 7089, I'm holding short of apron initial.
0: 119, that's 119, goodbye.
5: 2311, that's 119, bring it 5, down, bye-bye.

0: Hotel, not just a nice nation. The weather in Sligo looks a lot better, right?
1: So the Gerald, fine and have access to Sligo with the rest of the moment.

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1: Focus your alpha, the weather at the flagger looks like scattered 28 miles right now, with visibility over 7 kilometers.
2: That sounds perfect to me, superb. If we can maintain this heading for a while, that would be okay, because then we can check our survey lines as well if over the weather conditions.
1: Proprietary Alpha, recommend this heading on the further north.
2: Super, thank you.
1: Speed for one tango, just at 3,000
3: 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Send out 3,000 feet, speed for one tango.
4: Of Sligo, contact Sligo frequency 122.1. Just confirm to them again that you are acute and solo.
0: Sam 08 9 and 1 to see that you're fair with our flavor wing chips, you can continue with action to 3-0.

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0: Bird 1, hang out and right heading 210, cleared ILS approach runway 24, about to establish.
1: Right turn head 210, cleared ILS 24, call you established, speed Bird 1, Tango.

0: Charlie, back to that Delta 1, Delta 2, hold short, 24.
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2: Shannon, Delta 4-5, 4.5, climbing 160.
3: Delta 4-5, Shannon Control identified, continue climb to flight level 240. Cleared revenue, then summit. Delta 4-5, climb flight level 240, cleared revenue, then summit.
2: Delta 4-5, 240, revenue, direct sonot.
4: Establish Norbos.
5: Speed of 1, Tango, contact Tower 118, what's going on?
4: 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So, hello again, speedbird 1 Tango, ILS 248 miles.
0: Hello again, continue approach on the 24.
4: It's a new speedbird 1 Tango.
3: Delta 4-5, continue climb to flight level 300, unrestricted.
2: 300, unrestricted, Delta 4-5.
4: Thank you, circuit, what would you like us to do for the go, man?
0: Speed of 1 Tango, expect to track run and sustain the centerline 3,000 feet.
4: 1,000 feet, speed bird 1 Tango, thank you.

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5: 21.4, stay bad 1 second. Alright, should I stay bad 1 tango? 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
1: Heading 060 Shuttle, 6 Tango. Shuttle, 1 Tango, thanks.
2: Port 4, Shuttle calling out for Charlie, bye bye. Shannon, good afternoon. Shamrock 1, Alpha Charlie. 1900 feet, climbing 5000 on Lake 3 Bravo.
0: Shamrock 1, Alpha Charlie. Hello to you. Identify the departure. Redirect to Dogo, climb to flight level 200.
2: Redirect Dogo, climb flight level 200. Shamrock 1, Alpha Charlie.

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1: 124.7, Shamrock 1 Alpha Charlie, bye-bye now. Shannon, good afternoon, Shamrock 1 Alpha Charlie with you, passing 4,400 feet, climbing flight level 200.
2: Shamrock 1 Alpha Charlie, Shannon control, identify, stand to flight level 240, clear to Dogal.
1: Correct, Dogal, climb flight level 240, Shamrock 1 Alpha Charlie. Could you pass on UETA for us, please, 1318 for Dogal?
2: 1318, done.

0: Lieutenant, hello, Jefferson 40, Delta Flight Number 140, we're direct to the Delta Lima 10 in request for that.
1: Jefferson 40, Delta, Shannon Control, identified, descend to Flight Level 80.
0: Delta Flight Level 80, Jefferson 40, Delta.
2: Left heading 270 degrees, cleared ILS 24, speed bird 1 tango.
3: Bravo Charlie Kilo, you can call Dublin now, 118 decimal 5. Bye bye.
4: Regulated, Shannon 161, with you passing 107, flight level 160, Terrace.
1: Mission McDonough 61, Shannon Control, identified. Continue climb unrestricted, flight level 240, cleared Revenue, then Agori.
4: Revenue, Agori, and cleared unrestricted, flight level 240, Shannon 161.

0: 9061, continue contact flight level 320.
1: Continue climb level 320. And you confirmed a direct routing for Shamrock 961?
0: It's Revenue first, Revenue then Agoury.
1: Start Revenue Agoury, thank you.
0: Champs number 42 Delta, contact Donegal Tower now, 129.805, ready for the terminal.
2: What's the 9805, Champs number 42 Delta?

0: Speedbird, one tango, fully established.
1: Speedbird, one tango, thank you very much. 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
0: 1187, speech in a bit. 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
2: Sending a bid, check if you can get up in the cloud for a survey over the lake here. 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
2: Show speed 1 Tango. Level 115, climbing level 160.
3: Shamrock 1, Echo November, Shamrock Control, identify continue climb unrestricted flight level 300, cleared revenue Delta.
2: Climb unrestricted flight level 300 and direct revenue Delta, Shamrock 1, Echo November. Shamrock 1, Echo November, we haven't put on our clearance yet, but our initial oceanic point was Delta.
3: Affirm, cleared revenue, then Delta.
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1: Tarmac 961, go ahead.
0: So you know you have a restriction to cross, or is it a Gori at time 1332 or later?
1: Okay, that's copy. 1332 or later. We're showing 333 there at the moment. Shopping 961.
0: Copy.

0: Bartolo, Speedbird, 1 Tango, 3,000 feet.
1: Steward, 1 Tango, identify, turn right heading 030.
0: Right heading 030, Speedbird, 1 Tango.

0: And on a very good morning, Ryanair 663 Uniform Secure Flight 7314, descending Flight 7200 inbound Seaport.
1: Ryanair 663 Uniform, Shannon Control identified, clearing the tipper 2 Delta Arrival, descend to Flight 7800.
0: Seaport 2 Delta Arrival, descend Flight 7800, Ryanair 663 Uniform.

0: sorry, apologies, we are heading to 30.
1: Yeah, no, that's no problem. Just to let you know, the latest weather has just come in on the hour. So the clouds now, they're showing a few 1,200 feet, broken at 2,000, and broken at 2,400 feet.
0: Oh, that's great, thank you. The final section of that was fine, but then we went into clouds upwind again, so we're still continuing with the vectored circuits, if that's okay.
1: Absolutely, yeah, no problem.
0: Thank you.
1: Speedbird 1 Tango, turn right, heading 060 degrees.
0: Heading 060 degrees, Speedbird 1 Tango.

0: flight level 50, off the north coast.
1: So confirm minor 9 Charlie Alpha.
0: Flight minor 9 Charlie Alpha, pass the flight level 57, flight level 50, off the north
1: coast. 9 Charlie Alpha, Shannon Control, identified, cleared to position Durham, climb to flight level 150.
0: Okay, clear to Durham and climb flight level 150, Ryanair 9, Charlie Alpha.

0: 6, proceed via Pegamento Rail to full short runway 24.
1: Speedward 1 Tango, turn right heading 150, base turn.
2: Right, airport 50, speed back 1 Tango.

0: Shannon, United 316, flight level 123.123, climbing flight level 160.
1: United 316, on control, good day, identified, continue climb to the 240, unrestricted, clear to Mallet.
0: Flight level 240, unrestricted, directly to Mallet, United 316.
1: Right, 9 Charlie Alpha, continue climb to flight level 270.
2: Continue climb flight level 270, right, 9 Charlie Alpha.
1: Right, 6 X-ray uniform, continue descent to flight level 80.
2: Descent flight level 80, right, 6 X-ray uniform.
3: 4, Alpha, 1 5 X.
4: Crowns of the quarterback in 3.

0: 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He is copied.
1: Shamrock 10 Mike, passing 107 for 160-2 anchor.
2: Shamrock 10 Mike, Shannon Control, good day to you, identified. Clear to Dolgal, continue climb to 240.
1: Clear to Dolgal, climb flight with 240, Shamrock 10 Mike.
3: Bird 1 Tango, fully established, 24.
4: Bird 1 Tango, Roger, contact tower 118.7, goodbye.
3: 118.7, speed up 1 Tango, bye.
1: Shamrock 1 Lima Hotel, yes, that's correct.
3: Hello again, speedbird 1 Tango, ILS 248.6.
1: Speedbird 1 Tango, tower, hello again, continue approach runway 24.
3: Continue, speedbird 1 Tango.

0: Station ground. Excuse me, proceed onto the Betterment Road, hold short of runway 24 and all signs.
1: Six XA uniform contact approach 121.4, goodbye.
2: 121.4, Ryanair 6X-ray uniform, thank you, bye bye.
1: United 316, climb to flight level 300.
3: Flight level 300, United 316.
2: Plane bound,
0: FedEx. Ryanair 6X-ray uniform, good day, identified the number 2, expect ILS approach runway 24, no delay, information echoes guard.
2: Info echo number 2, no delay, ILS approach runway 24, Ryanair 6X-ray uniform.
4: Hit touch and go runway 24, continue runway 10, runway 10.

0: and low Shamrock 581 descending side of a 200 direct 1-8.
1: Shamrock 581, hello, identified. Shamrock 10 Mike, climb to flight level 300.
2: Climb flight level 300, Shamrock 10 Mike.
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0: Transat 231, leaving 14, final 140, climbing 160.
1: Air Transat 231, Shannon Control, good day, identify clear to Resno, continue climb to flight level 240.
0: Flight 230 and direct to Resno, Air Transat 231.
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0: 41 Whiskey Mike, Spinning Club, 220, Zenima, inbound, Kilo.
1: Runner 41 Whiskey Mike, good day, identify descent, flight level 100.
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0: Fairfield 1, turn left heading, Fairfield Beaufort 1, Tango, turn left heading 090.
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0: Tower 118 Decimal 7, Runner 663 Uniform, thank you, bye.
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0: No, hello, Runner 663 Uniform, let's approach 24.
2: Runner 6X-ray Uniform, Shannon, Tower, good afternoon, continue approach, Summit 24.
0: Continue runway 24, Runner 6X-ray Uniform.

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2: X-ray uniform, wind is 290 degrees. North runway 24, left landing.
3: 2 Lantan, runway 24, Ryanair 6, X-ray uniform.

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2: Shannon, good afternoon. Flexjet 603, flight level 300, descending 240.
0: Flexjet 603, good day, identified. Ground 3, Charlie Delta, Shannon Control, good day. Continue to descend flight 140, confirm passing level.
3: Seaward 1 Tango, turn left heading 270, clear ILS approach runway 24, report established.
4: Left head 270 degrees, cleared ILS 24, call established, speed bird 1 Tango.

0: Flexjet 603, descend 5160.
1: Descend flight level 160, Flexjet 603.
2: Papa 96 Bravo, Shannon Control, that correction Shannon information, that is copied, no known traffic to effect, and Q and H is still, 1020.
3: Monitor 1-1, this is Mal 8, Alpha 4, stand at 28, Banana 6, and for you.
4: Hot out, Speedburst 1, Tango, Island 2-4.
5: Speedburst 1, Tango, Tower, continue approach, Ramon 2-4.
4: Continue, Speedburst 1, Tango.
0: Runner 5 Zulu Victor, descent flight level 140.
6: Descent flight level 140, runner 5 Zulu Victor.

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1: Flight level 60 on that, sir, transition, flagship 603.
2: Shamrock 1 Lima Hotel, Tower 4, short runway 24.
1: Full 24, Shamrock 1 Lima Hotel.

0: Squadron, Tango, wind is 290 degrees, 7 knots, runway 24, clear, touch and go, continue runway track, stop time at altitude 3000 feet.
1: Thank you, clear, touch and go, runway 24, continue runway track, 3000 feet, speed of 1 second.

0: Cross 3 at Charlie Delta, contact Cork Approach 119 or left 19 or goodbye.
1: 119 NL, 9 NL, I'm off the 3 Charlie Delta, have a good day, so bye.

0: Right, 9 ground, you've left destination Kilo Alpha Delta Whiskey by Hanbeck 3 power departure. Top climb at altitude 5,000 feet and score 36 Kilo Delta.
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1: Descend flight level 100, runway 5 Zulu Victor.
2: Peter, 1 Tango, contact approach, 121, 10, 10, 10, 10, 10, 10, 10, 10, 10, 10, 10, 10, 10, 10, 10, 10, 10, 10, 10, 10, 10, 10, 10, 10, 10, 10, 10, 10, 10, 10, 10, 10, 10, 10, 10, 10, 10, 10, 10, 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10, 10, 10, 10, 10, 10, 10, 10, 10, 10, 10, 10, 10, 10, 10, 10, 10, 10, 10, 10, 10, 10, 10, 10, 10, 10, 10, 10, 10, 10, 10

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1: Speed 1 Tango, good day to you again, identified. Turn left heading 180 degrees.
0: Left 180 degrees, speed up 1 Tango.

0: 9 is back with you. Inbound B-bound, climbing side level 190. We're about to climb level 157.
1: Rider 1 Tango Quebec, Sound Control, good day to you, that flight. Go to Bamba, continue climbing to about the 250.
0: Inbound Bamba now, I'm climbing to level 250, Rider 1 Tango Quebec.
2: 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Then proceed on to taxiway, hotel 1, hold short, don't be bad, taxiway, set the next mission.
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1: Sound and control, good day, identified. Client flight with 240. Summer 977, clear to Dogal.
2: Dogal 108, decimal 7. Summer 1 Lima Hotel, contact Shannon Control 124, decimal 7, good day.
1: 30, decimal 705, radar service terminates, please.
0: 130705, runway 50, thanks, goodbye.
3: Order left heading 060 degrees.
4: 060 degrees, speed 1 second.
2: Charlie, airport runway vacated.
5: Proceed across runway 0624 and we'll report both vehicles vacated on Charlie Rescue 7.
0: Traffic 1,600
1: feet Tango, Quebec, contact Shannon 134, that's 6308.
0: One Tango Bay, was it 134230?
1: 134.630.
0: 134.630, thanks, Ryan. Here, what's that?
1: Tower 977, continue climb to flight level 280.
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6: It's like level 360 Cruz.
1: Stargate 74, Shannon Control, good day, confirm passing level.
6: Passing, flight level 103
1: now. Stargate 74, thank you, identified, continue climb to level 280.
6: Continue climb to level 280, Stargate 74.
7: And no known traffic to affect, you can report approaching Alona.
2: Alona will remain at Gate 3 and you have vacated the airfield with the contractors.
7: Sorry, just say again the route you're taking.
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7: You can report approaching the Dublin boundary.
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0: kann dann kurz heulen, noch ein Jahr, 5-0-0, good day. Die sind im Flight Level 240, Sherwood, 30 Lok. Under 5006, good day,
1: Antwort.
2: From Jared, which was Bunrati for information. There is an airlock joiner for the Black Fox ILS approaches shortly going to join final for number 2-4.
3: Woman 2, that's concrete, no known traffic to effect.
1: Descent flight continue
4: descent flight level 80 right after 80 0 0 0 0 0 0 0 0 0 0 0 0 0 0 0 0 0 0 0 0 0 0 0 0 0 0 0 0 0 0 0 0 0 0 0 0 0 0 0 0 0 0 0 0 0 0 0 0 0 0 0 0 0 0 0 0 0 0 0 0 0 0 0 0 0 0 0 0 0 0 0 0 0 0 0 0 0 0 0 0 0 0 0 0 0 0 0 0 0 0 0 0 0 0 0 0 0 0 0 0 0 0 0 0 0 0 0 0 0 0 0 0 0 0 0 0 0 0 0 0 0 0 0 0 0 0 0 0 0 0 0 0 0 0 0 0 0 0 0 0 0 0 0 0 0 0 0 0 0 0 0 0 0 0 0 0 0 0 0 0 0 0 0 0 0 0 0 0 0 0 0 0 0 0 0 0 0

0: Speedway 1 Tango, turning left, heading 270, cleared out, approach 124, up at the touch.
1: That's at 270, cleared out, approach 24, call you established, Speedbird 1 Tango.

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1: Speed Bird 1 Tango, contact tower 118, just most of the precision.
0: 1187, speak to a minute. Say hello again, Speedbird 1 Tango, ILS 248.7.
2: Hello again, continue approach runway 24.
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3: Yeah, right about just for now, we'll have a look when we come out here.
1: Speed for one, Tango Roger.
4: 112, I do have traffic doing a survey in Galway Bay, down low about 200 feet, I think, not on radar at the moment.
0: And, good afternoon, Shamrock 120, 140, flight level 220.
1: Shamrock 120, Whiskey, Shannon Control, ahead, so I continue climb unrestricted flight level 300.

0: 96 Bravo from Abu Dhabi, join base and final runway 24, train traffic currently approximately 4 miles from touchdown.
1: After Bunrati, join base for runway 24, behind the traffic, that's 97.
2: Channel Control, good afternoon. November 771 Lima, 266, descending 200, direct to Gimel.
3: Number 771 Lima, Channel Control identified. Descend the flight level 100.
2: Flight level 100 for 771 Lima. Number 6 Mike Kilo, crossing 262, descending 220, boarding.
3: Number 6 Mike Kilo, Channel identified. Descend the flight level 200.
2: Descend the flight level 200, 6 Mike Kilo.

0: down and get a Shamrock 93 Tango or flight level 275, descending flight level 240 to Bunhead.
1: Shamrock 93 Tango, Shannon identified, descend to flight level 200.
0: Shamrock 93 Tango, say again, the clear level, please.
1: Descend to flight level 200.
0: Descend flight level 200, Shamrock 93 Tango.
1: Runner 6 Mike Kilo, Shannon. And a 5006 come at Shannon approach 121.4.
2: What 121.4 with Shannon approach, sir, and after 006, Babbitt.
1: Shamrock 12 Whiskey cleared to Dogo.
3: Jack Dogo, Shamrock 12 Whiskey.
1: Shamrock 12 Whiskey come back Shannon on 134.260.
3: 134.260, Shamrock 12 Whiskey, cheerio.
2: Shannon approach, and after 5006, descending flight level 80, Jack Dogo.
4: Runway 5006, good afternoon, Shannon approach, radar contact, and number 14, ILS approach, runway 24, need information, Foxtrot.
2: Number 14, runway 24, information, Foxtrot, Ryanair 5006, thank you.
4: Runway 5006, clear direct to Roswell.
2: And
0: by passing flight level 292, descending 240, direct to Vapor.
1: Shamrock 715, Shannon Control identified, cleared on the VAPAL 1 Romeo arrival, descend to flight level 100.
0: Cleared on the VAPAL 1 Romeo arrival and descend to flight level 100 to Shamrock 715.
4: Touch and go left turn towards Cork, not above 2,000 feet.
5: Touch and go runway 24, touch and go left turn towards Cork, not above 2,000 feet, after 97.
4: Sound ground. Rescue sound, proceed via 1 meter, 2 hangar forward, up to the hangar 4.

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1: Line 5006, continue descent to 4,000 feet, QNH 1020, hectopascals.
2: Continue descent to 4,000 feet, 1020, INF 5006.
3: On the Cork approach, 119 at decimal 9.
1: 19-9, so long, for 771 Lima.
3: Shannon Control identified climb unrestricted flight level 300.
4: Climb unrestricted, level 300.
3: American 723, clear to pickle.

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1: 24 approaching 4,500 out of Kerry.
2: JetBlue 224, Shannon Control today, continue climb to flight level 170, confirm the squawk.
1: Climb flight level 170 and the squawk is 4650.
2: JetBlue 224 is identified.
1: Yes, sir.
2: Shamrock 715, contact Cork approach, Shamrock 19 or Decimal 9 or command.
1: Cork approach, 4199, Shamrock 715.
0: 89 a second.
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2: I'm sorry, right, yeah,
0: 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Go forward, turn around.
2: Delta Shannon Control, good day. Identified, cleared to Elbab, and just say again the squawk.
0: Cleared to Elbab and squawk 6464,
2: Delta. JetBlue 224, cleared to position Norla.
1: What is it back, Norla, JetBlue 224.
2: JetBlue 224, continuing climb to flight level 230.
1: Flight level 230, direct Norla, JetBlue 224.
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1: Vanessa 5006, 8 miles from touchdown, contact tower 118, Desmond 7, good day.
0: With tower 118, Desmond 7, INR 5006, thank you for the ride.
2: New flight to destination Lima, Echo Mike Delta, via flight plan, go to flight level 370 and squawk 0513.
0: Shadow Tower, INR 5006, I establish on the localizer, 78.
2: 9006, wind is 290 degrees, 8 knots, runway 24, clear to land.
0: 27, runway 24, INR 5006.
3: Thank you, right head 210, cleared ILS 244, established, speed one target.
2: NARA 61388, firm, you can expect the only direction of departure to go follow runway extended satellite. This is just your en route clearance to destination. To clear to destination Lima Echo Mike Delta, via flight plan route to flight level 370 and squawk 0513.
4: Back next to Harper.
2: NARA 6138, and you clear to destination by flight plan route to flight level 370. NARA 6138, please are correct, and your departure instructions from runway 24 after departure, track runway extended center line and stop climb at altitude 5000 feet. Right, there is correct. 6108, and you have a slot time 1404. Echo 29 ground. Echo 29 proceed, boundary road to gate 7, hold short, runway 24 at all times.

0: 489, I will send the left.
1: Speedbird 1 Tango, 9 West, touchdown, contact tower, 118, this one, sir.
2: 118, 7, Speedbird 1 Tango. Sir, hello again, Speedbird 1 Tango, ILS 24815.
0: So, tower team can approach runway 24 traffic, 2 vacant.
2: Continue, Speedbird 1 Tango.

0: 29755, level 2340, descending 200 Kilo.
1: Under 2975, Shannon Control, head side, descend to flight level 100.
0: That's right, 100, right there, 2975.
2: And at airline 006, make it left onto taxi right for Bunker Farm, 21.7H.
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0: 127.275, Jeff, 43 Delta, see ya.
1: Jeff, you 224, continue flying to flight level 290.
3: 5520
2: Jet 224. Pushing back from 10-3-0, we will make a straight push back.
4: Shannon, good afternoon. Logan 36 Bravo Lima. Flight level 160, approaching Rebecca.
1: Logan Air 36 Bravo Lima, clear to enter Shannon Control Airspace on track to Delta Lima 107 for Delta Golf.
4: Thank you, clear to enter Shannon controlled airspace, direct track to Delta Lima 107 for Donegal, Logan 36 Bravo Lima.
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0: 119.9, Ryanair 2975, bye.

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1: Spokane 36 Bravo Lima, descend to flight level 80.
0: Descend flight level 80, Spokane 36 Bravo Lima.
2: And low runner 5 Tango Papa, descending flight level 230, passing 315, get back Durham, 290 on conversion.
1: Runner 5 Tango Papa, shall identify, descend to flight level 170.
2: Descend flight level 170, runner 5 Tango Papa.
3: Shannon, good afternoon, Shamrock 5A Papa, we are descending flight level 240 overhead Everett and reducing there 250 knots.
1: Shamrock 5A Papa, shall identify, descend to flight level 190.
3: Descend to level 190, Shamrock 5A Papa.

0: 02, Shannon.
1: Right 9, thank you, Madam. The one that's a Q4, short on a Q4. Paper 1, Tango, continue right down and report 34 base.
2: It's the base, Paper 1, Tango.

0: 6 Bravo, Shannon, clear to enter Shannon Control there, face on the climb to 3,000 feet.
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2: For information, Foxtrot QNH is 1420, Hikes Oscars. 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
1: 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Bye bye.
2: One Tango expects less than visual traffic circuit for this time, shall we say, westbound side, ready to depart shot.
3: Understood, next attack will be left hand.

0: Good afternoon. SAM 089 is on Delta 2. We'll be ready upon reaching.
1: SAM's right time at power. Hello again. Hold short for runway 24.
0: Hold short for runway 24, SAM 089.
1: Speed of 1, Tango wind 290 degrees, 11 knots, runway 24, clear, touch and go left and visual traffic circuits.
0: Thank you, pick up 24 left. Please go forward.
2: On our fire, Tango Papa, report your speed to Dublin, 135.655, good day.
3: 135.655, thank you, Reiner, 5, Tango Papa.
2: Shamrock 5, 8 Papa, descend of level 170.
0: Descend of level 170, Shamrock 5, 8 Papa.
2: Shamrock 5, 8 Papa, report your speed to Dublin, 135.655.
0: 135.655, good afternoon, Shamrock 5, 8 Papa.

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1: Let's do one way past here, right 9.
0: Victor Victor, Shannon Control, identify continue climb to level 230, clear to Tolta.
2: 7 climb to level 230, clear to Tolta.

0: 290 Crown Roger, just confirmed that you will be remaining on the airbridge. QA 90 Wing is QA 0 degrees 8 knots, runway 24, clear for takeoff, right hand turn by on degrees of departure.
1: Clear for takeoff, runway 24, right turn on via on degrees, Bravo departure, SAM 089.
0: Rescue sound drone. Rescue 7 Roger, proceed by Delta 2 to hangar 3, reported hangar 3.

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3: Okay, Shannon QNH 1020 Hex Pascal, go ahead. Echo India Charlie Uniform Whiskey, that is copied. There is traffic down low level Galway Bay doing a survey along the coast, and Air Corps is at the hospital in Galway, will be lifted shortly.
0: From Tango Wing is 270 degrees 12 knots from a 24 clear touch and go right hand page 1 traffic circuit.
1: Right, you clear touch 34 right hand time, please stop 1 Tango.
3: India Golf Tango Charlie, that is copied, and just confirm intentions, are you closing your flight plan? So India Golf Tango Charlie, that's copied, temporary closure now, 1405.

0: 7 phone. Rescue 7 second. Channel proceed, land Delta 1, Delta 2 to Hangar 5, report Hangar 5.
1: 200 inbound in the radar.
2: 701, 788, descend to flight level 130.
1: Capital 130,

0: Tango continue right, downwind report ready for base, that would be 1 departure base.
1: Understood, continue downwind, we call you ready for base, I'll copy the departure receiver 1.
0: 6108, hold short from EQ, 4 contact over, 118, that's my side.
2: Aramed 0110 and information Shannon Q and H 1020 hex Pascal.
0: Whiskey 7 ground, thank you.
2: 01, that is copied. Shannon Q and H 1020 hex Pascal, no known traffic to effect, and report approaching the scene.
0: Ryanair 6108, line up runway 24 and change.
1: Line up runway runway 24 and wait, Ryanair 6108.
0: Ryanair 6108, just to confirm after departure, track runway extended center line 5000 feet.
1: After the departure, track runway 5000 feet, Ryanair 6108.
0: At 6108, wind is 280, the gate 10 knots, runway 24, traffic.
1: Clear for check around with the foreign air, 6108.
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0: Bird 1 Tango showing base and final runway 24 traffic lining up.
1: Thank you, sir. Base for final space one.
0: Indonesia 8201, taxi via taxiway Delta 2, Delta 1 to stand 42.

0: 1 Tango, wind is 27 Sierra degrees, minor knots, runway 24, clear touch and go right and visual traffic circuits.
1: If you clear touch, go 241 and please start 1 Tango.

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1: 124, decimal sign, and 6108, right. Good afternoon, Ryanair 6108, passing 2100, landing 5000 on runway track.
2: Ryanair 6108, channel control, identify. Continue climb on 162, flight level 290.
1: Continue 290, Ryanair 6108.
2: Ryanair 6108, clear to Tulsa direct.
1: Clear to Tulsa, Ryanair 6108.
0: Port 7, proceed on to saturate as if you report ready to vacate.
2: 701, descent to flight level 100.
1: Descent 100, 701.

0: 701 descend to flight level 60, Shannon transition level. Now 6108, turn right 20 degrees.
1: Right, 20 degrees, and 6108.
0: Right, now 701 descend to flight level 60, Shannon transition level.
1: Descend flight level 60, Ryanair 701.
2: New Charlie Uniform Whiskey, Shannon, Roger, copy. Are you leaving the frequency now at this time? Roger, copy. Take care. Bye-bye.
3: One Tango, continue right now. I'm about ready for base. Shannon, and proceed via Delta 2, Delta 1, at 158. 3 clowns. Skew, if we proceed via Delta 2, Delta 1, Delta 2, Delta 2, Delta 1, Delta 8, on hold short, 2, 4, at 158.

0: pursuing ground. Thank you.
1: Lima 1 Tango, are we clear for base to final?
0: Final runway 24, report on final.
1: Clear base to final, 24, call you final, Lima 1.

0: 6108, cleared on application to Tulsa.
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4: I speedboat 1 Tango, this will be for a full stop landing and a refuel.
0: Loud and clear.
5: Clear.
6: Speedboat 1 Tango, winch 260, degrees 11 knots, runway 24, clear to land.
4: Land 24, speedboat 1 Tango, thanks very much.
0: Out and clear.

0: So just stay away at 49. So I'll say short burst on the track, we're going to on the back of 1-0-4-5-1-6-1.
1: Right now, 49 Whiskey Golf, Shannon Control, identify. Continue climb to flight level 270, clear to Bamba.
0: Continue climb flight level 270, to Bamba, Bamba.
2: Good day, Shamrock 989 passing, flight level 130, climbing 160 to 0.
1: Shamrock 989, Shannon Control, identify. To climb unrestricted flight level 240, clear to Revenue, then Agori.
2: Unrestricted flight level 240, route Revenue, Agori, Shamrock 989.
3: Bravo Juliet, Mike Shannon, information, good day to you. The Northern Q&H, 1019 hectopascal. Mike Shannon, Roger, copied. And you can report when you have at your estimate for Western.

0: Bun Tango Ground, taxi right at the San Pedro. Ground.
1: Bravo Juliet, Mike, that is copy, thank you. And you can report to be Mullingar, would you be routing that way?
0: I will be available shortly.
1: Student Solo. Juliet, Mike, just for future reference, on first contact you need to advise the control centre that you are Student Solo.
0: Q5 proceed with Delta 1, Delta 2, back by Delta 2, Delta 1, report back on Apron, hold short, sounding Q4.

0: Go to 9 o'clock. Go to 9, proceed via Pyramid Road to 87, hold short on the 24.
1: Number 569, Juliet, Mike, Shannon, good day to you. The Shannon QNH, 1020 hectopascals and squawk 2652.
0: But one Tango Abram, I think you should expect the Martian shot.
1: Chance your estimate for Sligo.
2: Chumac 9 or 8 9 are continuing to land the flight level 280.

Mayor Juliet Sierra Victor, the Northern QNH 1019 hectopascals. There is one item of traffic unverified currently in your 2 o'clock position, 1 2 o'clock position at 7 miles, altitude 2,300 feet, unverified.

0: haven't made a call to operations. They are searching for a marshal at the moment. I think we'll get one out as soon as we can find one.
1: Fantastic. Many thanks.
2: Echo India, Juliet Sierra Victor, confirm, are you IFR? Copy, you are in uncontrolled airspace.
0: For some drops.
2: Miles crossing right to left, showing an altitude of 2,400 feet unverified.
0: Three inbounds coming in between course 2 and on the hour.
2: After 6-4 Kilo, just say where you're rooting to now.

0: send them a golf good day, suspension is 25-200.
1: On a 3, November Golf, Shannon Control, identified T-7, over 170.
0: Say
1: 170
0: on a 3-0
2: golf, yeah. Central Central Force, tower 47.
3: Just for some, I assume you've been vacated if I need you to.
2: Within a moment, north of tower 47.
3: Roger, copy, thank you.
1: 2,700 feet.
4: 90.
3: I'm 290 for G.
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0: 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Come out, can you get around Oxford out there and come out now?
1: 3,500 Econ 25 units from Cold Reach to come out. I call my way into an operation out of 4,000 people.

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2: Copy, break, break, echo, India, Bravo, Juliet, Mike, say your altitude.
3: Lorena, 268, Bravo, descend the flight level 220, bonus.
0: 368, Bravo, Shannon identified, descend to flight level 200.
3: Descend flight level 200, Lorena, 368, Bravo.
0: Lorena, 3 November, Delta, contact Dublin on 135, decimal 655.
3: 3565, Lorena, 3 November, Delta, contact Dublin on 135.

Juliet, Sierra, Victor, Comets are aware of your position, and I'm just going to hold on to you while I have traffic. I'll transfer you over to them in a little while when that other traffic is clear.

Echo, India, Bravo, Juliet, Mike. Would you be able to let me know when you are clear or east of Carrick and Shannon, please? I just don't have you on radar.

Equinity Julius Sierra Victor A from

0: Grenier Juliet Sierra Victor, you are cleared to operate in the Hexbow area and 4,000 feet. Advise if you need to reduce or descend or climb, and I will be transferring you over very, very shortly to Connacht. You are cleared to operate in your planned area. Well, my apologies, because our plan has you just operating in the Hexbow area. You may contact Connacht Now frequency 130.705. Queen Juliet, Sierra Victor, still with Chapman.
1: My Sentinel 2404 is Skipper from Black Force 259.
2: Shamrock 38 Whiskey Shannon identified. Descent 25 level 140 and A-firm 250 knots left, please.
1: Send right 140, 250 knots or left, Shamrock 38 Whiskey.
0: Mike, thank you. You can report to me in Mullingar.
2: Charlie, Shannon Control, identified. Continue climb to flight level 270.
3: Shannon, good afternoon. Rider 521 Whiskey, descending 240, a Hexbow.
2: Rider 521 Whiskey, Shannon Control, identified. Descend to flight level 100.
3: Descend level 100, Rider 521 Whiskey.
4: Shannon, Shamrock 13X, we had a 163 for flight level 240 revenue.
2: Shamrock 13X, Shannon Control, identified. Continue plan to flight level 280.
4: Flight level 280, Shamrock 13X.
5: Sunday, good afternoon, my air 56 November Juliet, descending Federal 200, North Gillock, at a speed of 290 knots or greater.
2: On a 56 November Juliet, Shannon Control identified, descend to flight level 100.
5: Willis of Federal 100, my air 56 November Juliet.
3: Line 521 Whiskey request.
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2: So continued Hexbow for the moment, we looked for it, but it wasn't available.
3: Thank you.
6: Shannon, hello, Lieutenant Express, Fire for Whiskey, descending flight level 200, inbound, give all information here.
2: Shannon Express, Fire for Whiskey, Shannon Control, identified, descending flight level 100.
6: Shannon Flight level 100, Lieutenant Express, Fire for Whiskey.

0: 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Thank you. Have a good day.
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0: Shannon, flight check 27 is flight level 270 descending to flight level 190.
1: Flight check 27, Shannon Control, identified descend to flight level 100.
0: Descent to flight level 100, flight check 27.
1: Ryanair 6 Charlie November, contact Dublin on 135.655.
2: 135.655,
1: okay. Shamrock 77 Charlie, clear on navigation to position Susan, Tango Uniform Victor, Echo November, then Lazno.
3: 3.3 for Shamrock 77.
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3: 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Thank you, Shamrock 77.
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2: 119er, decimal 9er, right west on Express 4, Alpha Whiskey.
4: 535, thank you. And Equinew Whiskey, Hotel Yankee, there is one item of traffic operating in the Clonmel area.
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6: 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Shamrock 38 Whiskey. 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
1: Now 56 November Juliet, contact Shannon approach with the speed 121.4.
5: 121.4, we've the speed line now, 56 November Juliet, bye-bye, have a nice day.
1: You too.
5: Approach, very good afternoon, my now 56 November Juliet. We are descending circuit A0 in Mount Gilock, we're at a speed of 290 knots or greater.
8: Ryanair 56 November Juliet, good afternoon, Shannon Approach. Radar contact number 1 for us, approach runway 24, information hotel, maintain high speed as long as practicable.
5: Alright, let's go to number 1 for 24, and we'll copy the information right now, 56 November Juliet.
8: Ryanair 56 November Juliet, clear to Gilock, Russell.
5: And Gilo Golf Ryan after 6 November Juliet.
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6: Speed to Shannon approach 121.4, thanks for up again, Shannon 350.
1: Ryanair 521 Whiskey descend to flight level 80.
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6: Derek, Shamrock 38 Whiskey.
0: Flight level 230, present heading, Ryanair 81, Echo River.
6: Alpha quite heavy, Derek is just going to shorten the track. Can we maybe get Vectorus just to give us extended track miles to get the height off?
8: Shamrock 38 Whiskey, from fly heading 310, over 25, approaching 24.
6: Heading 210, thanks.
0: Much good afternoon, flight check 27, flight level 220, descending to flight level 100. We have information, golf request, seek the ILS from 24.
8: Flight check 27, good afternoon, Shannon approach, radar contact, and number 34 ILS approach, only 24, information hotel.
0: We'll get information hotel, flight check 27.
8: Ryanair 56 November Juliet, continue descent to 4,000 feet, QNH 1020 hectobus.
5: We'll continue descent to 4,000 feet, QNH 1020 hectobus, Carolina, 56 November Juliet.
4: Mike, just some traffic information, there is some activity just northwest of Athlone, they're not on frequency, 4,000 feet, and that is unverified.
0: Copy that, traffic, thanks indeed, we see the Mayas, number 569, you need Mike.

0: Southbound approach, flight check 27, we have information hold call on board.
1: Flight check 27, roger. Fly heading 100, vector 4 hours, approach runway 24.
0: Fly heading 100, flight check 27.
2: And 81 Echo November, cleared on navigation to Botham.
0: Sorry, to Botham, line 81 Echo November.
2: And 81 Echo November, continue climb to flight level 270.
0: Continue climb to flight level 270, line 81 Echo November.
3: Transport photo, good day, flight 7, Delta Bravo, passenger, flight level 134, finding 190 inbound, Dollar.
2: Air France, 57 Delta Bravo, Shannon Control, identify, continue climb to flight level 290.
3: Continue flying to Fighter 290 or 57 Delta Bravo.

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3: Attention column, say again, please.
2: Euro 7 7 5 1, heading level 1 8 0, passing level 140, direct bypass.
3: Euro 7 7 5 1, Shannon Control, head to side, continue climb to flight level 290.
2: Continue climb level 290, Euro 7 7 5 1.

0: 我的财主。Lucy, I will make another phone call and I will see what I can get on to you.
1: Equini Bravo Juliet Mike Shannon, can you just report your position?
0: 38 Whiskey, and just to confirm, the speed is 270 knots or less.
2: 270 knots or less, Sharma, 38 Whiskey.

0: 56, November Juliet, continue descent to 3,000 feet, clear out approach runway 24, about to establish.
1: And we continue descent to 3,000 feet, we are careful, let's approach runway 24, we are about to establish Rainer 56, November Juliet.
0: Shamu 38, Whiskey, continue descent to 4,000 feet, QNH 1020, Hector.
2: Descent 4,000 feet, QNH 1020, Shamu 3, Whiskey.
3: Hotel Alpha, Sierra Alpha, contact Sligo 122.1.
0: Flight check 27, you're approximately 4-8 miles from touchdown. Is that enough for you to lose that?
1: Definitely, sir, we can lose that in that distance. Flight check 27.
3: November 569 Juliet, Mike, yes, you can continue for now.
4: Thank you for now, thank you. November 569 Juliet.
1: Good afternoon, hello, down looking into Juliet Alpha, passing flight level, correction, altitude 3,900 feet, climbing flight level 150, direct Rubex, walking 5143.
5: Logan 82, Juliet Alpha, Shannon Control, identified. Hello again, and clear down to Shannon Control, airspace climbing to flight level 150, direct Rubex.
1: Cleared into Shannon Control, airspace climbing to flight level 150, direct Rubex. Requesting flight level 190 for the cruise, please. Logan 82, Juliet Alpha.
5: Logan Air 82, Juliet Alpha, continue climbing to flight level 190.
1: Continue climbing flight level 190, thanks. Logan 82, Juliet Alpha.
6: Good day, Shannon Ryanair 2976, climbing flight level 90 to Mumbai.
5: Under 2976, Shannon Control, good day. Confirm the passing level, continue climbing to flight level 10.
6: Bar 678, and confirm clear level, Ryanair 2976.
5: And 2976, continue climb to flight level 210.
6: Continue climb to flight level 210, Ryanair 2976.
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3: 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And Echo, oh, sorry, November 569 Juliet, Mike, Northern QNH now, 1019er.
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5: And you're clear, Chipper, then Lazo.
0: Friendly 56, November Juliet, 9 miles from touchdown, on the tower 118, 10 miles from grip.
1: Bye-bye, it's Lennon with the tower, now 56, November Juliet, thank you, bye-bye, have a nice day.
7: Good afternoon, Ryanair 1, uniform
5: Papa,
7: standing
5: by 0350, direct control. Ryanair 1, uniform Papa,
1: standing by 3, that's the 3, Whiskey. Oh, I'll be in the eye now, 56, November Juliet.

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1: Climb flight level 230, Ryanair 2976.
0: Showing 76 kilo, turn left heading 220 degrees.
1: Left heading 220 degrees, Showing 76.

0: Romeo Juliet, morning, Tommy.
1: 6 November Juliet, thank you. 300 feet, 10 knots runway, 24 degrees to land.
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1: Copy,
2: 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Apologies. Descend now to flight level 190.
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4: 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Wait.
2: 76 kilo, turn right heading 230 degrees now.
4: Right heading 230, Shamrock 76.
2: Shamrock 76 kilo, climb to flight level 280.
4: Flight level 280, Shamrock 76. 24.
1: Please dine or not, proceed to the approach, approaching. Whiskey, if you keep speed up on the approach, I would appreciate it. 160 to 4 island TV.
4: 164, Shamrock 3 whiskey.
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1: 34630, Charlotte 76 Kilo, right.
2: Flight check 27, turn right heading 210, cleared ILS, approach runway 24, report established.
3: Turn right 210, cleared ILS, 24, approach report established, flight check 27.

0: affect the Alpha Park Yukon freezer roll, please? 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How do you reach? Thank you. Would you contact me 121 Display for another picture?
1: 60. Question 134, decimal 630.
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0: So I'm strength 5 with you, how would you? Thank you, appreciate that.
2: So
0: we just 300 9 on ups, 1 way, 2-4, clear to land.
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4: Good afternoon, AccuIndia, Julius there, Victor Barclay.
5: Equinet Julia Sierra Victor, that is copied. Are you IFR on your return again?
4: Yes, ma'am.
1: Continue climb unrestricted flight level 240.
2: Climb unrestricted flight 240.
5: Aircore 112, you can contact Dublin 118.5, caution climb low.
6: Mission approach, flight check 27, we're established.
0: Flight check 27, 10 miles from touchdown, contact tower 118.7.
6: Over the tower 118.7, flight check 27.
7: And the tower, good afternoon, flight check 27 is inbound on the ILS runway 24.
0: Sitting knots continue, give what you are, number 2.
7: Sitting approach, number 2, flight check 27.
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0: Los Alamos 7 Alpha Charlie, descending flight level 150. Sir.
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1: to Juliet
3: Alpha, goodbye.
1: I'm
4: best. Tendency testing, 321, 123.

0: and Alpha Charlie, kind of took the control at 135.655.
1: 35655,
2: 717
1: Alpha Charlie.
2: Strength, foot readability 4, just a bit of background noise.
3: Okay, you're 555.
2: Yeah, it's like there's just some feedback. Is there something else which land on there?
3: Confirm you're not coupling.
2: No, we're not uncoupling. And just give me another test call there.

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0: Good evening again, Aramid 01.
1: Aramid 01, Shannon, information. Good day to you again, Airborne Abbeyfield.
0: AFM, non-priority now back to RASCU, ETA time 1509.
1: Roger, copied. You can report RASCU low on traffic to affect Q&H, same as earlier, 1020 hectopascal.
0: 1020, no traffic to affect, and we call you fine, so that's cool. Thanks, Aramid 01.
2: Charles Shamrock, 9 kilo November, climbing 160 to Syrup, 290 or greater.
3: Shamrock, 9 kilo November, Shannon Control, identified, cleared to Revenue and then Sunnet, continue climbing to flight level 240.
2: Cleared Revenue, then Sunnet, and climbing flight level 240, Shamrock, 9 kilo November.
3: On air 201, Mike, turn right 10 degrees.
4: Right 10 degrees, run air 201, Mike.
2: In approach, November 771, Lima 6.3, flight level 200.
3: Number 771, Lima, Shannon Control, I guess. Continue climb to flight level 240.
2: Continue climb 240 for 771, Lima.
5: Left
0: via Alpha, back to spot 22, flight check 27, thank you.
3: Shannon Control identified. Clear now, Tismo 1 Romeo arrival.
6: Tismo 1 Romeo, run 62 Hotel Tank.
7: Shannon, good day, the Shamrock 9, Papa Mike with you. We're leaving flight level 120, climbing flight level 160, and we've 290 knots by request from the previous.
3: Shamrock 9, Papa Mike, Shannon Control identified. Turn left heading 270 degrees, continue climb to flight level 220.
7: Time flight level 220, left heading 270 degrees, Shamrock 9, Papa Mike.
3: Shamrock 9, Kilo November, climb to flight level 300.
2: Climb to flight level 300, Shamrock 9, Kilo November.
0: January, good afternoon, Shamrock 851, passing flight level 268, descending flight level 180, director.
3: Shamrock 851, Shannon Control identified, descended to flight level 160.
0: Flight level 160, thanks a million, Shamrock 851.
4: Level 200, try it, 201, Mike.
8: Delta 2, Delta 1, back to the FRA, yes, sir. Okay, report back to the FRA. Caution, there's an aircraft with the intercept, 2-2.
3: Mike 9, Papa Mike, continue climb to flight level 280.
7: Climb flight level 280, Shamrock 9, Papa Mike.
3: Shamrock 9, Papa Mike, turn right heading 280 degrees.
7: Right head 280, Shamrock 9, Papa Mike.
2: Shannon, Shamrock 9, Kilo November.
3: Shamrock 9, Kilo November, Shannon.
2: We're kept to flight level 280 today for the crossing deck, but we have a clearance for, so we'd like to request the level of at 280, please.
3: Shamrock 9, Kilo November, no problem. Stop time, flight level 280, no ATC speed restriction.
2: Thank you very much. Free speed, flight level 280, Shamrock 9, Kilo November.
3: Shamrock 9, our Papa Mike, no ATC speed restriction.
7: Free speed, Shamrock 9, Papa Mike.
3: Ryanair 62, Hotel Tango, descend to flight level 100.
6: Sorry, that was blocked. We're at 6-2 Hotel Tango.
3: And a 6-2 Hotel Tango, descend to flight level 100.
6: Descend flight level 100, round 6-2 Hotel Tango.
3: Round 6-2 Hotel Tango, clear to Baroness to rejoin the arrival.
6: Direct Baroness to rejoin the arrival, round 6-2 Hotel Tango.
3: Runner 201, Mike, turn left heading 280 degrees.
4: Heading 280 degrees, round 601, Mike.
1: You'll be coming in via Mitchellstown Way. 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

0: Echo Nico, Tango Charlie, thank you. And it's Dublin 118 Decimal 5 now. Take care. Hello, please.
1: 201 Mike Shannon, descend to flight level 100.
0: Descend to level 100, right at 201 Mike, thank you. Tony Bravo, Juliet Mike.
2: Oh, navigation head foot right at 201 Mike.
1: Charlie 285, confirm.
3: Thank you, pardon, wrong aircraft, yes, Charlie 285.
1: Charlie 285, Shannon Control, identify, confirm your intentions.
3: The remaining flight level 150 towards Erwin, before reaching Erwin, to notify you of a request to return to casement or send into a new operation area, depending on the circumstances. So I'll let you know in the next 20 minutes, 285.
1: No problem, speak to you then.
4: Shannon
1: Oshama 7
4: Echo Golf,
1: climbing
4: through flight level
1: 550,
4: climbing flight level
1: 90, Oshama 7 Echo Golf, Shannon Control, identified, clear to Evren,
4: climbing
1: flight level 290.
4: Clear to Evren, climbing flight level 290, Shannon Oshama 7 Echo Golf.
1: And just say again the passing level.
4: We're passing flight level 630, Oshama 7 Echo Golf.
1: Shannon 851, descend to flight level 100.
5: Set flight level 100, Shannon 851.
1: And number 771 Lima, climbing flight level 360.
5: 360, 771 Lima.
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7: Lima, that is correct, after departure, I consider run the central line stop plan at 5,000.
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8: Afternoon, Delta 155, flight level 202, climbing, flight level 220.
1: Delta 155, Shannon Control identified, continue climb to flight level 280.
8: Continue climb, flight level 280, Delta 155.
1: Delta 155, cleared to Revenue, then
8: Pickle. 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
1: Revenue, Pickle.
8: Revenue, Pickle, Delta 155.
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8: 134.630, 771 Lima, so on.

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5: Shamrock 953 heavy out of 19.3, climbing fly level 200, sir.
0: Shamrock 953, Shannon Control identified, cleared Revenue, Agori, climb flight level 280, unrestricted.
5: Flight level 280, cleared direct to Revenue, then Agori, Shamrock 953.
0: Shamrock 7, Echo Golf, contact Shannon on 134.630.
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6: Victor Roger, flight plan closed, time 1509, or take care, bye-bye.

Please, sir, are you bringing Echo 2-9 with you? Reporter, Kate.

1, startup pushback is approved from 2-4 to wind at 310 knots. The Shannon QNH is 1020 hexapascals, the time is 15.

0: Echo India, India, Lima, Shannon, QNH, 1020 hectopascal.
1: That's all approved. Let me know when the maneuver is complete.
2: 7 Juliet Yankee, Shannon Control, good day. Confirm the squawk continue climb to flight level 230.
3: Two guys, 230, squawking, flight 1-2.
2: And just say again the passing level.
3: Passing 2, Shannon, 2,800 now.
2: Roger.
3: Confirm climb, 230.
2: And the 7 Juliet Yankee, you identified to climb to flight level 230.
3: Climb 230 now, unrestricted, right now, 7-3 seconds.
2: Affirm, unrestricted.
3: Thank you.
4: Shamrock 953, Shannon.
3: Go ahead, yeah, we see that entry point change now for Gilmer, Shamrock 953.
4: Yeah, just about to advise you, Shamrock told us that you get one, and just stand by for direct. We have to coordinate with Scottish, they know nothing about you as yet.
3: You understood, standing by that, Shamrock
0: 953. 20 hectopascals, go ahead, message.

0: November 500 Bravo Hotel Shannon, information that is all copied. Caution, TRA at Dune at Beg. Otherwise, no known traffic to effect. Yeah, Alpha Victor Echo Shannon.
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0: Country, Bravo November, Shannon Control identified. Cleared to ERTA for the ERTA 1 Romeo arrival. Descent to flight level 140. On the 93 Bravo November, correction, cleared to give all to rejoin the arrival.
1: Give all to rejoin
2: the arrival. Unknown Ryanair 8, Victor Papa, descending flight level 2502, sensible.
0: And 8, Victor Papa, Shannon identified, descend to flight level 120.
2: Descend to flight level 120, Ryanair 8, Victor Papa.

0: 993 Bravo November, fly 300 knots or greater, Cork's request.
1: 300 greater by 400.
0: 993 Bravo November, descend to flight level 100.
1: That's flight level 100, right? 993 Bravo November.
2: Be 201, thank you. Taxi Delta 1, Delta 2 to the Holy Point Runway 24.

0: 7 Juliet Yankee, continue climb to flight level 330.
1: Confirm 330 for Ryanair 7 Juliet Yankee.
0: Climb to flight level 330 for Ryanair 7 Juliet Yankee, Ava.
1: Thank you, 330 Ryanair 7 Juliet Yankee.
2: Roger, 760 Lima, I just want to have a taxi behind you, I'll get you pushed. Can you just confirm you're standing on my feet? Great. When I push you, I'd like you to do a non-standard straight back push, not push straight back. I'm going to be pushing you in about a minute. I'd like you to push straight back and the people beside you also push.
0: Shannon 67 Mike, November, Shannon Control, good day, confirm the passing level.
1: We are passing 1469, Shannon 67 Mike, November.
0: Shannon 67 Mike, November, clear to enter Shannon Control, airspace, climb into flight level 240.
1: Let's climb flight level 240, Shannon 67 Mike, November.
0: Shannon 67 Mike, November, you're cleared. Tuxi, then Lasno.
1: Tuxi, Lasno, Shannon 67 Mike.

0: 61 Alpha, Shauna Information, good day to you. Shauna QNH 1020, hectopascals.
1: Hello, Shamrock 9 Alpha, Foxtrot passing, flight level 127, climbing 160, direct syrup.
2: Shamrock 9 Alpha, Foxtrot, Shauna Control, identified. Shamrock 67 Mike November, confirm clear to Tuxi, then Lasno.
3: Yes, sorry, Tuxi, Lasno, Shamrock 67 Mike November, sorry about that.
2: No problem.

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0: so McNair now for Fox Shark, continuing to land to flight level 340. Channel 9 now for Fox Shark, just confirm the passing level.
2: Pass 153,
3: Sherman,
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3: Shop.
0: Roger.
3: Yeah, Alpha Victor Echo, check you about 15 miles northeast of Berth.
0: 19er, that's 19er, come on.
1: The Cork 119 is the 9 rider, 93 Papa Zero.
0: Banner 8 Victor Papa, descend the flight level 110.
1: Descend flight level 110, 9 rider, you'd like to Papa.

0: and flexion 603, 3,500, climb 4,500, I'm course 3 Bravo.
1: Flexion 603, Shannon Control, good day. Continue climbing to flight level 190 and confirm the squawk.
0: From flight level 190 with a squawk of 5472.
1: Thank you, you're identified.

0: from runway 24 and wait. Clear, line up on runway 24 and wait. 8301.
1: And 8 Victor Papa, come to approach 119 at decimal 9 at time.
2: 119 decimal 9 right there, 8 Victor Papa, bye.
0: Airspeed Victor Lima, Delta 1, Delta 2, holding point 24, Charlie is an option.
2: Shannon low right there, 9634, we're satisfied at about 200 to get out.
1: Under 9634, Shannon Control, identify descend to flight level 160.
2: Flight 160 on 9634.
0: Indonesia 8201. Thank you.

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1: Hotel, we're flight level 190 to speed time.
2: On a 177 Hotel, Shannon Control, good day, identify, continue climb to flight level 310.
1: Climb flight level 310, running 177 Hotel.
0: One Delta 2, holding 5.24, taxi with Charlie is an option.
3: Indonesia 8201, airborne passing 3,000 feet.
2: Indonesia 8201, Shannon Control, identify, continue climbing to flight level 230.
3: Continue climbing flight level 230, 8201.
2: Indonesia 8201, okay, just say again, your comms are very bad.
0: Which is forward, which?
1: Prefer us to take Charlie or have this to go in.
0: You can have Charlie if that suits, and Charlie line up on the 24, whatever is good for you.
1: Okay, we'll take Charlie line up in 24 and have this to go in.
3: Thank you.
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2: Now, six, question, Ryanair 9634, descend to flight level 130.
1: Just like 130, right, 963.
2: Flexjet 603, climb to flight level 230.
4: Climb flight level 230, Flexjet 603.

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1: 20, expect go.
2: Subject to Lima, Shannon, wind check 260, please, 10 knots, 194, clear, take off, back, extend your runway, central line, 5,000 feet.
3: Good for take off, please, right, and it's the 975769, so keep doing on.
0: 0 degrees.
4: Left profile on by 150 degrees, Indonesia 8201.
0: Left onto heading 150 degrees.
4: 150 degrees, heading to the left, 8201.
0: Indonesia 8201, just confirm fly heading 150 degrees.
4: Heading 150, Indonesia 8201.
1: Shannon, good afternoon, indicator 1127, 4.2 out to 200.
0: KLM 1127, Shannon Control, identified, secured in the VAPA, 1 Romeo arrival, descend to flight level 100.
1: VAPA 1 Romeo 100, KLM 1127.
0: FlexJet 603, contact Shannon on 134, decimal 630.
1: 134630, FlexJet 603, John.
0: Ryanair 9634, descend to flight level 80.
1: Descend to flight level 80, 9634.
2: 7 out.
1: Sorry, right there, 9634, can you confirm clear flight level?
0: Under 9634, descend to flight level 80.
1: Flight level 80, 9634.
2: Air 760 Lima, contact Shannon, 124.7, goodbye.
3: 1247, 760 Lima, thank you. Good afternoon, Ryanair 760 Lima. 1,800 feet, climbing 5,000 feet, runway heading.
5: Ryanair 760 Lima, Shannon, hello to you, radar contact. Climb flight level 150.
3: Flight level 150, 760.
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6: Hello, mate. I love my 245, Charlie. 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
2: Okay, Bob. 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
1: 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Are you closing the flight plan?

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1: 1-1-4, good day, 9634.
2: Perfect Draco, where that copies, you can call again whenever one, and the flight time closed, time 1528.
1: 972.
0: Indonesia, 8201, Shannon, climb to flight level 2900.
3: Climbing to flight level 2900, Indonesia, 8201.
0: Gotcha.
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0: 285, Shannon Control, holding improved. 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
0: 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Ryanair 760 Lima, Shannon cleared to Norla.
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1: Yes, sir. You're clear, Gillog Roswell.
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0: your number one reports to me.
1: Shannon Tower, good evening. Aramid 01.
0: 01, Shannon, good evening to you. Shannon, QNH is 1020. I can answer.
1: Copy 1020 in Pascal. We're on a priority call to Mullock, shouted there, which is south-east of Manning Point. So it's ETA time, 1547, I'm requesting route 2.
0: Yeah, that's approved, and Shannon QNH is 1020, I can answer.
1: 1020 and approved passes to the Shannon zone, Airman 01.
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0: Command 01, could you squawk 0020 for me, please?
1: 0020, Airman 01.

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1: Yes, approach runway 24 via Roswell, call you established, center 9634.
0: Center 9634, just be advised, one item of local traffic, British Airways A320, flying right hand visual circuits for runway 24.
1: Copy the traffic, right, 9634.
2: Clear for the touch and go, runway 24, will case, everyone, thank you.
3: Niner 760 Lima, Shannon, climb to flight level 290.
4: Flight level 290 and 760 Lima.
0: Flight 627, Telling 3 Bravo, 3424, 5 Kelvin.
5: 310, descending flight level 200.
3: Niner 79 Golf Foxtrot, Shannon, identified.
6: Papa Echo Lima India Golf 3 Bravo.
0: Start up is approved. The wind is 270 degrees at 8. The QNH is 10 20 X Foxtrot.
3: Niner 3 Fox Fox, Shannon Control, identified. Climb unrestricted. Flight level 310, clear to Bamba.

0: Victory Romeo, you finish downstairs flight plan route, flight level 350, squawk 6017.
1: Tower 18, Tower 7, 9, 9, 6, 8, 1.

0: 9634 Foot, eastbound descent 7.5.
1: 32 GWD, you're passing 13895 level 190, inbound, eastbound 2998.
2: Final 33 Juliet Zulu, Shannon Control identified. Climb unrestricted to flight level 2900 and continue with the speed restriction.
1: Climb unrestricted flight level 2900, we'll go right now 33 Juliet Zulu.

0: 0017, you can cross the extended central line to Mullock, and I have training traffic in the center, but I'm going to keep the ones here.
1: Tower, sorry, you just come through stretch 3 there. 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
0: Okay. 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There is an item of trading traffic in the circuit, but I'll be keeping it onto your way.
1: Thank you. Copy the central traffic. We're here across the extended central line, direct to 2-1. Appreciate that. Airway 0-1.
0: Tango 1, Tango right crosswind downwind, runway 24. Call before turning base, number 2 this time.
1: Roger, right crosswind downwind, okay. Good one. Thank you.

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0: 290 degrees 11, 1-9-2-4, station. Yes, 9-3-4 at 9-6-3-4.
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0: Delta Echo India India Lima, 25 miles northwest of here, about 2,200 feet, about 2617. Received information India, that they are good to go. Delta Echo India India Lima.
1: 20, you're clear to enter the zone.
0: 28100, clear to enter the zone. Delta Echo India India Lima.
1: I'm route towards the end of town for the moment, so I'm going to bring you in and I'm getting you a little bit closer. I've a jet trainer in front of the 242 right at me.
0: So we'll route towards the end for the moment, Delta Echo India India Lima.
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2: 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Super 1 Tango.
0: Yankee, Avenue 3, Bravo, 5,000 feet, 6223.

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0: Bravo Hotel, arriving at Spanish Point, and have to close.
1: That's copied, all the best.
0: Shannon, good day, Shamrock, 496, climbing flight level 240, direct zipper, 290, greater.
2: Shamrock 496, Shannon Control identified. Climb to flight level 320.
0: Climb flight level 320, Shamrock 496.
2: Shamrock 496, no ATC speed restriction.
0: No speed, thank you, Shamrock 496.

0: Montreal, it's Pass number 160, climbing 240 inbound, inbound.
1: Ryanair 69 Kilo Fox, Shannon Control, identified.
0: Shannon, do you know the runway and do you carry Ryanair 69 Kilo Fox?
1: I believe it's 26, in route for 26, affirm.

0: RR66 Galaxy, if you're level 2 for 0, we're going to Pune, passing now to 62.
1: Minus 66, X-ray, X-ray, channel control identified, descend to flight level 200.
0: Descend to level 200, thank you, madam, RR66, X-ray.
2: Yes, channel control, just Foxtrot Bravo Mike Alpha climbing flight level 130, just passing 87 inbound Bata.
1: Delta Fox Bravo Mike Alpha, channel control identified, to climb to flight level 230.
2: Flight level 230, Delta Mike Alpha.
1: Delta Mike Alpha, just confirm final requested level.
2: Will be 250, Delta Mike Alpha.
1: Roger.

0: Charlie India Lima Shannon, could you route towards Six Mile Bridge? Are you familiar with Six Mile Bridge? Delta Echo India India Lima Shannon.
1: Delta Echo India India Lima, negative, clear of Six Mile Bridge.
0: Route to the 10-mile point, 1924. You're number 2 to a training island. If you route to the 10-mile point, 1924.
1: We'll report the 10-mile point for flight 24 Delta Echo India India Lima.
0: Come, I might then bring you south and bring you towards Bunrati. Are you familiar with Bunrati Castle?
1: I'm familiar with Bunrati Castle at Delta Echo India India Lima.
0: Okay, that's the plan, so I'm going to bring you probably down and bring you south of the airfield so I can keep my trailer operational.
1: Roger, we'll go Delta Echo India India Lima.
2: Sorry, Omid 01 is approaching our scene, requesting temporary closure, and we are aware of some traffic around the Spanish Point area that we picked up on our way out.
0: Okay, there's no one near you at the moment that I have anyway. The only traffic I have the for is out to the Welling Union here.
2: Roger, okay, thank you. Copy, and wind temp closure this time.
0: Captain Roger, wind check 270 degrees, temporary flight plan closure, time forces.
2: Roger, Tango, stand with right hand, Captain Gate.
0: Good morning, Tango, report turning base and final.
2: Okay,
3: good one, thank you. Book 6-2-4. Minus 3-5, Kilo Yankee, Shannon Control, identified, climb to flight level 270, unrestricted, cleared to Botham.
4: Climb flight level 270, unrestricted, direct to Botham, runway 435 Kilo Yankee.

0: that on. Tango is turning base to fine.
1: You are clear to touch and go runway 24. Right hand visual, sir. After wind check of 27 circles.
0: Thank you. Clear touch and go 24. Right hand visual. Is it one?
1: So, Romy, just hold your position as the Shamrocks go behind you very shortly.

0: Yes, I have one. Thank you. Yankee ground, taxi red, Delta 1, Delta 2, all short of runway 24. Check 27, hold your position, please. Just confirm that the QNH 1020 Pascal information duty occurred. Check 27, roger. Just stand by. I'll call you for taxi once the airline has passed you. And just confirm your state is Heli 3 Bravo departure, stop climb 5,000 feet. Check 27, roger. Delta Echo, India, India, Lima, Tower.
1: Tower Delta Echo, India, India, Lima.
0: Delta Echo, India, India, Lima Tower, are you going to route to the southern side of the extended central line to runway 24? Can you route maybe east of the mountains and then approach the airfield from Bondurant?
1: We'll route east of the mountains and south of Bondurant, Delta Echo, India, India, Lima.
0: I have training traffic in the circuit, so runway 24 is just carrying out touch and go now. I have a few departures, so there will be a small, short delay. You continue east of the high ground and towards Bondurant, expect to hold at Bondurant. Not above 2,000.

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1: Rainer 6 9 Kilo Fox, descend to flight level 80.
0: Descend flight level 80, Rainer 6 9 Kilo Fox. I will keep high speed in the descent as well.
1: Perfect, thanks.
2: 423 Romeo ground, start from pushback is through, runway 24, surface wind check 320 degrees 9 or not, QNH 1020 hex McDowell. Check 27 ground, taxi left, taxiway Delta 1, Delta 2, hold short of runway 24. Bird 1 Tango Tower, you can report to the Inza Tower in the downwind. I may have to orbit you to essence traffic departing.
3: No problem, just to send you to orbit at the Inza Tower downwind, we'll face the
2: Speed Speedbird 1 Tango, if I'm beam the tower, you can make one left hand orbit and I'll check with you again if I require a second one.

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0: fully ready. 38-94, cargo, day report ready.
1: Fully ready now, Shamrock 38-94.
0: Shamrock 38-94, tower, enter line up and wave runway 24.
1: Enter line up and wave runway 24, Shamrock 38-94.
0: Shamrock 38-94.

0: wind check 313 wing, 8 knots, runway 24, cleared to take off.
1: Cleared to take off, runway 24, Shamrock 38, thank you.
2: Fox Bravo Mike Alpha, climb to flight level 250.
1: Flight level 250, Delta Mike Alpha, thank you.
2: Mariner 35 Kilo Yankee, contact Shannon 134.260.
3: 134.260, Mariner 35 Kilo Yankee, bye.
1: Delta 2, hold short 24, glad to check you, sir.

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1: Enter line up, wait 24, flight check 27.
2: Take it out for Ryanair 856, descending tower 220, inbound, in drive.
3: Ryanair 856, Shannon Control, identify, descend to flight level 140.
2: It's not 140, Ryanair 856.
4: Evening, Shamrock 38 Yankee, passing 2,200 feet, climbing altitude 5,000 feet, Abu Tree Bravo.
5: Shamrock 38 Yankee, good day to you, a radar identified on departure. Turn left onto a heading of 090, I just want to bring you inside traffic going into turn.
4: Roger, left heading 090 degrees, Shamrock 38.
5: Shamrock 38 Yankee, shot at climb initially, flight level 90.
4: Climb initially, flight level 90, Shamrock 38 Yankee.
1: Flight check 27.
0: Flight check 27, tower, we back correct, confirm, ready.
1: There you go, flight check 27.
0: Flight check 27 tower, enter and line up and wave runway 24.
1: Enter line up, wave 24, flight check 27.
0: Flight check 27 tower, surface wind check 2833, wave now, runway 24, clear takeoff.
1: 24, clear for takeoff, flight check 27.

0: Niner 69er, Kilo Foxtrot, descend to flight level 60, transition level.
1: Descend level 60, transition level, Niner 69, Kilo Foxtrot.
2: Air 01,
3: I'm flight level 190, and any speed restriction for Shamrock Trade Yankee?
2: No speed restriction, you can turn right onto heading of 110, I get you direct engine solution.
3: Heading 110 over 33, thanks Shamrock Trade Yankee.
4: Continue downwind.
1: Continue downwind, please, don't thank you.
4: One Tango, that traffic just rolling now, position base and finals, runway 24, report on finals.
1: Place the final location, please, everyone, thank you.
2: And time now, flight level 190.
3: Time now, flight level 190, Shamrock 38,
4: thank you. Passing on to the advice.
1: Cloud beach reach, one Rocky, will hold until further advice, Delta Echo, India, via Lima.
0: Coordination, do you expect to be returning to base after that?

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1: That's NJAC, Sierra 3 Yankee.
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3: Ryanair 423 Romeo Ground, taxi west, Delta 1, Delta 2, hold short of runway 24. 24.

0: Flight level 200.
1: Flight level 200. Can you get us a descent at 4,500 feet to the bottom? Like to descend early.
0: Shannon Roger, stand by for further.
1: Thank you. 5,000, runway heading.
2: Flight check 27, LOQ, turn right, radar heading 030.
1: Right turn 030, flight check 27.
2: Affirm, and climb flight level 130.
1: Flight level 130, flight check 27.
2: Shamrock
3: 3
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0: Charlie 285, Shannon Roger.
3: Shannon Control, good evening, Shamrock 38 Yankee. Passing flight level 114, climbing flight level 190, direct injects.
0: Shamrock 38 Yankee, Shannon Control identifies climb to flight level 330.
3: Climb flight level 330, Shamrock 38 Yankee.
1: Charlie Mike Whiskey, we're not receiving any ages from Carlos. Do you happen to know which one way is the active?
0: Victor Charlie, Victor Papa Charlie Mike Whiskey, you can expect runway 26, and if you want to call them on your second set for the weather, the ages is offline. It's 130.705, and stay with me for control.
4: Gainsair 85 uniform, roger. Shannon cleared, Gainsair 85 uniform, Shannon destination, Lima Tango, Foxtrot Mike. Lunny 3 Bravo departure, that's Lima uniform, November, India Golf 3 Bravo. Top climb 5,000 feet, Squawk 4614.
0: Sam, I just confirm you are off normal?
1: So, yeah, oh, yeah, we are, yeah.
0: Lovely.
1: Play Sam.
3: And Shannon Control, Shamrock 38 Yankee will be requesting flight level 350 final today.
0: Shamrock 38 Yankee, request copy.
4: And information duty at current. Advise uniform, Roger. Confirm hit Pascal. Bird 1 Tango, continue downwind. Report ready for the base turn. I will have one item of traffic to fire.
5: Thank you. Continue downwind. Okay, we've got Tango.
4: Ryanair 423, Romeo, hold short of runway 24, contact tower 118.7.

0: runway 24, we are fully ready.
1: 423 Romeo Tower, could they enter line up and wave runway 24?
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0: Thank you very much, track extended centralized, stop climb 5,000 feet. Line of 423 Romeo.
2: Level 260, come up on
3: that. Check 2787, climbing 130.
4: Flight check 27 Shannon Control identifies climb to flight level 250, clear to Bofrom.
3: Clear direct Bofrom to flight level 250, flight check 27.
4: Sherman Coma 9 is Shannon clear to Reznor.
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6: David, 1 second, it's ready for base in 5 seconds.
1: Sure. Position to base and finals, runway 24, your number one, Ryanair traffic about to roll off the threshold.
6: Position base to final and covered traffic, David, 1 second.
1: Delta Echo Indian Lima Tower, I have Seabird's Airbus 320 trainer currently in the right base for runway 24, positioning for finals, runway 24.

0: 3 or 4 mile final. Report when you have that traffic in touch.
1: So report when have the traffic inside Delta Echo India via Lima.
0: Delta Echo India via Lima, caution wake turbulence.
1: We'll caution wake turbulence Delta Echo India via Lima.
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0: The Speedbird Airbus 320 trainer, position visually behind, reports turning base and final, caution wake turbulence.
1: Position behind and will report base Delta Echo India via Lima.
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3: We're sending 134.630, Shamrock 38 Yankee, right?
2: Ryanair 856 Shannon, descend to flight level 60, transition level.
3: Descend to level 60, transition level, Ryanair 856, thank you.
0: Thank you for touch and go on runway 24.
3: Thank you, number 2. Next time, we'll see you there once again.
0: Ryanair ground.
2: Papa Charlie, Mike Whiskey, Shannon, you can report your heading now, please, to Connacht on 130.705. Radar services terminated.
0: The 29er, proceed along the perimeter road, report at gate 3, hold short at the flight strip of runway 24.
4: 3, and that's my fault. 132.3, bye-bye.
0: Niner 423, Romeo, contact Shannon 124.7, good day.
5: Shannon now, 1247. Bye-bye. Shannon, 423 Romeo.
6: Shannon, good afternoon. Niner 423 Romeo, passing an altitude 3,700 feet. Climb to an altitude 5,000 feet on the runway heading for runway 24.
2: Niner 423 Romeo, Shannon Control, identified, cleared to NGEX. Climb to flight level 230.
6: Thanks so much. Climb level 230, direct to NGEX. Niner 423 Romeo.
7: Shannon, World Express 703 Heavy, passing flight level 258, running flight level 210.
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0: Delta Echo India, India Lima, after the touch and go, where are you going to?
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1: 123.325 on 856, radar service terminate. Thanks. Run. Yeah.
2: Traffic not on my frequency, currently 6 miles west of Abishrul, 3,100 feet. Looks like the routing is in the direction of Abishrul, just caution.

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1: 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Reporting, turning on to finals for runway 24 Delta Echo India India Lima.

0: one, Tango Continuo, right down wind, expect one orbit to beam towards you to slow traffic on final final 24.
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0: Echo engine, the Nemo wind is 250 degrees, 11 knots, runway 24, clear, touch and go left turn towards numeric knots above 2,000 feet.
1: Clear to touch and go, runway 24, left turn, limeric knots above 2,000, Delta Echo, India, via Lima.
2: Ryanair 423, Romeo Shannon, climb to flight level 310.
3: Flight level 310, thank you, Ryanair. 423, Romeo.
0: Star 85, uniform taxi via Delta 122, hold short, 24.

0: Zero, ground, roger, hold short. Actually, I'm fine. Runway 24.
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1: 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Everyone, Tango.

0: 7 Crown, proceed by taxiway Delta 1, Delta 2, Hotel 2, Hotel 1, Echo 3, South East Park. Bravo Charlie, hold short of runway 24.
1: Using passing speed 0, climbing 90.
2: Ryanair 92 Sierra Kilo, Shannon Control, identifies climb to flight level 250, clear to Botham.
1: Climb to 250 to Botham, 93 Sierra Kilo.
2: Ryanair 92 Sierra Kilo, and just confirm squawk.
1: 6024,
3: Ryanair
1: 92 Sierra Kilo.
2: Thank you.
3: Shannon, hello, Shamrock 7 Delta Mike, descending flight level 210, CJX.
2: Shamrock 7 Delta Mike, Shannon identified. Shamrock 7 Delta Mike, descend to flight level 170.
3: Descend flight level 170, Shamrock 7 Delta Mike.
0: Fortnite touching go, right hand circuit.
4: Okay, touch go, right hand circuit, thank you, Super Bowl, thank you.
3: Okay, Star 85, good morning, I'm out in the holding point, on the way to Fort.
0: Okay, Star 85, uniform tower, hold short, climb at 24.
3: Hold short, on the way to Fort, okay, Star 85, uniform.
2: Descend to flight level 80.
5: Descend to flight level 80, cabin 1-3.
2: Flight check 2. Station calling, say again the call sign.
1: Ryanair 93 Sierra Kilo.
2: Ryanair 93 Sierra Kilo, Shannon climb to flight level 250.
1: Ryanair 250, Ryanair 93 Sierra Kilo, take care.
2: Flight check 27, Shannon climb to flight level 270.
6: 270, flight check 27.
2: Shamrock 6 Pump Echo, Shannon climb to flight level 300.
6: Fine, flight level 300, Shamrock 6 Pump Echo.
2: Shamrock 1 Golf Alpha, Shannon climb to flight level 280 and clear to revenue. One Golf Alpha cleared level 280.
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7: Charlie 285 Shannon Control, hello again. 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
3: We're maintaining 150 for the moment. We are for descent figures 2 with the fire. Charlie 285.
7: Okay, Western Radar advice. We had the comms weren't great. We have no known traffic to affect you down there.
2: Shamrock 74 Papa, Shannon identified, descend to flight level 200, speed on transition 250 knots.
6: Descend to flight level 200,
8: Bravo with information, Kilo, QNH1020. We're currently routing towards Shannon for touch and go, and then we'll come back to course after a 96 level.
9: Echo India Alpha Victor Echo, Delta score 3717. Bravo, Shannon information, that's copy.

0: Charlie 285, Shannon, Roger, no known traffic to affect the center. Which level are you descending? Okay, copy. Shannon QNH 1020 hectopascals and below 80 is into uncontrolled airspace. And are you returning back to Bal soon?
1: Flight check 27, contact Shannon 134.260. 134.260, flight check 27, good day.
2: Sat 5, uniform, left turn via Luni 3, power departure, runway 24, Central 8, for between this 26, I think it's 8 miles.
3: Left turn, Luni 3, power departure, just for the upon way 24 again, sorry, 5 miles.
2: It's 1-8, turning downwind, right hand, runway 24, this is the full stop landing, and we'd like to run in 3 changes.
4: Jungle Roger, Quentin right down in the report, have a 4 base expected to change some type of charge.
2: Understood, double clear, ready to base. Do it on time.

0: 18 Kilo Shannon, hello. Identified, I clear to VAPAL. You're clear to VAPAL 1 Romeo arrival.
1: Hello, 156 Papa,
0: Shannon Control, hello. Identified, continue climb to Sullivan 230, clear to ROTEV.
1: Supply Sullivan 230, direction ROTEV 156 Papa.
2: And gain star 85 in from airborne margin 1900 feet.
0: Star 85, uniform contact channel control 124.
2: 247, gain star 85, thank you today.
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2: off the departure.
0: Gain star 85 uniform Shannon Control, good day. Confirm passing altitude, climb to set of a 230.
2: Passing 3,800 feet, climb flight level, second flight level please.
0: And gain star 85 uniform, you're identified, clear to NGEX.
2: Back to NGEX, and say climb altitude please. Gain star 85 uniform.
0: Gain star 85 uniform, climb to set of a 230.
2: 230, gain star 85 uniform, thank you.
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5: 118.7,
0: I'm sorry, good call. Air pass, 112. Jump 1, X-ray, mission control, good day, identify, continue climb to flat of a 240, unrestricted, and clear to Nevin.
5: Nevin, unrestricted, now 240 for the flat, Jump 1, X-ray, Nevin.
0: Skybiz 163, contact Shannon, approach 121.4, bye-bye.
6: 121.4, Skybiz 163, good day.
0: Gamestar 85, uniform, continue climb now to flat of a 290.
2: Climb flat level 290, Gamestar 85, confirm.
7: Shannon Tower, good evening, after 96 Bravo, request 2611, unit 1020, 1700 feet, passing in tower level, routing to Shannon for adoption, go on back to course.
8: After 96 Bravo, Shannon Tower, good afternoon, left hand side of Shannon CKL, VFR not above 2000 feet, route towards Bonfati, runway news 24, information Kilo, QNH is 1020, hectopascals.
7: First one in the control zone, and we're super nice, not above 2,000 feet, unit 1020 with the runway in view 24 after 96 Bravo.
9: Charlie 285, Shannon. Okay, when you have an estimate, please, for south.

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1: 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GameStar 85 uniform, report your cleared level and heading to Shannon now on 121.4.
0: 121.4, cleared land, level and heading, GameStar 85 uniform.
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4: 5 uniform, Shannon, hello to you, information Kilo, QNH 1020. Route 2 is Kilo at the moment, let me know what you need and I will get it done for you.
0: Bye. Sir, stand by 1 minute, again, sir. 85 uniform. Can we keep heading 055 for now?
4: Absolutely. If you need priority approach, let me know.
0: And again, sir, 85 uniform. Request descent flight level 604 pressurization.
4: Roger, descent flight level 60.
0: Descent 60, again, sir, 85 uniform.
1: Going to take the final shot.
4: That is 163, descend 3,000 feet on 1020 hectopascal.
5: Descend 3,000 feet on 1020 hectopascal, that is 163.
1: General, hold short of runway 24, contact tower weather 19.
6: Correct,
1: descend
6: 1.
1: Actually, 262 Shank Trail has already identified. Continue descent to flight level 100.
6: Continue descent to level 100.
4: Do it a bit tighter.
5: Absolutely.
4: Okay, thanks, sir. Just report your heading.
5: Heading 060 now.
1: Descent. Delta Queen Zane, the Lima contact channel information 127.5. Good day.
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1: Right turn 150 degrees, get this 163.
2: Sun information, Delta Echo India, India Lima, 16 miles to the northeast of Shannon at 2,000 feet, routing towards Abishril, Delta Echo India, India Lima.
3: Oh, we are happy to direct to hold again, so if I have been from, just give us points.
0: Okay, direct, Delta Echo Romeo Alpha Golf.
3: Direct to Derek, and confirm it's published.
0: Yeah, it's maintained flight level 60, and actually I'm going to turn you very shortly. I just need to get some traffic out of your way.
3: Okay, Roger. Now we are keeping heading 055, gain star 85 uniform.
0: Skybiz 163, turn right heading 1800.
1: Right turn 180 degrees, Skybiz 163.
0: Star 85 uniform, I'm going to give you a radar heading to Derek. Turn left onto radar heading of 360.
3: Left heading 360 again, star 85 uniform.
0: Yeah, and you can hold there as long as you need to hold. We will give you any assistance you need.
3: Roger, we'll call you back when we require assistance again, star 85 uniform.
0: Okay, the point I'm sending you to is Delta Echo Romeo Alpha Golf. There is an established hole there, so if you can find that good ground, I'll set you up on hold.
4: Rescue 7 Golf, 3 minutes left on the runway traffic, 6 minutes from touchdown.
5: Awesome.
0: Yes, sir, 85 uniform Shannon, turn left heading 330.
3: Left heading 330 again, sorry, 85 uniform.

0: Okay, Biz 163, just confirm we're going through the localizer.
1: Biz 163, turn right onto radar heading down 270 to intercept, please.
0: 270 to intercept, okay, Biz 163.
2: Can you start 856, please confirm inbound 237 right turn over Derek.
1: Fine, if you just continue on your present heading, I'm going to put you right over Derek the next 2.5 minutes.
2: Okay, continue present heading, can you start 85 in front?
1: Roger, 5 uniform, turn left heading 310.
2: Left heading 310 again, start 85 in front.
1: Skybiz 163, Shannon, just confirm you were clear dial as approach from the 24, you'll be intercepting the localizer in about 10 seconds.
0: Clear for the ILS runway 24, Skybiz 163, and we are capturing right now.
1: Thanks for that, sorry, I was just dealing with another aircraft with the issue up there.
0: No problem, let us know if we can do anything.

0: sir. 85 uniform, turn left heading 280 should bring you to direct.
1: Left heading 280 again, sorry, 85 uniform.
0: Skybase 163, Shannon, 10 miles from touchdown, confirm fully established now.
2: Fully established, Skybase 163.
0: Roger, we check 260 degrees, down and out to contact the tower, 118.7.
2: 1187, good day, sir.
3: You shall make it onto Alpha contact ground 11.8.
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2: We approach direct. With Yankee, just confirm you're reading to Galway.
0: Yes, sir, 85 uniform. Would you like to descend below flight level 60?
1: Affirmative, again, sir, 85 uniform.
0: Okay, I'm going to send you to 4,000 feet on QNH 1020 Hector Hotel.
1: Descend 4,000 feet, QNH 1020 again, sorry, 85 uniform.
0: That is 163118.7, confirm.
3: This is 163 Shannon Tower.
2: Yeah, with you at the island 24.
3: Skybase 163, continue approach runway 24 and confirm you're on the QNH 1020 Hector Hotel.
2: That's affirmative 1020, first gate is 163.

0: 1-6-3, wind is 250 degrees, minor knots, runway 2, or clear to land.
1: Clear to land, let's get this 1-6-3.
0: Roger, temperature is 21 degrees, wind is 250 degrees, minor knots.

0: Alpha 996 Bravo, traffic is CL 60 approximately 4 miles from flashdown for runway 24, approaching site.
1: Traffic after 96 Bravo, we have to board the DCS, but we're looking outside the door.

0: Kerem, Kerem 112H, Flying Flight of Old 220, bye-bye.
1: KLM 112H, NX Charlie, good day, identify, continue climb to flight level 270, confirm passing level.
0: Climb level 270, passing level 143, now, Kerem 112H.
1: Copy, thank you. Shamak 886, Shamak Charlie, good day, identify, continue climb to flight level 290.
2: You find flight level 2900 and just replacement here for land, so 1700.
1: 1700 is copied, you can contact Shannon now at 135.230. Bye bye.
3: 135.230, thank you. Repair Gunner, Ryanair 2, go back to passing 3800 to climbing flight level 90 on L Group 1 Bravo departure.
1: Ryanair 80, Kilo Papa, Shannon Control, good day, and just confirm squawk.
3: Squawk 0506.
1: Ryanair 80 Kilo Papa Shen, you're identified. Continue climb to flight level 230 and cleared to 2 Tulsa.
3: Vehicle flight level 230 Tulsa, Ryanair 80 Kilo Papa. Thank you very much.

0: 763 Crown, taxi by, Texas time, 22. It's 96 Bravo, wind is 26, 0 degrees, 8 knots, runway 24, clear touch and go left turn towards Cork, not above 2,000 feet.
1: Runway 24, clear touch and go left turn, not above 2,000 feet to Cork, I'm 96 Bravo.
2: Flight level 170 and your estimate please for Bala. You're on direct track to Bala again? Step 15 is copy secure to enter Shannon controlled airspace now in the climb to flight level 170.
0: If there's one travel away from you, can shut down.
3: Tower Sunset 73 Whiskey, just off the bus in Charlotte, we have information Kilo on board, QNH 1020. We'd just like to request a touch and go runway 24 and then direct back to course, if possible.
0: After 73 Whiskey, Shannon Tower, good afternoon, Cliff Center, Shannon CTR, VFR not above 2000 feet. Route towards Bungwati, Remy News is 24 information, Lima, QNH 1020, hit bus next.
3: Clear to enter the zone, and we'll just proceed direct to Bunratty, QNH 1020, and we'll check information in the MRR for 7-0.
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5: November 137, Whiskey Sierra, thanks for the identified. Continue descent, flight level 110, you can expect runway 26 due to authorized into traffic. And November 137 Whiskey Sierra, and just to confirm flight level 110.
4: Flight level 110.
5: Pass your message. Yeah, I just advised to be 1026 due to other items of traffic.

0: 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Identify. So you're cleared to Nevin, continue climbing to that of a 240.
1: Nevin, climb back to 240.

737 Whiskey Sierra Shannon, stop descent out of a 150 with reduced speed to 260 knots.

0: That's the traffic is there, I can't be left at 70 this thing.
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1: After 96 Bravo and next report, don't bound it out.
2: Still roll, don't bound it outbound after 96 Bravo.
3: There's 1,34 feet secure, come up 1,07.

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1: 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Shannon, we're negative on that 300 knots, we'll never make that speed.
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0: 9 6, Foxtrot Hotel, Shannon Control, good day. Continue climb to that of a 1-9-0 and just confirm squawk.
1: That's out of a 1-9-0, squawk in 3611 right now, 6 Foxtrot.
0: 6 Foxtrot Hotel, you're identified.

0: Alpha 73 Whiskey from Bombardier, join base and final runway 24, I've got some phone
1: now. Alpha Bombardier, join base and final for runway 24, we report times Alpha 73 Whiskey.
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1: 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Arrest, I don't see
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1: 1020, copied. We are just 3.5 miles east of Midtown Malby, and we're routing priority to Galway University Hospital with ETA on the hour.
2: Permit 01, Roger, 1700 for Galway Hospital. No traffic effect, next report Galway.
1: No traffic effect, next report Galway. Permit 01.
2: Golf Whiskey Yankee, what's your estimate for Galway? Echo India Golf Whiskey Yankee information. Did I say again the estimate for Galway?
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1: 35 level 220, get up.
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0: evening.
2: State Post, 1 Tango Ground. 6-9, extra Tango Channel reduced to 2-5, not indicated or less.
1: 2-6,
2: sorry, 6-9, extra Tango. 19-9, 40. 0-3, Julius, Shannon, high speed, please.
8: High speed, what is 3 Julius, yeah.
0: Making you one with an earlier AOPG.
2: November 137 with you, Sheriff Shannon, descent flight level 100.
9: Descent flight level 100, 7 with you, Sheriff.

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1: Shannon, go ahead, Airmat 01.
0: Okay, there is one item of traffic at Cundigal for Whiskey Yankee. He's just south of Cap 3 at the moment, which is to Galway. Looks like he's estimating Galway around the same time as yourself.
1: Roger, we keep good lookout, thanks. Airmat 01.
0: Echoing off with Gank, could you copy Airmed 01 en route to Galway Hospital priority, estimating the hospital at 1700?

0: Delta 9 Bravo, contact Kerry Tower 123, Delta 325, radar service terminated. Bye bye.
1: 23325 for Delta 9 Bravo, thanks.
0: November 137, Whiskey Sierra, Shannon, contact Kerry Tower 123, Delta 325, radar service terminated. Good day.
2: Shannon Tower 132325.
0: November 137, Whiskey Sierra, Shannon, that frequency 123, decimal 325.
2: 123.325.
3: Looking at the flight plan, you can expect the omnidirectional departure, which will be tracking runway center line 5,000 feet.
0: 403 Juliet Sierra Shannon, descend to flight level 80.
4: Descend flight level 80, 3 Juliet Sierra.

0: 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Roger, 9261, copy, new flight plan for you, estimated off-clock time is 16:55, so once you're ready, let me know when you're ready for stop. Roger, 9261, roger.
1: Number 4.
2: 121, that's number 4, Ryanair, 69, exit, time up.
3: I'm in flight level 80, information Lima.
4: November 403, Juliet Sierra Shannon, good day to you, radar identified.
3: Please, Juliet Sierra, good day.
4: Juliet Sierra, just to advise you, I've one item holding in the hold of Daring at 4,000 feet. So I'm going to bring you down to 5,000 feet initially, and I'm going to possibly take you a little bit out to get the mic down and get you onto that track.
3: Okay, very good. Please, Juliet Sierra, we're told to go fast. You still need that?
4: Yeah, if you can, if you're good. Just let me know if you need to slow down, there's other traffic to that.
3: No problem, we'll go fast.
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4: Try 969 X-ray, Tango, okay. Have an aircraft holding the hold as an issue, so I need to get traffic through him to get you in. So I'm going to put a little delay on you, so if you could report your heading for me, please.
2: Heading is 327.
4: I'm going to bring you left onto a heading of 310 for the moment. I'm going to probably bring you in towards the airfield and set you up on a left hand to Belmont at base to get that height off you, get you onto the traffic.
2: Roger, so we'll turn left on a heading 310 now, Ryanair 69 X-ray Tango.
4: Hey, if you could pull back your speed as well, it would be great.
2: Yeah, we'll bring it back to 220, Ryanair 69 X-ray Tango.
4: Shannon, thank you.

0: Again, sir, 85 uniform. For your information, we have to hold for another 1 hour to burn fuel.
1: Okay, thanks for this.
2: Control identifies climb to flight level 190, clear to Bamba. Charlie 285, contact Dublin, 135.655.
0: 35655,
2: 3285. Ryanair 6 Fox Hotel, contact Dublin, 135.655. Bye bye.
3: 135.655, Ryanair 6 Fox Hotel, bye now.
1: November 403, Quebec, Juliet Sirichon.
4: Oh, sorry, 3 Juliet here, thank you. Go ahead.
1: Okay, just head to 5,000 feet on unit 1020, I can help you.
4: 5,000 feet, 1020, 3 Juliet here.
3: 2-3 and 4 short time, 2-4, whatever, 2-3.
1: 2,000 feet above you, I'll be bringing up a way for you to get up through that.
0: Copy that, thank you. Sorry, 5 and 4.
1: Ryanair 69, X-ray Tango Shannon, turn left heading 2 Nanner 5.
3: That's type 295, Ryanair 69, X-ray Tango.
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3: 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So, Whiskey, see ya.
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3: 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It's 1020 and,

0: let you know what I'm doing. 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I'm going to bring you in and get you 2,000, 3,000 feet on to clear up that traffic.
1: Roger.
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1: 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Slap and wait, I'm at 2-4, 2-4, 2-4.

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0: Battle Hotel.
1: Direct to Roswell, seems like
2: that. Will do. 3 Juliet Sierra.
0: Number 500 Bravo Hotel.
3: 500 Bravo Hotel, information only, 4POV H500 on the west coast, routing south to Kerry.
0: Number 500 Bravo Hotel, roger, and do you flight plan assistance?
3: Negative, information only, and we're aware of the RAT at Doonbeck, 500 Bravo Hotel.
0: 500 Bravo Hotel, roger, QNH 1020 Hex Pascal, the 40 estimate for Kerry.
3: That's copied 1020, and we're showing 18 for Kerry, 500 Bravo Hotel.
0: Roger, 1718, and just confirm it is Kerry Airport, or is it a site just inside the zone?
3: A private site just inside the zone, 500 Bravo Hotel.
1: Number 403, Juliet Sierra Shannon, turn right now, direct to Roswell, please.
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1: Right, I'd say 040 Ryanair, 69XA Tango.
0: I'm going to keep you on a downwind until I get you through the altitude of the traffic.
1: Roger. Can you confirm the flight level or altitude that traffic holding is at?
0: Traffic is holding at 4,000 feet.
1: Copy.
2: 9261, contact Shannon, approach 121.4, goodbye.
1: 121.4, thank you for your help today, sir. Good night. Good night, 9261.
2: You're welcome, goodbye.
0: Roger, 69X, Tango Shannon, turn right onto a heading now on 070.
1: 070, Roger, 69X, sir.
0: There's another item there crossing right below you now, 3,000 feet, so it's just a bit complex.
1: Copy. Roger, good day, 9261, passing altitude 2,600, climbing 5,000, runway heading.
0: Keep 9261, Shannon, turn right onto radar heading at 330 and climb flight number 190.
1: Right turn, head 330 degrees, climb flight number 190, see about 9261.
3: Sherman 49 Delta, Shannon, reduce your speed, please, 250 knots indicated.
4: 250 knots, Sherman 49 Delta, Wilco.
3: Ryanair 908, Shannon, climb to flight level 310.
5: Flight level 310, Ryanair 908.
3: Ryanair 908, contact Shannon, 134.630.
5: 134.630, Ryanair 908.
0: Your present heading for the moment.
1: Continue present heading, gain star, 85 uniform.
0: Ryanair 609, Sir Tango, are you happy if I radar vector you in inside the traffic?
1: Affirm.
0: Okay, turn left now onto a heading of 360.
1: Left at 360, Ryanair 609, Sir Tango.
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0: Roger, that's perfect. Ryanair 69X, Sir Tango Shannon, turn left onto radar heading up 330 now, please, and descend to 3,000 feet on the QNH 1020 right to pass.
1: That's a 330, descend 3,000 feet, 1020, Ryanair 69X, Sir Tango.
7: 3 Juliet Sierra is established.
0: 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Contact the tower now, 1187 at 10.
7: Are we cleared approach?
0: Yes, indeed. Third island approach from the 24 number 1.
7: Cleared approach and over to tower. Good day. 3 Juliet Sierra.
3: 79er Sierra Bravo, Shannon identified, descend to flight level 200.
8: Descend
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7: 79er
8: Sierra Bravo.
7: Close to 403 Juliet Sierra, ILS 24.
2: Close from 403 Juliet Sierra, continue approach, number 1.
8: Juliet Sierra, book
3: D. 1, Shannon Control identified, climb to flight level 330.
1: Climb flight level 330, it's about 961.
2: Oscar 2 proceed across runway 24, report vacated on taxiway Golf.
9: Star proceeding across 0624 will report vacated on taxiway Golf. Oscar 2, thank you.
0: Sir, 85 uniform Shannon, turn left onto a heading, turn right on heading 210.
1: Right, heading 210 again, 85 uniform.
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9: The case is at taxiway Cotton.
2: Oscar 2, Toro. November 403 Juliet Sierra Tower, surface wind 300 degrees, 10 knots, runway 24, clear to land.
8: 24, clear to land, 3 Juliet Sierra.
0: Ryanair 69 Extra Tango joining finals 10 miles from touchdown, your number 2. The wind is 310 degrees, 10, report to satellite.
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2: Ground

0: Again, starting 5 uniform on checking during. You could go back into a right hand race pattern, right one turns, maintain 4,000 feet.
1: Derek, right turn, inbound to 237, maintain 4,000, gain star 85 uniform.
0: 4,000 feet leave, and as I say, right hand turn.
1: 4,000 right hand turns, gain star 85 uniform.

0: 403 Juliet Sierra, vacate left on the taxiway Alpha, and vacate in contact ground 121 decimal 8.
1: On Alpha 21 decimal 8, 3 Juliet Sierra.
0: Number 403 Juliet Sierra, taxi Alpha parking stand 21.
1: Coke 3 Delta.
2: Rhino 4 Tango Golf, Shannon controls, climb to flight level 230, confirm squawk.
1: Alpha 230 and squawk is 5433 Tango Golf.
2: Rhino 4 Tango Golf, Shannon identified and stand by for direct routing.
1: Roger, please, 4 Tango.
3: Route 112, Shannon information. Route 112, that is copy. Sending QNH 1020 hex Pascal, report late in the frequency.

0: Skyliner 7, Golf Juliet Channel Control identified, and continue with that speed, please.
1: Santa Fe Day, Rhino 1 Uniform Delta, 148, climbing 210-290 from previous Tampa.
0: Rhino 1 Uniform Delta, Shannon identified, climb to flight level 230, continue with the speed, please.
1: We'll go, climb level 230, Rhino 1 Uniform Delta.
2: Echo India Golf Whiskey Yankee, Shannon, that is copied. Next report, Beam Maslow.
0: Rhino 1 Uniform Delta, Shannon, climb to flight level 310.
1: Flight level 310, Rhino 1 Uniform Delta.
3: Alpha, the parking is 930.
4: Alpha, 930, Rhino 1 Uniform Delta. Well, thanks, bye.
0: Roger, can you just confirm for me you were routing Nipis, not on a heading still from approach?
4: Yeah, we are routing direct to Nipis, Stephen 96.

0: Tutor.
1: Tower MS Hangar 1, request to proceed taxi with Golf Perimeter Road to the 23N, please.
2: Oscar 2, proceed along the perimeter road, hold short of runway 24.
1: Tower proceeding the perimeter road, will hold short of 0624 at all times.
3: Flight level 310 and continue with the speed restriction.
4: Flight level 310, the speed 290 on
5: Tell Yankee, that is copied. We'll talk to you then. There, Bravo Hotel, you can contact Kerry for traffic information on 123.325 today.
2: Coast Guard Island 115, yeah, I have that plan, and you're to VFR through the zone, not above 2,000 feet, squawk 2651.

0: Ryanair 1 Uniform Delta, contact Shannon 134.630.
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0: 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Climb to flight level 310.
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0: Skypers 163 ground, you're cleared from Shannon to Lima, India, Bravo Delta. Off runway 24, Abigu 3, Bravo departure. Alpha, Bravo, Alpha, Golf Uniform 3, Bravo. Stop time 5,000 feet, squawk 0501. Skypers 163, is it confirmed Abigu? It's the 3 Bravo. Abigu 3 Bravo, off runway 24. Back correct, port ready, first start.
1: G'day, Shamrock 1 Tango Victor on course, Bethnal climbing level 160.
2: Shamrock 1 Tango Victor, Shannon Control, identified climb to flight level 240, confirm passing flight level.
1: Passing 128, now clear level 1240, Shamrock 1 Tango Victor.
0: I'm at the 23 end. Oscar 2 gone.
3: Tower, request to proceed Delta 2 to Hangar 2, please.
0: Oscar 2, proceed Delta 2 to Hangar 2, and you can call me Hangar 2 on ground 128.
3: Tower, proceeding Delta 2 to Hangar 2, and we'll call you on ground frequency 121.8. Oscar 2, thank you.

Skybus 163 at start is approved. Just keep in mind that your earliest airborne on your current slot is 1743. Yeah, I can, well, I'll send a ready on your behalf and we can see what comes back. It may not help, but we'll try.

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1: 114, Doctor, 114 Alpha, thank you, have a good day. 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

0: Turn approach good afternoon. One for us approaching 2652 Genesis 1 0 to the information line 3,700 feet, routing to the field for a pitching goal and then up to the goal.
1: After 14 Alpha, good evening, QNH Channel 1020 Hex Pascal, route Bunrati Cat.
0: 1020 route to Bunrati. Can we maintain 2,700 for the moment or do you want us to descend?
1: Sorry, say that again please.
0: Can we maintain 3,700 or we should descend lower after 1 for us?
1: No, you're okay, you're in the FIR and I'm happy to enter control your airspace 3,500 feet.
0: Yes, Central Control ASPA, 3,500 feet, Alpha, to Bunrati Castle, thank you.
2: Tower line up runway 2.5.
3: Wait runway 2.4, to Vapor Alpha, could be 1 minute long.
2: To land 115, a second.
3: Dynam 115 is landing up way 2.4, ready for departure.
2: Dynam 115, wind is QA, 0 degrees, 11 knots, runway 2.4, clear takeoff, left turn to watch out.
3: And then, copy, takeoff, QA 2.4, coast to Dynam 115.
2: This 163, taxi right up to 152, hold short to runway 2.4.
4: Okay, could you copy that? There is traffic 15 miles north of your current position. Came from Sligo, descending now into Abbeyshire. Big off with Yankee, that's copied next port to Beam Longford Town.

0: Ryanair 5 here, Whiskey Mike, descend to Cruise, flight level 240, Southwest.
1: Ryanair 5 here, Whiskey Mike, Shannon, identify descent to flight level 200.

0: control, the runway 24, contact Norwood 118, that's not that.
1: 50 Whiskey Mike, contact Dublin, 135.655, bye bye.
2: Yeah, 135.655, right now, so I'll do it, bye bye.

0: 1, Lima Papa, climbing level 1900.
1: Rhino 1, Lima Papa, Shannon, confirm passing flight level.
0: Sorry, passing flight level 157.
1: Rhino 1, Lima Papa, Shannon, control, identify, clear to Tubamba, climb unrestricted to flight level 350.
0: Climb unrestricted, climb on 350, Tubamba, Rhino 1, Lima Papa.
2: This 163, amended departure status available, advise, ready to copy.
3: Go ahead.
2: Sky this 163, line up runway 24 and hold position.
4: Cancel SID.
2: After departure, track runway extended center line and stop line at altitude 5000 feet.
3: Track runway center line up to 5000 feet, Sky this 163.
2: Sky this 163, rate back correct, wind is 280 degrees, 9 knots, runway 24, clear for takeoff.
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0: London, hello, Niner 46 Foxtrot Romeo, descending level 150, Savic.
1: Niner 46 Foxtrot Romeo, Shannon Control, identify and cleared for the Sovic 1 Romeo arrival. Descend to flight level 100.
0: Descend to level 100, Sovic 1 Romeo, Niner 46 Foxtrot Romeo.
2: Victor Lima, Shannon information is Squawking 2610 and Shannon QNH 1020 Hex Pascal.

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1: To Turok, Ryanair 46 Fox Romeo.
2: Could you proceed with Delta 2 to taxiway 2 and the Portland taxiway 2?

0: 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Contact Dublin 118.5.
1: Just continue on your present track for the moment, and you can expect that as you get a bit closer.
2: That's coming up to 1 o'clock.
1: And that's 1-4 out to report the airfield impact.
2: We've got it.
0: Skybird is 163, Shannon cleared to NGEX, climb to flight level 310.
3: Direct to NGEX and flight level 340, Skybird is 163.
0: Skybird is 163, Shannon cleared level 310.
3: Sorry about that, flight level 310, Skybird is 163.

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0: 901 Lima Papa, negative 134.630.
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1: Old Scars Island, 115, Shannon information, Shannon QNH, 1020 Hex Pascal.
0: Copy, 1020 Coast Guard Island, 115, we're just coming up to Beach Charleville. Routing direct down to Ballinasittle, and we'll be routing overhead to Placid Lake and halfway on route to Ballinasittle, east of, correction, west of the Cork Zone.
1: Charlie, Coast Guard 115, Shannon information, that is copy.
0: Correction, west of Cork Airport, we will actually be penetrating the zone.
1: That's copy.
2: 5-2 for the Tismo 1 Romeo arrival.
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4: 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Oscar, can you proceed by a hotel 128 and report back on it?
0: This is 163, Shannon, just checking the backup transmitter, how do you read?
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1: Sharmac 7 Tango Echo, Shannon identified descent to flight level 200.
2: Descent flight level 200, Sharmac 7 Tango Echo.

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0: Ryanair 7 Sierra Whiskey, passing 15, climbing flight level 23, Red Rex Delta.
1: Ryanair 7 Sierra Whiskey, Shannon identifies, climb to flight level 290.
0: Climb flight level 290, Ryanair 7 Sierra.
1: Skybiz 163, contact Shannon 134.630.
0: 134.630 for Skybiz 163. 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
2: 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Banner 83 uniform hotel, Rita, correct. Banner 83 uniform hotel, push and start approach, and on your 24 information, November, QNH 1020, hex pascals.

0: Sandra Tower, good afternoon, after 14 Alpha descending to 3000 feet for attaching on runway 24.
1: Alpha level 330, right now, 7 Tower.
0: Here, descend to 2000 feet and we've got 14 Alpha. Just for information, after the touch and go, request routing to Donegal, not about 4000.
2: Sir, 14 Alpha confirm, routing to Donegal.
0: Sir, after the touch and go, right hand to Donegal and about 4000 is possible, after 14 Alpha.
2: After 14 Alpha, roger.
3: Retro here from Hotel Crown.
2: Generator, uniform hotel, roger.
3: Generator, uniform hotel, what reason for canceling the push?
4: November 8th, 118,
5: November 8th, 118, Shannon information, Shannon QNH 1020 hexapascal, go ahead.
4: 1020 hexapascal, 4 POV, tracking Galway, Spanish Pint down to Ardfert at 1000. 300 feet, information only.
5: November 8, 1188, Shannon, information that is copied. No known traffic to affect and remain clear of Shannon Controls airspace and Zumbeg TRA.
0: Nice, good.
6: 7 Charlie, Shannon identified, and just confirm that's the final requested level. Shannon, roger.
7: Yeah, sir, 85 uniform, approach.
0: Yeah, sorry, 85 uniform.
7: Yeah, squawk 2626.
0: Squawking 2626, yeah, sorry, 85 uniform. After 1 5 5 feet inside.

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1: Right, 5 0 8 0 0 0 0 0 0 0 0 0 0 0 0 0 0 0 0 0 0 0 0 0 0 0 0 0 0 0 0 0 0 0 0 0 0 0 0 0 0 0 0 0 0 0 0 0 0 0 0 0 0 0 0 0 0 0 0 0 0 0 0 0 0 0 0 0 0 0 0 0 0 0 0 0 0 0 0 0 0 0 0 0 0 0 0 0 0 0 0 0 0 0 0 0 0 0 0 0 0 0 0 0 0 0 0 0 0 0 0 0 0 0 0 0 0 0 0 0 0 0 0 0 0 0 0 0 0 0 0 0 0 0 0 0 0 0 0 0 0 0 0 0 0 0 0 0 0 0 0 0 0 0 0 0 0 0 0 0 0 0 0 0 0 0 0 0 0 0 0 0 0 0 0 0 0 0 0 0 0 0 0 0 0 0 0

0: Jefferson 430, request descent.
1: Jefferson 430, Shannon, descend to flight level 100.
0: Descend flight level 100, Jefferson 430.
1: Jefferson 430, contact Cork approach, 119 or decimal 9, bye bye.
0: 119 or 9 or Jefferson 430, bye bye.

0: an uncontrolled good day, France Soleil 11 November Bravo, level 295, descending 230.
1: France Soleil 11 November Bravo, Shannon Control, identify descent flight level 170.
0: Descent flight level 170, France Soleil 11 November Bravo.

0: Delta 14 Alpha, continue climb to altitude 4,000 feet and go towards Ennis.
1: Climb to 4,000 feet, routing to Ennis, after 1 Alpha, 10 kilometers.

0: Niner 508 Hotel, climb to flight level 290.
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2: Some information, Foxtrot Golf, Kilo Uniform, Uniform, 5 miles northwest southwest of Abishu at 2,300 feet. I will do some maneuvers near Lockery. Request flight information only.
1: 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Shannon, Northern QNH is 1019 hectopascals. I've no known or observed traffic to effect, and how long do you think you'll be up for?
2: 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So about 20 minutes, Fox Golf Kilo Uniform Uniform.
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1: Shannon, roger. 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Apart from that, I've nothing to affect. Shannon QNH 1020 hectopascal, and then just before Abishu, the northern QNH 1019 hectopascal.
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0: Echo India, Echo Hotel Yankee information, roger. And just one item of traffic north of Burr, between Burr and Athlone, 2,800 feet, unverified, routing northbound.
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0: Ryanair 508 Hotel, it's a 135.230. 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
0: Your backup translator, how do you read? Hotel Yankee, Shannon, just checking backup translator, how do you read?
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0: Roger.
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0: 3,500
1: feet, I can
0: read
1: the strength
2: 5.
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2: Cleared ILS approach, runway 24, report to established.
3: This at 3,000 feet cleared for ILS approach, runway 24, report established, GNR, against our 85 uniform.
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It's normal.

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3: 1020 is copied. We're just airborne out of Galway University Hospital, and we are now retasked priority to Glenbeigh County, Kerry, with a current ETA time 1848. That's our current plan at the moment. We'll advise if that changes. Air Med 01.
4: Air Med 01, roger, that's copied. You're requesting transit to Shannon Zone.
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5: Final 4, Charlie, from Phoenix Valley. 240,
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1: 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Uniform Hotel, thank
2: 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Now 10 nautical miles south of Abbey Shrew. 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
1: 127 decimal 5, Sound 4 Alpha, thank you very much, wish you a good evening.
0: Bye-bye.
1: Seven information, very good evening again, after 1-4 Alpha, looking 2652, Genetic 1-0-2-0, 3800 feet, routing to Sligo, request to cross, knock, correction, routing to Donegal, request to cross, knock, and Sligo CPR.
2: After 1-4 Alpha, Shannon control, or Shannon information, good day, Shannon QNH 1020 hectopascal, and alcohol connect shouldn't be an issue, you can make the next report 20 miles from the connect.
1: 1-0-2-0, weather force 20 miles from Connock, after 1-5, but thanks a million for cooperation.
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0: 1187, good evening, okay, star 8-5 uniform, thank you. Tower, Gain Star 8-5 uniform, good day, on ILS, runway 24.
2: 5 uniform, tower to evening, continue approach, runway 24.
0: Continue approach, runway 24, Gain Star 8-5 uniform.

0: So 85 uniform wind is 280 degrees 12 knots runway 24 clear to land.
1: Clear to land, runway 24 again, sorry, 85 uniform.
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1: Ryanair 411 Lima, good day, identified, continue to descend to 5140.
0: 7140, can we fly direct?
1: Stand by.
0: That's fine.
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0: Yeah, sorry to bother you again, but is there any chance to fly Roslo? We don't know if it's allowed.
1: Stand by.
0: Thank you.
2: Echo 412, information go.
3: Roger, airborne from Matone, just 10 hours to the track with 2 minutes rather to run towards Nina on Tipperary, and our contractual is remaining east clear of Shannon Control.
2: Shannon, Roger, no known or observed traffic to affect Shannon QNH is 1020, Hector Bastel.
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0: 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Some information, Foxtrot Golf, Kilo Uniform, Uniform, 8 miles southwest of Abishu at 2,500 feet, request pitch urgency back to Abishu.
1: Fox Golf, Kilo Uniform, Uniform, Sun and Roger, talk to you again, goodbye.
0: Thank you, bye. Foxtrot Uniform, Uniform.
2: Ryanair 411 Lima, continue descent, flight level 80.
0: Descent level 80, Ryanair 411 Lima.

0: Approach Bulletin Donner 411 Lima, information November 1737 MAX, descending 802 Roswell.
1: Donner 411 Lima, identified number 1, expect ILS approach runway 24, information Oscar's current.
0: Oscar current, number 1 for ILS 24, Donner 411 Lima.
1: Donner 411 Lima, descend to altitude 4000 feet, channing QNH 1020, active Halifax.
0: Descend to 4000 feet, 1020 QNH, runway 411 Lima.
2: Descend flight level 140 November 04.
3: Roger, clear Oscar, challenge.

0: 7-4, Papa Tango, passing flight level 110, clearing flight level 160, we're just Shepherd.
1: Shamrock 4, Papa Tango, Shannon Control, good evening. Identify, continue ground to Falcon 240.
0: Continue climbing flight level 240, Shamrock 4, Papa Tango.
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1: Go ahead.
2: This is passing over South Valley now. We're sure we're big, yes, we won't get you. So we'll be going to Carlo in a few minutes.
1: Shannon Roger, talk to you again. Goodbye.
2: Good day, thanks.
3: Shannon, good afternoon, Shamrock. 585, passing 384 to Shannon 220 to Bonnet.
1: Shamrock 585, good evening, identified. Continue descent to flight level 200.
3: Shannon,

0: on the run at 3 Mike Alpha, register for 240 inbound, Buna.
1: Sorry, 3 Mike Alpha, good day, identified, continue descent level 220.
0: Descent level 220, 3 Mike Alpha.
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1: Rescue 7, vacate on to Alpha, report vacated on ground 121, that's

0: proceed via Delta 4-5 Mesa.
1: Ryanair 411 Lima, descend to altitude 3,000 feet.
2: Altitude 3,000 feet, Ryanair 411 Lima.
3: Tango, climb to flight level 360.
4: Climb that level 360, Sherman 4 Papa Tango.
3: Ryanair 3 Mike Alpha, descend to flight level 200.
2: Descend to flight 200, Ryanair Mike Alpha.
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5: 121.4, bye bye, Ryanair 6675.
2: Turn information after 14 Alpha 24 DME from Connor.
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1: 187 Niner 411 Lima, good day, bye.
2: Niner 411 Lima, Alice 24, bye bye.
3: Niner 411 Lima, tower, good evening. Wind is 280 degrees, 11 knots, runway 24, left hand.
2: Epsilon 24, Niner 411 Lima.
4: Good afternoon again, Ryanair 25 Derek, we're climbing, sorry, we're descending by the 240, route to Derek, information, November.
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0: altitude. I'm correction descent to altitude 3,000 feet.
1: You said 3,000 feet, right? Radar 6675.
0: Radar 6675, clear line as approach runway 24, report established.
1: Clear summer, runway 24, report established, runway 6675.
2: Flight level 80.
1: Flight level 80, 2.0.

0: 4-1-1 Lima, make it left onto taxiway Alpha, taxi percent 3-2 and monitor ground 1-1 Decimal 8.
1: Left and Alpha, percent 3-2 and 1-1 Decimal 8 monitoring. Ryanair 4-1-1 Lima, down.

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1: Ryan, 960 Fox, good evening, identified, continue descent to flight level 200.
0: Descent number 2, that's Ryan, 960 Fox.
2: Alan, good evening, Simpson 5 Delta, descend flight level 80 towards Delta Lima 108.
1: Delta 4 Delta, Shannon Control, good evening, identified. You're clear to enter Shannon Control airspace on track, Delta Lima 108, descending to flight level 80.
2: Shannon Control airspace on track, Delta Lima 108, descend to flight level 80, Shannon Control 4 Delta.
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4: Standard center to Ipswich, Shamrock 723. Passing flight level 240 for flight level 200 to Batlow.
1: Shamrock 723, Shannon Control, Dees Murugut, identified. Clear to give all, continue to be sent to flight level 100.
4: Give all to send flight level 100, Shamrock 723.

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1: 1214 Pioneer 25 Sierra, thank you. Good afternoon, Pioneer 25 Sierra X-ray, we're sending 80 to Roger information now.
2: Pioneer 25 Sierra X-ray, good evening, identified number 1, expect ILS approach runway 24, information Oscar is current.
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0: Bootsman and Topham, the call sign, Boatman 2961. And 2961, roger, says the flight and a half here for you is the Alpha Bravo Romeo 2961. That's contract 2961, am I correct?
1: O3, copy, thank you.
0: Sure, I'll have the clearance for you in about 5 minutes of time. It hasn't generated a squawk code yet, but you can expect I'll give you an en-route clearance first, and then I'll be giving you the omnidirectional departure instructions.

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0: 2961, read that correct.
1: Center Space, Airmed 01, 25, staff rescue, requesting flight plan closure.
2: Airmed 01, Center Information, that's copy. Flight plan closed at 1836. Take care.
1: Have a good evening, thanks. Airmed 01.

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1: 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Hello, Northern Q and H is 1019 hectopascals.
0: After 19 Echo, good evening. Northern Q and H 1019 hectopascal. Would like to proceed to Bell Bullet, then to the westbound after 19 Echo. Currently at 1800 feet, squawk 2631.
1: That's 19 Echo, Shannon information. That's all copied. No known traffic to effect, and you can report leaving Westport heading back to Sligo.
0: Report to Westport heading back to Sligo after 19 Echo. Thank you.

Runway 89 Delta Juliet, descend flight 100 and call Cork Approach 119, decimal 9, bye bye.

0: China 25 Sierra X-ray, Sierra Dallas approach, runway 24 by Roswell, report established.
1: Here for the ILS, the Roswell, runway 25 Sierra.
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1: Air 4, what was your information?
0: Roger, this is North Anina, this time out, northerly track, on route to Capitol, and we call you 30 down approximately 15 minutes for flight plan closure.
1: Air 4, what's your Roger, copies, no known traffic to effect.

0: evening, and 2-5-6 here, we're at Roswell.
1: Tower, good evening, you're in sight, continue approach runway 24, the surface wind check 300 degrees, 10 knots, report at 5 miles to touchdown.
0: Continue call at 5 right here, 2-5-6.

5-0 X-ray tower at the surface wind check 300 degrees 9 knots. Disregard the 5-mile check. Runway 24 K.

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0: Echo India Golf Yankee Kilo is Microlight C42 out of a private site in Ballymar near Castlebar. Two souls on board, we're route to...
2: Flight level 283, descending 200 inbound, Derek.
3: Ryanair 27 uniform Charlie, good evening, identify, continue to descend to flight level 80.
2: Descend flight level 80, Ryanair 27 uniform Charlie.
4: Passing stand 27.
5: Outbound for the census, 09, have to flight, sorry, flight.
2: No, boundary 202, Tony Golf, Roger, check out.
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6: We call back at 15 DME, if negative contact, Donegal Tower on
1: 129.805. Echo India Golf Yankee Kilo, Shannon information, just missed where you were going after Ballyvary.
7: Up the orbit here, all that 3,000.
8: Bahisky, we back is correct, and for your departure instructions, after departure from runway 24, traffic center runway central line, stop flying 5,000 feet.
9: Estimate for LIGO is in about 20, no correction, give me about 35 minutes.
1: Copy that.
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11: Shannon, hello, Shannon 3 Yankee Romeo, clear level 2203, Tipper.
1: Shannon 3 Yankee Romeo, good evening, identify, clear to Tipper 2 Delta Rev, runway 24.
11: Tipper 2 Delta 24, Shannon 3 Yankee Romeo.
8: Sears UPS 249er, Shannon Dublin, Agini 3 Bravo departures at Alpha Golf, India November, India 3 Bravo, stop climb 5,000 feet, squawk 3602.
1: Ryanair 27 uniform Charlie, speed 280 knots or greater please for number 1 into Shannon.
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8: Is approved, runway 24, surface wind 300 degrees, 8 knots, QNH 1020 hectopascals, information Papa, current.
12: West Papa, catch 1,
8: yes, 249 arrived, just confirm hectopascals.

0: 7-3 Yankee Romeo, request further descent.
1: 7-3 Yankee Romeo, roger, descent flight 100.
0: Yeah, level 100, 7-3 Yankee Romeo.
2: We are 2.7 DME from the southern slope of Bengal. Request 2-1-2-Yankee.
1: Path to 14 Alpha. Contact Donegal 129.805.
2: 129.805, Alpha 1-4. Thank you very much. Have a good evening.

0: 27 Uniform Charlie, report to speed to approach 121.4, bye bye.
1: 121.4, to speed, Ryanair, 27 Uniform Charlie, thank you.
0: I'm Mark 3 Yankee Romeo, continue descent to flight level 80.
2: Level 80, Mark 3 Yankee Romeo.
1: Derek, Boeing 38 Mike with Papa, UNH 1020.
3: Ryanair 27 Uniform Charlie, identified, good evening. Number 1, expect ILS approach from a 24 information, Papa is current.
1: Number 1, ILS 24, and we're maintaining 280 knots for number 1, Ryanair 27 Uniform Charlie.
3: Ryanair 27 Uniform Charlie, Roger, Director Roswell is available if you want.
1: Thank you very much, we go Director Roswell, Ryanair 27 Uniform Charlie.
3: Ryanair 27 Uniform Charlie, clear Director Roswell, you can let me know when you need to start slowing down, and further descent will be in 14 miles.
1: Understood, and we'll let you know, Ryanair 27 Uniform Charlie, thank you.
0: Your Romeo contact approach 121.4, bye bye.
2: Say again, please, so much, thank you, Romeo.
0: Contact approach 121.4, see ya.
2: Say one four, so much, thank you, Romeo, bye. So much, thank you, Romeo.
3: Shamrock Yankee Romeo, good evening, identified number 2, expect ILS approach, runway 24, information Papa, current.
2: Thank you, we get Papa, ILS for 24, so much, thank you, Romeo.
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6: And,
4: yes, 249 of ground, taxi, taxiway, Delta 1, Delta 2, hold short, runway 24.
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0: 1-2.
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2: And Banner 270 in front, Charlie, just advise me when you need to reduce work.
0: Let's go.
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1: That's copy. No known traffic to effect.

0: 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Pushback and surface is approved. Runway 24, surface wind check 290 degrees, 8 knots. QNH 1020 hectopascals. Information compact curved.
1: Papa Whiskey, Roger, and confirm hectopascals.
0: UPS 249er, hold short of runway 24, contact tower 1187.

0: 249 or Tower?
1: UPS 249, go ahead.
0: UPS 249 or Tower, good day, report ready.
1: UPS 249, fully ready.
0: UPS 249 or Tower, enter line of runway, runway 24. Expect departure frequency, Shannon, our approach 121.04.
1: Okay, line of runway, expecting 21.04. UPS 249.
0: UPS 249er, just confirm your speed is via Gainey 3 Bravo departure. Stop climbing 5,000 feet.
1: Yep, affirmative, Gainey 39 Bravo, first fix, sir.
0: Yeah, UPS 249er, roger, just confirm a Gainey 3 Bravo.
1: Gainey 3 Bravo, UPS 249.
0: UPS 249er tower, surface wind check 2803, they announce runway 24, clear takeoff.
1: Pick up 524, UPS 249.
2: It'll be pump.
3: Iber Express 1884, Shannon Shore, good evening, confirm passing level.
2: Passing level 117.
3: Iber Express 1884, thank you, identify. Clear to Bamba, continue climb to flight with 230.
2: 230 Bamba, 1884, thank you.
4: 27 Uniform Charlie, slow back now to speed up 210 knots.
5: Banner 27 Uniform Charlie, your answer 210 knots, and advise me when you need to slow down further.
4: We'll go, we'll need about 180 knots of Roger Reiner, 270 Uniform Charlie.
5: Understood.
0: Push back and start to the groove, runway 24, surface wind check 280 degrees, 9 or not. QNH 1020 hectopascals, and information, Papa curve.

0: 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UPS 249er approach.
1: UPS 249er is with you, 4.6 for 5 tower.
0: UPS 249er identified climb flight level 100.
1: I maintain flight level 100, UPS 249.
2: Three, Quebec Charlie, affirm, continue descent to flight level 200.
3: Continue descent to flight level 200, one in Sikkim.
0: 208, Pascal.
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0: UPS 249er, clear direct Osgar.
1: Click Osgar, UPS 249er.
5: 70, squawk 1147. Air 6676, VBAC is correct, and your departure instructions from runway 24, track extended runway central line, stop climb 5,000 feet.
0: UPS 249er contact Shannon Control 124.7, goodbye.
1: 124.7, good day, UPS 249er.
0: Alpha.
1: Good evening, UPS 249er is with you, flight of a 70, climbing 10.
2: UPS 249er, good evening, identify confirm requested level.
5: Be shortly, I'll push back to you in a few minutes.
6: Problem, best man, 3-7.
2: 190.
1: I maintain flight of a 190, UPS 249er.
5: Minor 57 Papa Whiskey, behind the air contractors 737 just pushed on the FL aircraft, just pushed on the eastern side of the apron. Taxi, taxiway Delta 1, Delta 2, hold short runway 24.
2: NH1020, hectopascals, no known traffic to effect.
7: 1020, I'm a guesstimate, Bird Verse 1925, will call you, leave frequency.
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4: Rescue 4.
0: Shamar 3, Yankee Romeo, thank you, continue.
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5: Runway 24, the surface wind check 290 degrees, 9 or not.
8: So, 270, about Charlie.
2: Good evening, identified.
5: 270 from Charlie Tower, surface wind check 290 degrees, 9 or not. Runway 24 cleared to do that.
8: Third land, runway 24, Rainer, 270 from Charlie.
2: 7-3 at Julie Lima, good evening, identified. Continue climb 5170 and you're clear to Rotev.
8: Direct Rotev, climb level 170, Jensen 3 at Julie Lima.
6: Runner 3 at Tango, let's start when I'm ready.
5: 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If you could push straight back, please, to have that company traffic to land and taxi in stand 3-2. The surface wind check 290 degrees, 9 or not. QNH 1020 hectopascals, information Papa card.
6: Clear, company traffic, clear, push back, straight boy, everybody's traffic, QNH 1020, and 3 Tango.
5: Wind check 290 degrees, 8.
0: Emulsion touchdown, contact tower 118.7. Good evening.
4: 87, Shamai 3, Yankee Romeo, goodbye.
0: Bye.
4: 3, Yankee Romeo, 9 miles.
5: Evening, you're in sight. Continue approach runway 24. Report at 4 miles from touchdown. The surface wind check 290 degrees, 8 knots.
4: Continue report 4, Shamai 3, Yankee Romeo.
2: 270 knots now.
9: It is 270 right now to Romeo Alpha.
2: Rhino 9 November Tango, speed not above 260 knots.
9: Finish at 260 knots, Rhino 9 November Tango.
5: Runway 24.
2: After 61 Alpha, Shannon information, you heading back to Cork after Mitchellstown?

0: Papa Whiskey, Roger, and the contract will probably be parking ahead of you.
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3: Clear to Durham, UPS 249.

0: Roxy, Yankee Romeo 4 miles.
1: 290 degrees, 9 knots, runway 24, clear to land.
0: Land 43, Yankee Romeo.
1: Runner 27 uniform, Charlie, after the company traffic, just push from stand 30, if you can give way to them, but parking stand 32, they push straight back from stand 30.
2: On the broad one, the company traffic is out of the way, out of stand 32, Runner 27 uniform, Charlie.
1: Tract 2961, ground view, anticipate any delay on track with us too? Tractor 2961, continue taxi, taxi with Delta 2, hold short, runway 24, contact tower 118, doesn't look up.
3: UPS 249, RGC, not above 260 knots.
4: Okay, we're sort of 260 knots, UPS 249.
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5: 2-9-4. Runner 3 Whiskey Tango,
1: runner 3 Whiskey Tango, ground taxi, taxiway Delta 1, Delta 2, all short of runway 24.
5: Delta 1, Delta 2, all short runway 24, runner 3 Whiskey Tango.
3: 30 knots now, please.
4: Alright, going to 230 knots, UPS 249.
1: Just confirm the call sign, please.

0: Niner, November, November. Stand by, I'll call you back. Shamrock 3 Yankee Romeo, indicate left via taxiway Alpha. Taxi, taxiway Alpha, parking stand 37.
1: Alpha for 37, Shamrock 3 Yankee Romeo.
0: Contractor 2961, expect departure frequency approach 1-1, decimal 4. Contractor 2961, tower of the surface wind check, 290 degrees, 8 knots, runway 24, clear takeoff, track extended on the center line, stop climb 5,000 feet.
2: Runway 24, clear takeoff, extended on the center line, stop climb at 5,000 feet, contact 2961.
0: 5-7 Papa Whiskey, full short, runway 24, contact tower 118, decimal 7.
3: Information, I'm going to
4: Golf. 1 on the Golf, information.
3: I would like to proceed back to the Ballina, then we'll proceed to the south, due to weather, after 1 on the Golf.
4: 1 on the Golf, roger, you can report Ballina. After 1 and a half, report Ballina.

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1: 135.655, UPS 249.
2: Information over the wing again after 14 hours, I just left Donegal, goal, squawking 265, reaching at 20019, I'm climbing to 2,500 feet, routing to Sligo for a full stop.
0: After 14 hours, 14 Alpha, send information to low again. QNAS check, send report yes at Sligo.
2: Sligo 19035, after 14 hours.
0: Roger 19035, copy, next report 20 DME Sligo.
2: 20 DME Sligo, after 14 hours.
3: Climbing to 5,000, normally heading.
4: Contractor 2961 identified, climb flight number 150.
3: Climbing flight level 150, contractor 2961.
4: Hey, firm, no speed restriction.
3: No speed.
5: Ryanair 57, Papa Whiskey, Tower of the Surf, wind check 290287 now. Runway 24, cleared takeoff, traffic centered on the central line, stop climb 5,000 feet.
6: Departure runway 24, and extended center line from 5,000 feet. And a 5,000 Papa Whiskey.
3: Left heading 180, contact 2961.
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0: Niner November November, ground Shannon, clears French boat Niner November November, Shannon Dublin, Oscar 3 Bravo departure, stop line 5,000 feet, squawk 3604.
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4: So 121.4, Niner 57, Papa Whiskey, have a good evening, bye-bye.
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4: Channel radar, very good day, Niner 57, Papa Whiskey, passing 1,800, climbing 5,000, check extended center line.
1: Niner 57, Papa Whiskey, identify climb flight level 130.
4: Climb flight level 130, Niner 57, Papa Whiskey.
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0: 3 Whiskey Tango Tower at the surface. That wind check 300 degrees, 10 knots. Runway 24 clear takeoff. Track extended runway central line. Stop climb 5,000 feet.
1: Clear takeoff runway 24. Track runway extended central line. Stop climb 5,000 feet. Runway 3 Whiskey Tango.
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1: 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Shannon, good evening, Minor 3 Whiskey Tango, with you past 2,000 feet, climb 5,000 feet, runway track.
2: Minor 3 Whiskey Tango, good evening, identified. And on the heading, continue climbing to flight with 210.
1: On heading, climb flight 210, Minor 3 Whiskey Tango.
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2: One item of traffic coming in from the west back to Sligo at 1500 feet, that's 172.
3: That's fine, we're almost back in Ballyvary and we're at 2300 feet. 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

0: 76, ground, roger, taxi way, Delta 1, Delta 2, taxi way Charlie, hold short of runway 24. Post 9 November, November, push back and start up the crew, runway 24, service wind check 300 degrees, 9 knots, QNH 1020 hectopascals, information Quebec.
1: Ryanair 57 Papa Whiskey, continue climbing to flight level 2900.
2: Climbing flight level 2900, Ryanair 57 Papa Whiskey.
1: Ryanair 3 Whiskey Tango, continue climbing to flight level 270.
3: Climbing flight level 270, Ryanair 3 Whiskey Tango.

0: 6676, hold short of runway 24, contact tower 18617.
1: Tower, hello, Reiner 6676, hold short of Charlie.
0: Reiner 6676, tower, good day, enter line of runway 8, runway 24.
1: Enter line of 8, runway 24, Reiner 6676.
0: Reiner 6676, expect departure frequency Shannon 124, decimal 7.
1: 127 for us, Mr. Departure, Reiner 6676.
0: Reiner 6676, just confirm your departure instructions, track extended runway central line, stop climb 5,000 feet.
1: That's confirmed, extended central line, stop climb at 5,000 feet, Reiner 6676.
0: Reiner 6676, circuit wind check 29037 off, runway 24, clear takeoff.
1: Clear for takeoff, runway 24, thank you very much for your help, Reiner 6676.
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1: 247, good night, go ahead, 676, thank you, mate. And good evening, Ryanair 6676, passing 1,800 for 5,000 feet, runway
2: track. 6676, good evening, identified, continue climb to flight level 230.
1: Continue climb flight level 230, Ryanair 6676.
0: November, ground, taxi, taxiway, Delta 1, Delta 2, hold short of runway 24.

0: 6676, cleared now to Delta. Continue climb to flight level 290.
1: Continue climb to level 290, direct Delta, runway 6676.

0: 06, any speed restriction?
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0: 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Speed restriction.
2: For your onwards here, first Shannon to Ryanair 7829 Shannon Manchester, flight land route at flight level 330, squawk 5162. Ryanair 7829 readback is correct. And Ryanair 7829 for your departure instructions off runway 24. Tracking center runway central line, stop climb 5,000 feet. Seven eight two nine, we're back.

0: 24 ready for departure.
1: Bridge Force Niner, November, November, tower, good evening, enter, line up and wait, runway 24.
0: Enter, line up and wait, runway 24, respect, line runway.
1: Bridge Force Niner, November, November, respect park frequency, Shannon 124, decimal 7.
0: 1247.
1: Niner, November, November, tower, the surface wind check, 290 degrees, 7 off, runway 24, cleared to take off.
0: I can't take off time when we just lost 6 plus 9 to the public over.

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2: French 49, November, November, good evening, identify client 5170, confirm request at level.
1: November 170, under request, flight level 190, French 49, November.
2: French 49, November, November, roger, client 5190 and clear to Oscar.
1: Number 190, direct to Oscar, 9 November, November.
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3: Echo India, Zulu Papa Kilo, just outbound from Kona, heading towards Nina, Bird Hill area, not above 2,000 feet, information only, please.
2: Echo India, Zulu Papa Kilo, share information, that's copied. Shannon, QNH 1020 hectopascals, no known traffic to effect.
3: QNH 1020, no known traffic across Kilo, thanks.
0: 7829 ground pushback and carousel speed approved. Runway 24, surface wind check 280 degrees 7 knots. QNH 1020 hectopascals, check and information Quebec, that should update shortly.

Delta Zulu ground. Good day for your en route clearance first. Shannon clears Ryanair 2 Delta Zulu, Shannon Stansted, flight land route at flight level 370, squawk 5168. Ryanair 2 to the Delta Zulu, reback is correct. Your departure instructions, track extended runway, central line, stop line 5068.

0: Victor 9, Tango Alpha 220, just passing 117 now. We are direct Ogle.
1: Charlton 09, Shannon Shaw, good evening, identify, continue climb, travel 320.
0: Climb level 320, Shamrock 109.

0: 7829er targeted, and taxi, taxiway Charlie, hold short of runway 24. Niner 7829er, roger, hold short, taxi, taxiway Charlie, hold short of runway 24, contact tower, runway 8777. Liner 7829er targeted again. Enter line up and wait, runway 24.
1: Sorry, you enter line up and wait, runway 24,
2: flight level 59er for flight level 90 on track ever.
3: Tower 7 Lima, Papa Shannon Control, good evening, identified. Continue climb to flight level 290.
2: Continue the climb, flight level 290, Shannon 7 Lima, Papa.
0: Niner tower, the surface wind check 290 degrees, 7 knots, runway 24, clear takeoff, track extended runway central line, stop climb 5,000 feet.
1: 24, clear for takeoff, retract the runway extended to the line, stop climb 5,000 feet, 7829.

0: French Force 9, November descent 5170.
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0: French Force 9, November, contact Dublin 135.655, goodbye.
1: 135.655, thank you.

0: 9 November, November, November, District of Columbia, NSA, Cassidy.
1: French Force 9 November, November, 135, 655.
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1: 247, good night, Brian. 7829.
2: Rural L 7829, now we're passing 1,896,
3: 9,000, 7829, good evening, identified. Continue climb to flight 230, clear to Botham.
2: Yeah, to Botham, continue climb to 230, and L 7829.
1: Left turn to Botham, right now 7829.
3: Say again.
1: You have to left turn or right, sir?
3: Yeah, pilot's discretion.

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1: No ATC C restriction.
0: 7829 take up.
1: Shamrock 7, Lima Papa, contact Shannon 135.230 CM.
0: 35230, large banana, Shamrock 7, 2. Papa.
2: Delta Zulu ground, push back and surface is approved, runway 24, surface wind check 300 degrees 7 knots, QNH 1020 hectopascals, information Romeo current.

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1: 1020, copy, currently 4,000 feet, we are escorting 251. 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
2: Delta Zulu ground taxi, check for Delta 1, Delta 2, hold short on runway 24.

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0: 7 ground, speed taxiway alpha, all short runway 24. 7, just expect a short delay on taxiway alpha and have that run your aircraft to depart currently on taxiway delta 2.
1: Ryanair
0: 2
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0: 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Ryanair 2 Delta Zulu tower today, enter line runway 24.
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0: Delta Zulu, expect departure frequency, Shannon 124, that's not that.
1: So copy, expect 124, that's 7, the back frequency right now. 2 Delta Zulu.
0: T 7, hold short of runway 24. T 7, affirm, contact tower 18, that's not that.
1: Tower Q7 now holding on taxiway alpha.
0: Q7 tower good day again, hold short of runway 24.
1: Tower Q7 holding short of 0624,
0: Q7. Ryanair 2 Delta Zulu tower, surface wind check 280 degrees 7 knots, runway 24, clear takeoff.
1: Clear takeoff, runway 24, Ryanair 2 Delta Zulu.

0: 7 Tower from Tech Alpha, proceed on to runway 24, report ready to begin.
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0: Rescue 7 Tower, proceed onto runway 24, report ready to begin.
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1: Shannon 124, the Sunliner 2 Delta Zulu, catch you later. Tower Rescue 7 here, confirm next movement.
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1: Tower Rescue 7, that's all, copy 5-6 minutes, Rescue 7, thank you.
2: Flying flight level 230, any speed, Ryanair 2 Delta Zulu?
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2: Thank you.

388 Grant, good day, and for your clearance, Shannon clears Shamrock 388, Shannon London Heathrow, Abigail 3 Bravo departure, stop time 5,000 feet, walk 7665. The surface wind check is 28037 knots and QDH 1020 hectopascal. Shamrock 388, just confirm QDH 1020 hectopascal, information Romeo current.

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0: Tower, C7 here, request to proceed on to Delta 2.
1: Rescue 7, Brigade, on attack for Delta 2, wind Brigade, contact ground 1-1, definitely.
0: Brigade on to Delta 2, and contact you on ground 1-1, definitely. Rescue 7.
2: 5-2-3-0.
1: 7 grounds, proceed with taxiway Delta 2, taxiway Charlie, taxiway Bravo, taxiway Hotel 1, Hotel 2, and taxiway Delta 1, taxiway Echo 3, report engaged on the apron.

0: Flight 9 Juliet, November, Santa Control, good evening, confirm passing level. Flight 9 Juliet, November, identify, clear to Bamba, continue climbing to flight level 230.
1: That is Bamba, that's level 230.

0: 26 Uniform Lima.
1: Go ahead.
0: 26 Uniform Lima, turn left 10 degrees.
1: Okay, turn left 10 degrees, new heading is 041. 26, yeah, hold on.

0: 3 is ground taxi, taxi Delta 1, Delta 2, hold short of runway 24.
1: That's understood, thanks. Take
0: your position on Hotel 2, hold short of the Delta inspection, the Aer Lingus traffic just taxiing from the airport.
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0: Hold short of the Delta intersection.
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0: 388. Expect departure frequency, Shannon 124, Cessna 7.
1: Thank you. Expect 1247, Shamrock 388.
0: Shamrock 388, tower at the surface, the wind check 280 degrees, 5 knots, runway 24, clear takeoff.
1: Takeoff, Shamrock 388.

0: MI38, Shannon Control 124, that's most helpful, thank you.
1: 247, MI38, good evening. Shannon Hill, Shamrock 388, Avenue Departure, passing 24 for 5.
2: Sure, 388, I've already contacted you to NJX, climb to flight level 230.
1: Thank you, direct NJX, climb level 230, Shamrock 388, any speed?
2: No speed.

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1: Thank you. 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

0: 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What's 0530 to Agoring Squadron 7630.
1: Westwest 053, hello, ready contact cleared from Agori to Apsov.
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2: Charlie Control, good day. Charlie Golf, Papa Golf Delta, level 370.
1: Charlie Golf, Papa Golf Delta, ready contact, and Virgin 25 Bravo. The backup is 124.175, and the another HF is 5649er.
0: 5649er, I'll give them a go now. I think the cell called me actually on the primary. Thank you.
1: Sure.
3: Shannon, UPS 214, file level 32F.
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2: Shannon Control, Charlie Golf, Papa Golf Delta, level 370.
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4: 218
1: Uniform Bravo, climbing 2-100, Uniform Bravo, ready contact, continue climb to flight level 290, unrestricted.
4: Continue climb, unrestricted, 290, and 18 Uniform Bravo.

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1: Perfect.
0: Okay, thanks. 115, no problem. Just grab check. Surface wind 290304, knots runway 24, clear sir.
1: Good way. Land runway 4. Perfect.
0: 115, if on, I'm landing, vacate by taxiway Delta 2 for the hangar report, vacate the hangar district.
1: Landing, for the hangar report, vacate the district.

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1: After 14 outside contact, Shannon approach 121.4.
0: 14 outside contact.

0: now approach Greene again after 1 front, looking 2647. Information Tango, unit 1021, 3000 feet, routing to the field. For us, stop and go if possible, and then back to Cork for a full stop.
1: After 1 front, I've copied, cleared VFR in the control area. Stop altitude 3000 feet, QNH 1021, Hector Spells.
0: 1021, clear in the control zone, 3000 feet. I forgot to ask for a request, if possible, to orbit overhead Ennis for approximately 20 minutes after 1 for Alpha.
1: Alpha, we'll have Roger report to overhead Ennis.
0: We'll confirm.

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1: SQ70 again, proceed on runway 24 for control of 4 minutes of location and cluster picture to morning.
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0: Shanwick, Seabird 239, he's got CBRC message contacted.
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2: Canon Tower, good evening again. After 14 Alpha routing to the field via NIS for a stop and go if possible.
3: Hello, you entered the zone of the group. Understand you're holding at NIS for 20 minutes from
2: now? If possible, 20 minutes of hold over the NIS, sorry, NIS, and then if possible, a stop and go just 5 minutes either on a taxiway and then back to board after 14 Alpha if possible.
3: Roger, you can expect that in a route to NIS before that.
2: And it's Andrew 4, German heading 3,000 feet, if that's okay with you, after 1 Alpha on 1020.
3: German
2: heading 3,000 feet, Chinese 1020, okay. 3,000, after 1 Alpha, we report 1-2, ready for the
4: thank you. 199.
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1: Stand flight level 100, Shamrock 8 to
2: 5. 12 Kilo Hotel,
0: Shamrock 8 to 5. 12 Kilo Hotel, good day identified.

0: Lieutenant, good evening. Shamrock 7 Lima Mike passing flight 0324, descending 220.
1: Shamrock 7 Lima Mike, good evening. Descend flight level 200.
0: Descend flight level 200, Shamrock 7 Lima Mike.
1: UPS 214, Shannon.
2: Hey, Shannon for 214.
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1: UPS 238, good evening, identified.
2: Sunny, good evening, Shamrock 497, descend flight level 230 to C6.
3: Shamrock 497, good day, descend flight level 170.
2: Shamrock

0: UPS 214, Shannon.
1: Shannon, go ahead for UPS 214.
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1: 651, have a good evening, sir, UPS 242.

0: KLM 1131, descending flight level 200, passing flight level 305.
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0: Houston, hello, Iberexpress 1925, flight level 340.
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0: Roger.

1 for Alpha, we are ready to rejoin for a stop and go and ready to descend. That's approved, we're route and report final 2-4 stop and go on Alpha, thank you. 1-0-2-1 on Alpha.

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1: that. 2-4, e atunci la urmă, am fost.
0: Mulțumim la urmă, am fost la urmă, you can know when you backtrack if you wish. Advise them when you're ready for the backtracking.
1: But Kobe, shall we order some taxi or just on the special 2-4?
0: You can backtrack as all the traffic moving at the moment.
1: That's COVID. We are aiming for departure at 2150 so in 11 minutes if possible.
0: That's understood. There's no runway 24 necessary. You can backtrack.
1: So, if you have land 24, we'll backtrack to the pressure and report to you again after offer. But thanks a million for cooperation. That's so strange, isn't it?

0: Please be ready for departure in the next 5 minutes. And if that's okay with you, from second position, that will be more than enough for us.
1: Roger,
0: understood, and we're
1: boarding.
0: Thank you.

0: Roger, thank you. Advise, ready for hire.
1: San Andrea, one Mike in your phone, we're passing over 305, climbing over 320 to Ramax, San requesting entry CEO.
0: Rhino, one Mike uniform, good day, identified. 320 is the highest level I can give you at the moment.
1: Roger, Mike, one Mike uniform. 10 dining and 1 week to go higher, 360 on
0: us. Giant 891, climb flight level 360.
1: Climb flight level 360, Giant 891.

0: radar, good evening, Niner 18 Zulu Papa, 370 Rotev.
1: Niner 18 Zulu Papa, good day, identified, descend, flight level 350.
0: Send now, level 350, Niner 18 Zulu Papa.

0: Ryanair, one Mike Uniform, climb flight level 340.
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1: Maintain that 320 Ryanair, one Mike Uniform, thank you.
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1: Runway 2, okay, for takeoff, runway 77 line 3 doesn't after 1 for us.

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1: Rhino 1 Mike Uniform, descent flight level 250.
0: Descent flight level 250, Rhino 1 Mike Uniform.
1: Rhino 18 Zulu Papa, descent flight level 330.
0: Set off 60, Rhino 18 Zulu Papa.
1: Rhino 18 Zulu Papa, contact Scottish now, 129.1, goodbye.
0: 129.1, Rhino 18 Zulu Papa, bye.
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1: Ryanair 1 Mike Uniform, descend flight level 200.
2: Continue descend flight level 200, Ryanair 1 Mike Uniform. Good evening, Shamlik Information after 145. Looking back to Cork via Cove, QH 1021, Hectopaxa, squawking 2667 at 3000 feet.
1: After 14 Alpha, hello to you, no known traffic to effect, report passing Mallow.
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0: Scottish Easy 17 Whiskey Mike, flight level 380, direct to Rotorua.
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0: Roger.
2: Sam, good evening, LAL 016 Heavy, flight level 390, squawking 2215.
1: LAL 016, good day, identified. Shamrock 725, good day, identified, descend flight level 100.
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4: Rescue 7, we're getting paid on to Romeo 2 4
0: 4 4 4 4 4 4 4 4 4 4 4 4 4 4 4 4 4 4 4 4 4 4 4 4 4 4 4 4 4 4 4 4 4 4 4 4 4 4 4 4 4 4 4 4 4 4 4 4 4 4 4 4 4 4 4 4 4 4 4 4 4 4 4 4 4 4 4 4 4 4 4 4 4 4 4 4 4 4 4 4 4 4 4 4 4 4 4 4 4 4 4 4 4 4 4 4 4 4 4 4 4 4 4 4 4 4 4 4 4 4 4 4 4 4 4 4 4 4 4 4 4 4 4 4 4 4 4 4 4 4 4 4 4 4 4 4 4 4 4 4 4 4 4 4 4 4 4 4 4 4 4 4 4 4 4 4 4 4 4 4 4 4 4 4 4 4

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0: Ryanair 1 Mike Uniform, contact Shannon approach now, 121 decimal 4.
2: 121 decimal 4, now 1 Mike Uniform, good night.
0: Night.
2: Shannon approach to Ryanair 1 Mike Uniform, Boeing 738, Tommy Shannon Uniform, Shannon Kinnage 1021, Edison, Indoor 8020, I go passing over 154.
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3: 1, Mike Uniform, air for the box, 5-0, track mark, touchdown. 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
2: 1. 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
3: EZ93 Alpha Whiskey, descending flight level 320, direct Maverick.
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0: Roger, stand there, base on the US, 250, 150, 150, 150, 150, 150, 150, 150, 150, 150, 150, 150, 150, 150, 150, 150, 150, 150, 150, 150, 150, 150, 150, 150, 150, 150, 150, 150, 150, 150, 150, 150, 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150, 150, 150, 150, 150, 150, 150, 150, 150, 150, 150, 150, 150, 150,

0: 891, level 360, CPDLC.
1: China 891, good evening, identified.
0: Shannon D with Runner 3 Hotel, descending flight level 140 in Montismo.
1: Runner 3 Hotel, good day, identified, descend flight level 110.
0: Descend flight level 110, Runner 3 Hotel.

0: 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Shamrock 887, contact Cork approach, 119. EC93 Alpha Whiskey, contact Dublin 129180. Goodbye.
1: 129180, EC93 Alpha Whiskey, bye.
2: Number 1, report 40,
1: Jefferson, this time. Up to number 1, we can go right now, 119.

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0: My uniform is from Pakistan 2727, but you want to leave from the under frequency.
1: I'll send 27 all the way, remain on this frequency. Good night, Renella. Bye bye.

0: 3, Juliet Sierra, runway 24.
1: Affirm, many trees on departure, and that'll be fine, target approach, runway 23 to the right.
0: Copy, clear of 3, Bravo, and not above 5. Staying with you, 3, Juliet Sierra.

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1: 13 heading, correction 130 on the heading and up to 290, 3 Juliet Sierra.

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1: Ryanair 22 Uniform Tango, good evening. I've nothing for you though. You can call Dublin 135-655.
0: 135-655, Ryanair 22 Uniform.

Gecko 3-5 from the same place as the 64. 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

0: Good evening, Shamrock 7, Victor Tango, descending level 230, routing 26.
1: Shamrock 7, Victor Tango, good evening, descend flight level 170.
0: Descend level 170, Shamrock 7, Victor Tango.

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0: 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Ryanair 992 Uniform, good evening, descend flight level 80.
1: Good evening, descend flight level 80.

0: 9992 Uniform Contact Approach 121.4. Bye.
1: Approach 9114. Good night, Shriner 992 Uniform. Approach, good evening, Ryder 992 Uniform 25 from 80 in the Sierra. Classified of 137 great with information, Victor.
2: Under 992 Uniform, from the view, identify and handle the position 43 Northeast 3 of Route number 1, expect to have approach Romeo 24 with left turn.
1: Thank you so much. Expect to have approach Romeo 24 with left turn. Ryder 992 Uniform.
2: 992 Uniform, left turn, speed approach to the east line, intercept no flyer, direct or you can direct to Roswell, you wish.
1: Roswell, direct to be fantastic, Ryder 992 Uniform.
2: Roger, direct to Roswell, box 134, crew transponder, touchdown, Victor, approach, as you said, channel 2.
1: Thank you, Roswell. Appreciate that. Was directed to Roswell. Okay, United 1021, had to put outside at 992 Uniform.

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0: 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East, 10 East, 10 East, 10 East, 10 East, 10 East, 10 East, 10 East, 10 East, 10 East, 10 East, 10 East, 10 East, 10 East, 10 East, 10 East, 10 East, 10 East, 10 East, 10 East, 10 East, 10 East, 10 East, 10 East, 10 East, 10 East, 10 East, 10 East, 10 East, 10 East, 10 East, 10 East, 10 East, 10 East, 10 East, 10 East, 10 East, 10 East, 10 East, 10 East, 10 East, 10 East, 10 East, 10 East, 10 East, 10 East, 10 East, 10 East, 10 East, 10 East, 10 East, 10 East, 10 East, 10 East, 10 East, 10 East, 10 East, 10 East,

0: Alpha Charlie Heavy, maintaining flight LC 900.
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0: squawk. Turkish 9 Lima Charlie Shannon,
1: 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Confirm squawk.
0: Squawk 1140, Turkish 9 Lima Charlie.
1: Turkish Niner Lima Charlie Shannon, radar contact cleared from Dogal to Liffey.
0: Cleared to Liffey, Turkish Niner Lima Charlie.
1: Turkish Niner Lima Charlie, Dogal first, cleared from Dogal to Liffey.
2: C45 at Pepper Delta, flight level 370, direct delivery, ready for descent.
1: Easy 45 November Delta Shannon, thank you. Radar contact cleared descent to flight level 250.
2: Cleared descent flight level 250, easy 45 November Delta.

0: 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Contact Dublin Control 129er 180. Bye now.
1: Dublin 129 decimal 180 is the 4-5 November Delta. Goodbye.

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0: number 918, Tango Alpha Shannon Control, hello to radar contact, route direct to Rev New, climb to flight level 280.
1: 729 to Lodge 010 Heavy, flight level 370 on course Nevin, APDFC.
0: Lodge 010 Shannon Control, good day to you, squawk 1157.
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0: 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It's not a log on, so it'll probably not work.

0: COVID in Incham, Sam Juliet Charlie, descending through flight level 336, flight level 210, direct to SAR.
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0: Ryanair 34 Lima Mike, contact Cork approach 119er decimal 9er by now.
1: So 99 Ryanair 34 Lima Mike. 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
0: Yeah.
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0: Clear line 24. 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
1: Yes, Serbia 501, Shannon radar contact route direct to Liffey.
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0: Climb now to level 370, Serbia 501, thank you.
1: Air 4-1, Shannon Control, hello to you, radar contact. 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

0: Four Racing Team, 2,300 feet, if required, report to Dumpster.
1: 2,300, thank you very much, Ryanair 7848, we'll call.
0: India. Tiger 41 Shannon, route direct to City, Sierra, India, Delta, Delta, India.
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0: LL 028, contact Shannon Control 135, that's 1230, good day.
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1: Police Alice Ryanair 7848.
0: Thank you, 8 miles
1: from
0: touchdown tower,
1: we'll
0: distance,
1: just
0: landing on the back.
1: 18 decimal 7, thank you very much, Ryanair
4: 7848, Shannon Control, good evening, Shamrock 56 Victor, descending flight level 220, about Sarin.
0: Shamrock 56 Victor, Shannon, thank you, out of contact.
5: 7848, Shannon Tower, flight 2, air between 300 degrees, 5 knots, runway 24, clear to land.
1: Clear land 24, enter 7848, just delay the sky base.
5: Cloud is showing a few at 1,300 feet, broken 1,500 feet, tempo for cloud broken at 1,200 feet.

0: 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Reiner 7848. 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
1: Cessna 3 Yankee Foxtrot, good day, identified. Descend flight level 330 when ready and be leveled by Bolton.
0: I'm ready to descend flight level 330, level by the tanks, 3 Yankee Foxtrot.

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1: He's a 28 Uniform Bravo identified. Ryanair 1806, contact Shannon approach now, 121.4.
0: 121.4, Ryanair 1806, good night. Shannon approach, good evening, Ryanair 1806, send flight level 802, your log information with TQNH 1021737800.
2: ICEF 573, flight level 360.
1: ICF 573, good day. Climb flight level 380.
2: Climb flight level 380, ICF 573.
3: 68
0: from Gilead, Roswell, Roger, Roswell, keep wishing. Let's take direct Roswell, right here,
3: 1806, thanks so much. Roger, direct Roswell, to the whiskey, to
0: Jet 2, Ros Road, send 3,000 feet, QNH 1021, and Whiskey Ryanair 1806.
3: Thank you very much.
0: Thank you very much.

0: 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The fees are required to clear that is booked in the 24 number 1 with booking.
1: That 2,300 feet, clear us. ILS approach runway 24, we'll call this on Strider 1806.
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2: 18, 18, 18. Tower 18.7, Ryanair 18. Good night, thanks so much. Shannon Tower, hello, oh, Ryanair 18.06, fully established ILS, runway 24, 6.71.
4: Shannon Tower, good night, you, surface lane to camp, runway 24, clear to land.
2: Clear to land, runway 24, Ryanair 18.06.

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0: Bagger 41, Shannon.
1: That's the Bagger 4.
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